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1: Isplio, ngibethe usizi ngesandla, ngibethe ipiki nevoice low, suku nemining ibanda, brandeli singwe sine border low. 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

Abena, Andy Brown, Echo One, Mr. Loyalty, James Agrona, Nesta Roca, Breezy, Parkway, Sir Roll Boy, Patrice Edem, Manche, Kev, Don Maestro, Bury My Pages, let's go, Patrick Asamoa, Pep Sozio, if I get that right, Charlie, Nicholas Dodgani, I see you chosen, Joey Drake, Fame One, what's up, Quinta Perez, Mario, Celebrity Boo, Ramona, Bra Elo, shout out to Giovanni.

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1: Me and my lum going real hard right now. DJ Speedster, okay, my lum cool cat. The combos are communicating. Yeah. Feeling the guts.

0: Ungatatazeli umamele uTrue FM like no one else. Ikasi lakho likasi lethu eTrue FM like no one else.
1: Zipa babu zipa zu.

0: killing of two police officers in the Eastern Cape. Good morning. Welcome to the news at 6. A multi-agency law enforcement operation is underway in Philippi East on the Cape Flats, a hotspot targeting illegal firearms, undocumented persons and liquor outlets. Seven undocumented people have been identified and are being processed by Home Affairs. Western Cape Police Commissioner, the Lieutenant General Cesar Kelekyanki, says daily high-density operations focus on serious crime with firearms and being a key priority.
1: As part of our plan, we have on a weekly basis the high-density operations. These are the operations that focus on the hotspot areas where we are looking in terms of addressing all serious crime in the firearms, which is at the province, the one of the weapon of choice, which are used to commit this type of crime. So as you see that we are integratedly, as we are here today, this is how we are looking forward in terms of addressing this type of crime in an integrated way.
0: The acting National Police Commissioner, the Lieutenant General Puleng Dimpane, has ordered that maximum police resources be deployed to find and arrest the suspects responsible for the brutal killing of two police officers in the Eastern Cape. The incident happened at Zipunzana location in Libode in the early hours of Friday morning. National Police spokesperson Atlenda Mate says the police were responding to a call of assistance related to an alleged business robbery when the incident happened. When they were found with gunshot wounds and their service pistols have also been taken by the perpetrators, Mate added that a multidisciplinary team has been mobilized and is also following up on preliminary intelligence as part of its investigation. The Western Cape Department of Health and Wellness says all children who were hospitalized at the weekend with symptoms of food poisoning have been discharged from the Otsoron Hospital in the Little Karoo. Department spokesperson Nadia Ferreira says 33 children were taken to hospital last Sunday after falling ill. She says 5 were admitted and later discharged. They were part of a group of children who took part in a sports tournament. It is believed that they consumed a meal that made them ill. Ferreira says the department's environmental health officer is investigating the incident. The Higher Education Deputy Minister Yusuf Kasim has described the disturbance of his scheduled address by some students at the Nelson Mandela University as unfortunate and unfair to those students who really needed assistance. Kasim was invited to engage with the students on various issues such as academic challenges, funding allowances, and student accommodation challenges. It's alleged that some disgruntled students labeled Kasim's visit as political election strategy as universities preparing for SRC elections next week. Police were called to calm the situation. The deputy minister was escorted by his personal protectors, where he had a closed meeting with the university management and members of the university student representative body. A government official to be subjected to, Kasim says it is the first time since he became a government official to be subjected to such treatment. And that brings us to the end of this bulletin. A recap at the top story. A multi-agency law enforcement operation is underway in Philippi on the Cape Flats, a hotspot where illegal firearms are often found. For SABC News on True FM, I am Bonke Baliti Mantakana. More news at 7. It is now time for Interchange. I am Bonke Kana standing by.
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3: Thank you very much, Bongi Paliti Mandagana. Maskop Gerege Sukbuli Simpula Puli ku Interchange Kamalam Dung Ayabonga Kekana, 19th of September 2026. Already saying Kobonguliko Jack, we are led by our executive producer Konzeka Lubambo. Apinkubeni namhlanje sabe sukpatela la manganaku. Ogogba, what a testimony by the Public Service Commission Chairperson, Professor Sumadula Fikeni, Kwimadlanga Commission. We're going to bring you that story. Siphinde sijonge mphulaphuli, University of Rhodes in the Eastern Cape.

0: abahloli kwakunye noluntu bebambe umngcelele izolo nojelis nojolise ekuchaseni nokunyasha ulwaphulo mthetho olujolise ngakumanina. 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These are the stories and more apha emqubeni esikuphathelwe zona namhlanje. 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
0: Imizuzu ngokuphulaphula 10, emva kwentsimbi ka 6. 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Masiveke ingxelo kaSibahle Motha.
5: Professor Figeni says the pervasive tick box culture allows officials to comply with disclosure requirements without meaningful scrutiny of potential conflicts of interest. He says ethical systems are often focused on procedural compliance rather than interrogating red flags.
6: But what has been disturbing, not just with the department, the SAPS, but across, is once people disclose, that's it. So that's why we talk of this conformance, compliance culture instead of the outcomes-based culture where you begin to analyze what the problem could possibly be in terms of the conflict of interest.
5: Figeni says the political economy of inefficiency reflects an apparent willingness to support reform while practical obstacles and vested interests hinder meaningful implementation. He says this is reflected in persistent delays, weak accountability mechanisms, leadership instability, and poor coordination between institutions. The challenge is not a lack of policies or legislation, but the failure to translate them into effective implementation and service delivery, Professor Figeni says.
6: In fact, when I talk of the political economy of inefficiency, the unwillingness to implement, but the presentation of a facade that we want to implement, is exactly at the core of that political economy of inefficiency.
5: Figeni also raised concerns about South Africa's vetting system, saying some officials only receive their vetting outcomes towards the end of their terms. He warns that the inconsistent application of vetting processes could lead to their weaponization for political or administrative purposes. Figeni agreed with Commissioner Sandile Khumalo that officials appointed to critical positions should be prioritized for vetting because of their access to classified information and national security responsibilities.
7: Because that person, by virtue of the position they are being appointed to, will occupy a position that gives them access to classified state information and security. But also the nature of the work they perform is such that he should not be in that position if he is not vetted.
6: Certainly, Commissioner Khumalo, that's exactly the point to say you can't have the equal treatment for everybody.
5: The commission also heard that former Crime Intelligence Deputy Head Major General Feroz Khan was described as an outlier after it emerged that he earns approximately 3 million rands a year from external remunerative work. Figeni told the commission that the PSC identified concerns while verifying financial disclosures submitted by senior management members of the South African Police Service. Advocate Matthew Shackleton led his evidence.
8: Nobody other than General Khan, whose forms have been ventilated publicly, earns, or everybody else earns under a million rands a year from external remunerative work. He earns 3 million rands a year, so he is clearly an outlier in this regard.
6: He is certainly an outlier which should draw attention. Even those who are actually earning less than a million, we ought to be asking ourselves, in which space are they operating?
5: The commission returns on Monday. I am Sibahle Mota in Pretoria.
0: Enkosta kulu Sibahle Mota, 14 minutes ago, it's in Bika 6. Mpulapul, gomso between 5 and 7. Sabe sukupache li nkubunda bekete gileo, but listen to this.
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10: Ungalibali, olu sasazo uzawuluphathelwa zizikhululo zakho ozithandayo, umhlobo wenene FM kunye neTrue FM ngaxeshanye from 5 p.m. to 7 p.m. masidibane ngoko.
0: So tomorrow between 5 and 7, sabe sine election debate focusing on the Sarah Bartman region. Please do tune in. Do partake in that debate as well. As political parties, as our contest, akulamasipala sabe sizibiza, sinqokola nabo into bana, what will they do for abahlali should they vote for them? So akufuna uphoso ngomso.
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0: A university yase Rhodes in the Eastern Cape abahloli kwakunye noluntu izolo bebambe umngcelele nalapho khona ke ku they were highlighting ukuchasa impatho mbi ngokwesini especially lapho lomthetho 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
15: 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For those of you who don't know, I'm the founding member of the Uyenene Mkhwetshana Foundation. The mandate of the foundation is to promote her lifelong vision of fighting all forms of injustice against women.
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0: Twenty-four after six. 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But I don't want to say more because we've got something special for you. 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
0: 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So please leli xesha lokuba if awuka decide which party to vote for, I think you need to listen to these debates they are going to be interesting. I'm looking forward to it. 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
22: What that does for the child in their own or in their family space is that one, a child with a cleft lip, their child is then hidden. The mom hides the child. They can't feed, first of all. When they try to take a bottle, the milk comes out because the lip is open. So then they are underweight. So we are dealing with nutrition. We are dealing with the child not developing as they should. And then with the child with a cleft palate, you're also dealing with nutrition. But also as they start to speak, you're dealing with speech problems.
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0: Sawuqale apha eGqeberha ngu-1421, Makhanda 1021, Enxuba 719, Robert Sobukwe Town, which is under Isarabad Man region. 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

0: In fact, my sikukumele ngolo hlobo ke le inkqubo ndawo masidibane ngomso between 5 and 7 sawube host our first election debate for 2026 municipal elections. 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
1: Yes,
0: you've just an azile. 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As soon as zibe kanti ziyagqibezela, of course, we'll give you a fresh start up until 9. 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

0: And this is how we kickstart the show. Rebs, Bafui teaming up with Tagindo and Bumi. And this one is called Hallelujah. Ahead of that one, we had Busi Swa, Moonchild Saneli, No QD pulling through with Amawaza Waza on hashtag The Fresh Start at True FM 89.3 to 107.8, like no one else. A big shout out goes out to Ayabonga Kekana for holding it down on Interchange. Yabuya Wakona, Uyakukona Ngomso, Ukona na Saturday next week between 6 and 6:30. Good morning. Ika malam guzizi po zips mpopoma. And this is The Fresh Start. Thank you so much for waking up with us. I hope you vake no ibi mandi. Any plans for the week? 072-998-092 on Facebook, True FM, and the hashtag is hashtag The Fresh Start.
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5: Maula Tega is the name of the song, and it has moved from number 19 to number 15, 4 places up. It's been with us 6 weeks.
6: Yeah, he was gaslighting a topic as a car that is still going even today. It's quite a music day. And then now he's by Nampana and Nampana. Nandity. It comes only back here with Vana, Masizileni. Your music. I'm a feel of Anisa Pil. What say you?
7: Hey, I go and do an Luzanai. We have a little gang in Lalisa number. For the green man, he was Luja. Never go and tell them. I'm not even in a quiet to account to a scene. And what team you go? Ah, Nago, my.
5: It is quite a music, dead or not. And you're still wondering, listen closely to this song and tell me, is quite a music dead?
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0: 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Ahead of that one, we had Burna Boy with Last Last, Sana Luam, Dr. Duda featuring Sboniso Mbele on hashtag The Fresh Started True FM. Bangabusana Gena, welcome to the show. Thank you so much for joining us. Sikamalam Kuzizi Paul Zipsimbo Poma, and we are together up until 9 as we are heading to this year's local government elections taking place on the 4th of November. SABC Eastern Cape Convoy True FM and Umhlobo Wenene FM will be bringing you a series of debate programs featuring the political parties contesting the elections. Kulecawa ke siya kuyo mhla we-20th kule imiyo saqala ngokujonga imibe echaphazela umasipala wengingqi Sarah Batman oquka omasipala iNdlambe, iMakana, iBlue Crane, iKuga, iKokama, iSundays River Valley kwakunye neDr. Bayes Nodier. This special program is izawuqala ngo-5 up until 7 p.m. Upskill will start at 7 up until 8, and then the weekend outro izawuqala ngo-8 up until 10 this weekend. Ungalibali ke olu sasazo luza kuba kwizikhululo zakho zithandayo iTrue FM kwakunye nomhlobo wene ne-FM ngaxeshanye. We are leading the debate, umhlobo like no one else.
1: 90 minutes, a lifetime of emotion. One tackle can change a season. One goal can make history. One match can bring an entire nation to its feet. The world's greatest football league is back. Experience the skill, the passion, and the rivalries that captivate millions across the globe. The Premier League returns Saturday, 22 August from 3:30 on S3. 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
1: A multi-agency law enforcement operation is underway in Philippi East, and the Good Party launching its manifesto for the seat of Cape Town in Athlone on the Cape Flats today. Good morning. Welcome to the news at 6. A multi-agency law enforcement operation is underway in Philippi East, a Cape Flats hotspot targeting illegal firearms, undocumented persons and liquor outlets. 7 undocumented people have been identified and are being processed by Home Affairs. Western Cape Police Commissioner, the Lieutenant Zakala Gyangi, says daily high-density operations focus on serious crime, with firearms a key priority.
2: As part of our plan, we have on a weekly basis the high-density operations. These are the operations that focus on the hotspot areas where we are looking in terms of addressing all serious crime, even the firearms, which is at the province, the one of the weapon of choice, which are used to commit this type of crime. So as

0: Ledger will set out the party's plans for Cape Town.
1: Good has a vision for the city of Cape Town where everyone, regardless of your income or your postcode, feels like you belong here in the city. Good mayoral candidate Brett Herron, as well as good leader Auntie Pat Patricia DeLille, will unveil our 6 pledges for the city of Cape Town.
0: Ekurhuleni Mayor Nkosipindile Gxagaza on Gauteng's East Rand says proper internal processes were followed in the dismissal of EMPD former Deputy Metro Police Chief Julius Mkhwanazi. Mkhwanazi, who has been arrested, released on bail and re-arrested several times since April this year, was first implicated in the Madlanga Commission of Inquiry. In a media briefing, Gxagaza says investigations in the cases involving city officials have to be dealt with the city's governance structures.
1: Good has a vision for
2: so
1: the
2: our responsibility is to ensure that the courage to speak is matched by the courage to act. Allegations relating to Mr. Julius Mkhwanazi, who is the deputy chief of police until the decision today, the allegations were referred to internal audit in August 2025. Such referrals must be handled with a functions approved mandate, with appropriate expertise and without interference. Meaning the fact that you are mentioned there, we must still take that and put it into our own city's governance structures.
0: The acting National Police Commissioner, Lieutenant General Puleng Dimpane, has ordered that maximum police resources be deployed to find and arrest the suspects responsible for the brutal killing of 2 police officers in the Eastern Cape. The incident happened at Zipunzana location in Libode in the early hours of Friday morning. National Police spokesperson Atlenda Mate says the police were responding to a call of assistance relating to an alleged business robbery when the incident happened. They were found with gunshot wounds and their service pistols have been taken by the perpetrators. Mate added that a multidisciplinary team has been mobilized and it is following up on preliminary intelligence. And lastly, family members of the murdered Eastern Cape boxer Zolani Tete say they are relieved that the 2 of the 4 accused have been denied bail. Speaking to the media, Tete's father Zolile Tete says he has forgiven the accused and their families, but that is still painful and he has nothing to say to the families. He's also noted that Zolani's 8-year-old son, who was in the vehicle when his father was shot, is still struggling to cope. And that brings us to the end of this bulletin. A recap at the top story: a multi-agency law enforcement operation is underway in Philippi East on the Cape Flats hotspot, targeting illegal firearms, undocumented persons, and liquor outlets. For SABC News on True FM, I am Bonke Paliti Mantakana. Your next update in isiXhosa at 8.
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0: And this is how we kickstart the second hour of the show. Uthando Alupheli, Kaylee Botoman, and Yams on hashtag The Fresh Start at True FM. 89.3 to 107.8. Like no one else, taking us exactly to 9 minutes after seven. Good morning to you. If you have just joined us, welcome to the show. Igamalam Guzizi, Paul Zips, and Bob Palmer. Go Hotbox, we have two songs. Oh, song number one, which was Wengu Nande, and Nande, which was the Chronicle Deep, and then song number two, which was Wengu Apiwe, and which was the Uncle Waffles. So we have number one, Ingomaga Nande, which was the Chronicle Deep, and then number two, Ingomaga Apiwe, Uncle Waffles, Yepo Amana, Namsanje, Nande, Chronicle Deep, Apiwe, Uncle Waffles, 072-998-0092. Number you'd go WhatsApp, was 2 minute voice note, or your WhatsApp message, or just phone 086-000-2375. Facebook, it's a good trip. And of course, the hashtag is hashtag Hotbox, hashtag The First Start.
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0: Absolutely love it, Tyler. Pulling through with Water. Ahead of that one, we had Nadia Nakai teaming up with Casper in Your Vest. Pulling through with Nami. And then ahead of that one, we had Nasty C with Mi Amo. Taking us exactly to 21 minutes after 7 on hashtag The Fresh Start. 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Like no one else. Good DSTV 816. Bangabusando Australia Namhlanje. We have two songs. Sinengo ma ku Hotbox. Number one, Uchuzongu Nani. Uchuzo Chronicle Deep, and then number two, Ingomaga Apiwe Uchuzo Uncle Waffles, Yepo Amanai Namhlanje 072-999-8092. On Facebook, we are True FM, and of course, the hashtag is hashtag The Fresh Start, hashtag Hotbox, as we are heading to this year's local government elections taking place on the 4th of November. SABC Eastern Cape Combo, True FM, Nomhlobo and FM will be bringing you a series of debate programs featuring the political parties contesting the elections. Play cow gasia kuyo umsa we 20th kule imio si zakukala ke ngokujonga imiba ichaphazela Maspala wengine sarapat mano kuku maspala okanye o maspala Indlambe Imakana Blue Crane Kuha Kokama is Sundays River Valley kwakunye ne Dr. Bess Nodia. This special program will run from 5 PM up until 7 PM. Upskill is outkala ngo 7 up until 8, and then the weekend outro is outkala ngo 8 up until 10 kule weekend. Ungalibalike o lusasazo luza bakwizikhulo zakho ozithanda i True FM kwakunye nomhlobo wenene FM ngaxeshanye. We are leading the debate umhlobo like no one else.
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0: 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Like none else, Suku Hotbox. We have two songs. Number one, Snow Nande, Uchuzeo Chronicle Deep. And then number two, we have Apiwe Uchuzeo Uncle Waffles, 072-999-8092. Your number, Edgar WhatsApp, pull through. Organus for Delago 086-000-2375. Maskalo WhatsApp, hi. Good morning.
1: Hi, it's Apiwe.
0: Thank you so much, Tammy. Koskakulu. Hi, good morning.
2: Hashtag True FM, hashtag the first start. The Howard Box. Kandalam.
0: Yes.
2: Yeah, man, Tato Lone Mazu, man. Uncle Waffles.
0: Uncle Waffles.
2: Man, Tato Uncle Waffles. Dank.
0: Thank you so much, Strivey. 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
0: Koskakulu, thank you so much, Pet. 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Good morning.
4: Hashtag the fresh start. 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Good morning, zip zip. So, ay, Uncle Waffles. Uncle Waffles. Zip zip. Uncle Waffles. Zip zip. 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
0: Thank you so much, Tazain. Hi, good morning.
5: Morning, zips. Ah, man. Mantatu number two, zips, man.
0: Number two, zips.
5: Okay. Otherwise, it's a song, until la awa inomona. Gospel said to Mbode and Lane, a Koka Mangazul.
0: Thank you so much for saying to. Thank you so much for pulling through. We have two songs on Hotbox. Go number one, Snongo Maganande, which is all Chronicle Deep. And then go number two, Snongo Maga Apiwe Uncle Waffles, 072-999-8092. Masia go Facebook, go Tabo, Tibos, Uti, hashtag the first start, hashtag Hotbox. Uti, happy Saturday zips. Uti Mnandi Puma no Apiwe Uncle Waffles, Ngoskakulu. Utus Mamiruse Makanda, Uti Ulungile, Kitchen, Chronicle Deep. I am from Coffee Bay, Echini, Koskakulu, Lungile, and then Usamkelo semifinale, Uti Good Morning, Zips, Uti Mnandi, Ambanengo Makanande, Chronicle Deep. Thank you so much for pulling through. And then Sieku Kanya Cruz Maki, Uti, hi, good morning, Zips, Mna, Diamba no Uncle Waffles, too cool, 10 out of 10, Usmamiluse Pofolo, Koskakulu, Utu Sile Mahlahlane, Uti, hi, good morning, Zips, Uti, too cool, Ngomaga Uncle Waffles, Usmamele, Uselibote, Mzimvubu, Koskakulu. 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Thank you so much. Usosiba Soduku uthi hashtag True FM, hashtag the first start, hashtag God Box. Uthi, good morning, my sister. I am tuned in from Eklein Jonas 102.9. Uthi, tune number one does it better for me. Koskakulu, tune number one, ingoma ka Nande Chronicle Deep. And then Olwethu Bantwana. Uthi, too cool. 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Hashtag the first start. Good morning, Zips. Utin Puma Mnanengoma ga Apiwe Uncle Waffles. Too cool. Usmamelusa Stekstrom Koskakulu. And then Unedo Stemele. Uti good morning, Msasazi Indi Mamele Ndilapa. Engwazi Ekesi Kwazi Bing Koskakulu. Ufezi Fezi Okushle. Uti, I am with you up until the last hour. Ikalaga Mnandi Radio. Gufezeka. Thank you so much, Fezi. Usia Temba Msia Nanotai. Uti, happy Saturday, Zips. Today, ingomendi ambana ingomaga apiwe Uncle Waffles, too cool. Usmamelu se ngeleni emzonyane Koskakulu. And then umfoboza sibathatu uti Chronicle Deep. 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Thank you so much. 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Thank you so much Zodwa. Masijonge ngapha. Hi True FM, hello. True, hi. Oh okay, masibali votes zethu sijonge into bana ngubani owinileyo namhlanje. 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

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Ay!

Bongo bongo, I'm a man of my word. Give me go, go, go, go, go, go, go, go, go, go, go, go, go, go, go, go, go, go, go, go, go, go, go, go, go, go, go, go, go, go, go, go, go, go, go, go, go, go, go, go, go, go, go, go, go, go, go, go, go, go, go, go, go, go, go, go, go, go, go, go, go, go, go, go, go, go, go, go, go, go, go, go, go, go, go, go, go, go, go, go, go, go, go, go, go, go, go, go, go, go, go, go, go, go, go, go, go, go, go, go, go, go, go, go, go, go, go, go, go, go, go, go, go, go, go, go, go, go, go, go, go, go, go, go, go, go, go, go, go, go, go, go, go, go, go, go, go, go, go, go, go, go, go, go, go, go, go, go, go, go, go, go, go, go, go, go, go, go, go, go, go, go, go, go, go, go, go, go, go, go, go, go, go, go, go, go, go, go, go,

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0: Aibo, Uncle Waffles, teaming up with Shoes Meister, and this one is called Too Cool. Ingoma ewinileyo namhlanje ka Apiwe, Uncle Waffles Too Cool on Hot Box. Nkosi kakhulu, thank you so much Apiwe. Nkosi kakhulu Nande for udlala nathi namhlanje ku hashtag Hot Box. Thank you so much man. Siku accounts and creators worth following. Now, so if you tag your favorite social media account or content creator or itandayo that you think we should follow, and usicalele why if nige some follow we shall content creator yako. Now, we pick here too for today, Ngulinda Mwekezi. If you love a soft life, you love good energy and proper vlogging, he's your guy. Ulinda is a businessman, he's a DJ, social media content creator. He vlogs bombake, I say akwi gigs, gym. Friends traveling kwenye vlogs zakhe ebese Paris with ichomi zakhe celebrating his 40th birthday, and another vlog he was buying two luxurious cars, and low key ukubona abantu guys banemali, but very low key uqonde unemali wena unemali wena ubona kwendlela othetha ngayo indlela ohamba ngayo, like the things you do uyebona lana uqonde imali unayo, but you are very low key ngayo awungababa abantu ba loud andiyazi manje bangay describe njani awukho loud, but at the same time iyabonakala that you have money. Love him down. So if you ayithanda la content like the vlogging, a nice man, a cute u soft spoken mosu thetha kamandi uyebona lana. So yeah, he's your guy. So Ngulinda Mwekezi, iPK chale veki. Ngubane yakho favorite content creator udume ngantoni? Why do you think funeke simfollow wishes 0729980092 okanye umtheka ku page yethu ku Facebook. 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

0: 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DJ Zinhle Mosley, Cindy, Nkosazana, Ngisi Samise on hashtag the first standard True FM. Like no one else, ahead of that one, we had DJ Kwame, Nobongiwe Kumalo with Umkuleko on hashtag the first start. 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On Facebook, Sungu True FM. And of course, the hashtag is a hashtag the first start. Okanye usthumelele on 072-999-8092.
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2: Zingumalo on vocals together with Tango Supreme. Featuring in a beautiful song, Ska Shakes and Less. My team Zala Isuka Park number 11. Moving up 5 places to number 6, Leveke, after spending 6 weeks.
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2: Hey, Bim, because I live here, Basil Tate, Zil Sepag, we artist, Uchup Chup, Uba for girlfriend to come for Osis Bay, Azabagui, and Awaguyo. The next thing by Tilvarisha Chup Chup goes high flying to with foreign kicks to a driver, ka Uba, choosing a driver, ka Uba, of trolling with his girlfriend. 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
1: zoyi 30 zemigqibelo. 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
2: As part of our plan, we have on a weekly basis the high density operations. These are the operations that focus on the hotspot areas where we are looking in terms of addressing all serious crime, even the firearms, which is at the province, the one of the weapon of choice which are used to commit this type of crime. So as you see that we are integratedly as we are here today, this is how we are looking forward in terms of addressing this type of crime in an integrated way.
1: Kutyalwe amaqela ohlukeneyo okulwa nolwaphulo-mthetho ePhilippi kwiCape Flats kwindawo ezivame ulwaphulo-mthetho nalapho kukhangelwa imipu abantu abangenazo impepha ezisemthethweni zokubakweli neendawo zentselo ezingenazilayisenisi. 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

0: because we are here today. This is how we are looking forward in terms of addressing this type of crime in an integrated way.
1: So dolobo wasekuruleni uNkosi Phindile Xhakaza kwiMpumalanga yeGauteng uthi kulandelwe inkqubo ezizizo phambi kokugxothwa kwalowo ebesakubalisekela ntloko lamapolisa eMetro ekuruleni uJulius Mkhwanazi. 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
2: So our responsibility is to ensure that the courage to speak is matched by the courage to act. Allegations relating to Mr. Julius Mkhwanazi, who is the deputy chief of police until the decision today. The allegations were referred to internal audit in August 2025. Such referrals must be handled with a functions approved mandate, with appropriate expertise and without interference. Meaning the fact that you are mentioned there, we must still take that and put it into our own city's governance structures.
1: Okokugqibela, usapho lukaZolani Tete obulewe kule nyanga iphelileyo luthi lixolile ukuba isibini esityholo ngokumbulala siyalelwe ibheyile. 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

Tugzin teaming up with Thato Hatsi, Mele Bakuzwe on hashtag the first starter to FM 89.3 to 107.8, like no one else, 9 minutes after eight. So good third and final hour of the show. And Banga Busando Vuka, welcome to the show. Kamalam Kuzizi Po Zips and Popoma. So good the burning question. Siabuzba Ubanjan Kaune Mali. Are you one of those people about low key abene mal ukona ufuna ubonakala manyu ukona but yebo afuna abantu bayazi that you have money okanye mhlambi okanye uba low key but the signs is bekhona qonda 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True FM and the hashtag is hashtag the burning question hashtag True FM like no one else. As we are heading to this year's local government elections taking place on the 4th of November, SABC's Eastern Cape Combo, True FM, Nomhlobo and FM will be bringing you a series of debate programs featuring the political parties contesting the elections. 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This special program is awuqala from 5 p.m. up until 7 p.m. Upskill is awuqala ngo 7 up until 8 and then the weekend outro will start from 8 up until 10 this weekend. Ungalibali ke olusasazo luza kuba kwizikhululo zakho ozithandayo iTrue FM kwakunye nomhlobo wenene FM ngaxeshanye. We are leading the debate umhlobo like no one else.

0: DJ Clarkas teaming up with Zema Gebang Yege. Ahead of that one, we had Shekana Brandon Juju with My Baby, taking us exactly to 22 minutes after 8 on hashtag the first on at True FM 89.3 to 107.8. Like not, also with the burning question.
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2: Siyabuzwa ubanjani xa unemali, ungaba bantu ba low key, ungabangafuna ucaca xa benemali, okanye awukho low key too because usebenze very hard kudala wangabina mali. 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
0: 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Fumanise ukuba you work so hard ive inyanga yonke. The month end, you are paying bills. You saw many people come and you are staying early. Nendo one, je etetangao. Yeah, kids enjoy the same thing. Nendo je nendo one etetangao is bulel for working so hard. Malengi lelando very important. 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

0: Esther Taylor teaming up with Zuko SA, and this one is called Yini on hashtag The Fresh Starter True FM 89.3 to 107.8. Like none else, to close it off, Masfake voice note.
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0: Thank you so much budisicelo. Coming up on the show we have the only lady ladies are after this.
2: Some crimes don't just make headlines, they change a nation. Now S3 takes you inside South Africa's most disturbing criminal investigations, from serial killers to kidnappings to cases that stunned the country. The South African Serial uncovers the evidence, follows the investigations, and reveals how justice was ultimately served. 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The South African Serial, Tuesdays at 6 p.m. Stream it live on SABC+. S3, open up.
3: This September, S3 brings you thought-provoking nature dockies that will change the way in which you view the world. Temperature Rising tells the story of three activists as they grapple with what thinking globally and acting locally means as they fight the barriers to climate action. 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Open up. 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

0: 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app.
1: Yeah.
0: Uthi zips. 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
1: I told you. I told you. Guys,
0: Oh, ladies, welcome to the show, Chomam. Otherwise, njani namhlanje?
2: Ndiyaphila mina, saxa kudinikile sana.
0: Yes.
2: Yeah.
0: Chomam, thank you so much for always showing up. One thing about you, you show
2: professional
0: up. Yes, you show up.
2: I make sure.
0: You make sure quickly. Eating into EP. I know about the tet and beans because it was a kwakhona.
2: Yes, yes. So now, EP Pumileo is all. So EP is all. Drop out the time is now. I drop it under Uvenova Musica. It's a production based in Joburg. Your recording combined based in Joburg. So, it's an EP, it consists of three tracks and then you deep house.
0: Okay.
2: Initially, yeah, but so available anyway, like
0: we streaming digital, platforms,
2: We're zongi now YouTube, Yonge Lando,
0: Spotify
2: everywhere.
0: Amazing. Yeah, so sitting class search ako go Spotify na go
2: ladies, just ladies. I like how type I ladies as you miss even zami yavel. Previous
0: amazing
2: albums, previous your sorry EPs, projects, is available as well. But the time is now. So my name is always pretty face.
0: and Nancy. Besides uba bekumamela pe 3FM bazimamela pe mixes zakho on YouTube mos usa record musa mixes zakho
2: sa record and sa record but I khona nge recently bese ngiyakhumbula last time I was here in terms of recording is emaxaki I did ne but something came up so and this was released soon I khona nje into ndi
0: ikhoye
2: ifikileyo so ndifuna ukuvuma ne approval phakho boba. Should I post it or not?
0: Okay.
2: So, if it's a banger, I'll be posting your color, then I'll be posting it. So, decide in the London, otherwise, it makes you on your corner. You know, anywhere, I'll be back.
0: So, now YouTube, ladies are.
2: Ladies are everywhere. Ladies are go TikTok. Ladies are go YouTube. Digital platforms. What else? Instagram, ladies are. And then, I'm using my my full name for my Facebook page because Leana e page nandi vulele for lead design quick communications no Facebook nendo is technical so I don't really use it so asebenze uzanele Qumba yeah following yami ninseke pa yabo umuntu ofuna umfollowisha uzanele Qumba and follow and follow she back Facebook.
0: Amazing. Chomam for bookings clear 30 seconds shake and I for bookings see so bookish and
2: bookings touch me because zaneloqoma@gmail.com. It's email zaneloqoma@gmail.com. Okay, umdan text a logo WhatsApp 0649524645. Only for business
0: please.
2: Yes. Oh, another thing is Zodala is squaring Gomso with Mafa.
0: Nice.
2: Yeah. We Sunday chill yapa.
0: Okay.
2: And then next week we're doing launch conditions Ayo, Yeah House Music. So we're launching is based in Cape Road, Twerks and Castro's nightclub.
0: Monday, bon.
2: Yes, we are launching next week for is section but it's our corners in genre, but the main thing is house because the Afro House we getting a manja, the South Africa back. So we are pushing Afro Tech and Afro House Night. So we are launching next week in Beba. I think we need to support the guys. And then Sunday is a separate. We're going to work on Sunday.
0: Amazing.
2: Yeah.
0: Chomam, thank you so much. Pele really pleasure. Bongi Pali to Mandagana is standing by for the news update.
2: Thank you.
3: SABC News, independent and impartial with Bongi Baliti Mandagana.
4: President Ramaphosa has extended the deadline for the Madlanga Commission's final report and a man and a woman have been arrested on gun-related charges in Paarl. Good morning. Welcome to the news at 9. President Cyril Ramaphosa has extended the deadline for the Madlanga Commission's final report to the 25th of January 2027. The commission was expected to submit its final report by the 16th of November this year. The extension will allow the commission to process additional evidence, including testimony from experts who have made recommendations related to its terms of reference. President Ramaphosa has expressed his appreciation for the work conducted by the commission. The commission commenced with public hearings in September 2025. A man and a woman have been arrested on gun-related charges in two separate incidents at Paarl in the Boland. Police say a woman was apprehended in Paarl East for the possession of an unlicensed firearm after officers acted on a tip-off. Police spokesperson Thembakazi Mpendukana says further investigations led them to another dwelling where they seized a firearm and apprehended a suspect. Both suspects are due to appear in the Paarl Magistrates Court once charged. Western Cape Police say illegal firearms remain a major driver of violent crime in the province. This emerged during the release of the province's quarterly crime statistics for the 2026-27 financial year in Cape Town. The Good Party is launching its manifesto for the seat of Cape Town in Athlone on the Cape Flats today, ahead of the November 4th local government elections. The party won 9 seats in the 2021 Cape Town Council elections, with just over 4% of the vote. Good mayoral candidate Brett Heron and party leader Patricia de Lille are expected to unveil 6 pledges for the city. National Chairperson Matthew Cook says pledges will set out the party's plan for Cape Town.
5: Good has a vision for the city of Cape Town where everyone, regardless of your income or your

0: on nearly a decade. Vrygrond, Texas Association Chairperson Makosandile Tumana, says they are working towards creating peace in the industry.
1: It was not an easy journey. For the past 10 years, it was a very, very bad area in Vrygrond. Everyone knows that there were a lot of killings. All these incidents were happened in Vrygrond. But because of the dedication from the leadership, today we signed this memorandum of agreement and we're very proud of it.
0: And lastly, moving further afield, the Cuba's energy ministry says the island has been plunged into total darkness for the seventh time this year amid energy crisis exacerbated by a U.S. fuel blockade. Cuba's antiquated electric grid has been under severe strain due to fuel shortages, deteriorating infrastructure and U.S. sanctions. This woman in Havana says the blackouts were making life intolerable.
2: We go through so much, too much. These constant blackouts are unbearable. There isn't enough food, there's no water, no electricity. I can't even explain it. But we can't let it stress us out, or we'll go crazy. It's heartbreaking what's happening to the country.
0: And that brings us to the end of this bulletin. A recap of the top story. President Cyril Ramaphosa has extended the deadline for the Matlanga Commission's final report to the 25th of January 2027. For SABC News on True FM, I am Bongi Baliti Mantakana. The next update at 10 in Isikhosa. It is now time for Twin Club, and Tsulu is standing by.

0: Absolutely love it. Luan Dlunkulu pulling through with Ngiyeza. Ahead of that one, we had DJ Subza and Ze Mageba with Zulu, taking us exactly to 14 minutes after 9 and hashtag the Twin Club at Trev. Amco 89.3 to 107.8, like none else. Good morning to you. And of course, I'm sitting in for Utsulufelo Bozo, Namhlanje, with the Twin Club. Le show guest, funa abantu abadala babheke ecaleni, ababemameli fresh start, mabaphume ngoku, sithetha nepreteens, sithetha neteens zethu, kwakunye noBundle of Joy. So today, sijonge umcimbi obaluleke kakhulu. When we talk about illiteracy, we often focus on whether children can read, and but equally important question is, what are they reading? Yintoni le bayifundayo, and in which language? Now, for many young learners, you know, the early years of schooling are where the foundation for their entire education journey is laid, being able to learn to read and understand the concepts in a language that they know and are comfortable with, you know, can make a significant difference. Now, for many years, there's been a shortage of quality reading materials in South Africa's African languages. The Ulwazi Lwethu project is responding to that gap through a collaboration between the Zenex Foundation and four literacy organizations. More than 1,400 African language readers can, and rather teachers, support material have been developed for a foundation phase learners, grade 1 and grade 3. And, you know, the resources are aligned with the school curriculum vetted by the Department of Basic Education and are available as free open education resources in all 9 official African languages of South Africa. So what does it take to create quality reading material in African languages? How can these resources help otishala kwakunye nabantwana esikolweni? And what does building a strong home language literacy foundation mean for the future of education? Now today we unpack Ulwazi Lwethu, the work behind it, and why African language literacy matters. Siyafuna ke to join in the conversation on social media. On Facebook, Siyafumaneka Sengu-True FM. And of course, the hashtag is hashtag the Twin Club. You can call in on 086-000-2375. We have Miss Catherine Langsford. Miss Catherine, welcome to the show. Thank you so much for joining us.
1: Morning. Thanks very much.
0: We also have Miss Bulelwa Galada. Miss Galada, welcome to the show. Nkosi kakhulu for joining us.
2: Thank you so much. Good morning.
0: Good morning. Let me start with you, Ms. Langsford. Now, you know, I want us to start with the bigger picture. You know, what is Ulwazi Lwethu and what gap in South Africa's education system was this project created to address?
1: Yeah, I think exactly as you were saying earlier, that there is such a gap or lack of resources in African home languages for young children. And it's about storybooks, it's about materials that teachers can use in classrooms to help develop children's reading. And so as Zenex, we looked at some data, we looked at some evidence from the system, and we said, you know what, this is really an area of need. And so we put together this project with our partners to address that, to develop materials that match the needs and the interests of young children, so children in the foundation phase, and to develop those, develop writers as well of those materials and develop the books using work through our partners and, yeah, just really addressing that need. And so it's materials, storybooks and reading materials for classrooms and for interest for children, but it's also a whole lot of other materials, as you were suggesting, things like worksheets and teachers' guides and learner workbooks so that learners can really get the most out of the material and can develop their literacy as much as possible.
0: Ms. Galada Mandize, now from a primary education perspective, you know, what difference does it make when a child learns to read using a material that reflects the language they know and understand?
2: The short version is that children become interested kulendo bayaziyo. Yes. Because Gokkala is so familiar with them. And especially if it uses words that they use like commonly at home. So it's easier for them to read those words because they are familiar. They sort of like have a background knowledge of the words. I like new words. And when they see people that are like them, like the illustrations in the book, they become interested even to just to take a book, even if they're just going to page through. So it brings more interest because they also want stories that are interesting to them and stories that have compelling situations and characters that they can familiarize themselves with.
0: All right. Catherine, let me come back to you. Now, the project has produced more than 1,400 readers and teacher support material. Now, what goes into creating quality reading material, you know, that is appropriate for young learners in our African languages?
1: You know, it's a long process, and it's a really challenging process to do it well. I think we realize that through this project. So first of all, we need partners who can do this work. So organizations working across the country, specializing in particular languages, who really have a very deep knowledge and a deep understanding of how that language works, of what children like to read, what stories are interesting, how we make reading exciting for young people. But then also there's this extra layer of needing to understand how reading instruction works. So how does a young child learn to read? And being honest and true to the particular African language that they're working in, because the way that we teach English, we teach reading in English, is slightly different from the way that we would do it in isiZulu or isiXhosa or in Afrikaans, because of the way that each of those languages operates. And so you have to really be honest and true to that language and how that language works. And so we needed to find organizations and individuals who understand that, but also understand how best to teach young children to read in that particular language. So it was first to find the right partners, and we are so grateful and so blessed that we did find the partners that we have. But then the second thing, and a really strong aspect of the work in this project, was to acknowledge that we just don't have enough writers in African languages for young children. Mm. You know, we've got a couple of people who may have been doing it voluntarily, or they're doing it because they have a passion for it. But there's a very technical work that needs to happen in order to develop the kind of books that are used to help children, young children, learn to read. And so there was a lot of work done through this project of developing writers and developing people who show an interest in writing but maybe don't have the technical capacity that we needed.
0: Yeah.
1: So there was a whole lot of work there. Then there was a whole lot of work done to understand how to put these books together, what the different levels were needed, how to take a grade one child, for example, and write for them, but then write all the different materials that you need all the way up until, say, grade three. And how do we make sure that there's progression across the book so that children are getting better and better at reading because the reading material is becoming more challenging? But also, how do we make sure that it's still interesting, that we're teaching them the right sounds at the right time, and that the books are not too difficult, but difficult enough, if you know what I mean. So you can hear that there was a load of work that happened there, and that was a really challenging phase. And then, of course, the last phase is to then put this all together and put it out into the world and get feedback from partners. And so we've done a lot of work with community organizations and with government to understand if this program meets their needs, if it's designed in the way that they need it, and getting feedback and going through quality assurance processes with government. So it's been really a very long, very long journey, and we've learned so much about developing materials through it.
0: Amazing. If you have just joined us today, we are unpacking Ulwazi Lwethu, the work behind it and why African language literacy matters. And of course, joining us on the line today, we have Miss Catherine Langsford from Zenex Foundation, and we have Miss Bulelwa Kalada from Nelson Mandela Institute. Siyafuna now to join in the conversation on 072-999-8092. That's our WhatsApp number. Okanye usikhangele ku Facebook, singu TrueFM on Facebook. That's TRUFM. And the hashtag is hashtag the Twin Club.
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0: 24 minutes after 9 on hashtag the Tween Club at True FM, go 89.3 to 107.8 like no one else. Joining us on the line, we have Miss Catherine Langsford from Zenex Foundation, and we have Miss Bulelwa Galada from Nelson Mandela Institute. Work behind it and why African language literacy matters. Mandise kuwe, Miss Galada, now, difuna sizekteni, you know, how can quality African language, you know, readers help otishala move beyond simply teaching abantwana to read amagama towards developing a comprehension and a genuine love for ukufunda?
2: Okay, so as you can hear, kwa igama eline lithi ulwazi lwethu.
0: Yes.
2: Which is like it's based on the knowledge of the African languages, right? Mm. So what happened with this book, first of all, so Ulwazi Lwethu, we needed to be accountable with the themes as a schoolroom, yeah, but, so that thing are equal away from what the teachers need to do. Ugwenzela abathi overwhelmed now that they have to introduce new things. So first of all, the Ulwazi Lwethu books are based on the themes that are being taught in the foundation phase. Right. So after the books had been developed, there were some trainings that needed to be done, whereby Odishara will be taught how to teach the comprehension skills. But we know that there's different types of reading that need to happen in the classroom, right? So Ulwazi Lwethu is also in twofold. There are what we call in-level readers, right? E-level readers, zezincwadi zifundwa ngabantwana ezikwinqanaba lomntana lofunda.
0: Okay.
2: Zibo khona incwadi ekuthiwa zi-story books. Ezo ke incwadi zona zezi zinokufundwa ngutishara, which is some of them will be at a level higher than the reading ability yomntana. Yabona? So, otishara are being exposed okanye reminded into yobana. With the Ulwazi Lwethu books, you can do what we call read aloud, ukufunda ngokuvakalayo, whereby otishara will just read the story, a classini, and then learners will just listen for enjoyment, right? And then there are the level readers. The level readers zona, zikwenqanaba lomntana lofunda, whereby utishara ke ngoku wenza lanto kuthiwa yi-group guided reading. Athatha abantwana abathile abakwinqanaba elithile afunde nabo. Ziyoshuka ke zincwadi zine-levels. Ziqala ku-level 1A uyotsho ku-level 5A, sorry. So zoshuka ke ngoku ngokwamagama, ngokwe-number of passages, kwe-number of paragraphs and pages, right? Into eyenzekayo ke ngoku kwi-level readers, they also have a big book, which is a shared reader book. Utishara isebenza as a shared reader book. So the shared reading book yona iyafana itayitle yayo nale kuthiwa yi-leveled book.
0: Okay.
2: Leveled reading book. 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So uzawufumana because le incwadi iku-level 1 izawuthi ibululu esibayeni le izawufundwa ngumntana. But le izawufundwa ngutishara will give umhlambi igama lenyoka specifically. Umzekelo, ithi intlwathi. Now the difference in that is that ibululu esibayeni is what we call a CV word book, right? Which is umntana osaqala ufunda can read it easily because it will be a consonant and a vowel, right? But now when the teacher reads it, introduce a vocabulary that's even higher. There's a comprehension strategy that's being developed. There is vocabulary that is developed. So the teacher will say, do you know that elinigama lebululu is inkwati? Now, inkwati is ngunondatu, if you can put it like that, because it's got the NTLW, which umntana ku level 1A angakwazi ukufunda. But uzaba exposed entweni into yobana, oh, ibululu is a snake, and inkwati is also a snake. Therefore, the theme about snakes will develop from there. Ne?
0: Mm.
2: Yeah.
0: Oh, yavagala. Miss Langsford, let me come back to you. Now, the materials are available as free open education resources in all 9 official African languages. Now, how can teachers, you know, schools and parents access these resources and make use of them?
6: Well, we have a great website where you can access the resources. So you can head over to ulwazi.org.za. And on the website, you'll be able to access many different materials in many different ways. And this was also a really critical part of the project. So you can download the materials to read on your phone, for example. You can click on one of the books. You search for one of the books. If you click on it, you'll be able to download it. And then if you have the facilities, you could print that document out and create a book. Use it at home. You can just print it at home for your own children. But if you're a teacher, you're obviously wanting to print larger numbers, or maybe some of the listeners that work for a community organization and they would want to print 20 or 40 copies of the same book, or all books in a particular level. Then what you can do is download the materials and you can take it to a printer, like a commercial printer at your local shopping center, and then they will be able to put the books together for you in proper book form. And because they can do many at one time, the cost can come down quite a lot. And then you could print them black and white, or you can print them color according to whatever budget that you have. But the great thing, particularly for parents, is that you're also able to just read the materials on your phone. And so parents don't need to have printouts and they don't need to do that kind of thing. They can literally just go onto ulwazilwetu.org.za, choose one of the storybooks, click on it, and then they can share the story with their children on their phone and just read it with them. And that's such a great way to develop literacy as a parent. It's just sit with your child for 10 minutes a day. And read, you know, page through books, read it, get them to read. And it's such a lovely way to develop the literacy. And then also for specialist organizations, if there are any organizations who want to take the materials, but they would like to adapt them and put them, say, in a new language, or they would like to change some of the words to match their dialect in their area, then some of the storybooks allow you to download the text and image files, and then you can actually make changes to the language in the book. So you can change the names, or you could change the place where the story is set, or you could change some of the words that are different in your dialect or your language.
0: Mm.
6: And then you're able to package that and do the same. You can print it at home, or you can take it to another printer who can do a lot of copies at the same time. So all the materials are there. I've spoken mostly about the books, but all the materials are there. The big books, which teachers can use in classrooms, the worksheets, all of the materials that you could possibly need are on the website, ulwazilwetu.org.za.
0: Mm, amazing. Ms. Kalata Mandizakuwe, we have 2 minutes before si rep abi conversation yetu. Funa nje ukuzakuwe before we let you go. Mhlawumbe ithini role that can parents and caregivers play in actually building a culture of reading ekhaya, even when they may have limited access to books and other resources?
2: Okay. So what I hear teachers struggling with the most, ne, is abantwana abayenzi homework emakhaya. As my colleague who comes from say chilo, ukuthi ezincwadi uyakwazi ukuzi-accessa efonini, ne, and they are in different languages. Like uzawufumana one title in all the 9 official languages. 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
0: Amazing. Miss Galada and Miss Lansford, thank you so much for joining us namhlanje and have a great weekend.
1: Thanks so much. Thank you, Zee.
0: Thank you so much. Besincokola nabo namhlanje nguMiss Catherine Lansford from Zenex Foundation noMiss Bulelwa Galada from Nelson Mandela Institute namhlanje besijonga umcimbi obaleke kakhulu kwi State Your Mind besunpacka ulwazi lwethu the work behind it and why African language literacy matters. 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Coming up on the show, we have Unali Bali.
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0: Nalibali, Sopiness Wekwa kunye naye kule vekuzayo, same time with the Twin Club as we are heading to this year's local government elections taking place on the 4th of November. SABC Eastern Cape Combo, True FM, kwakunye nomhlobo wenene FM will be bringing you a series of debate programs featuring the political parties contesting the election. Now, this coming Sunday, the 20th, we will begin by focusing on issues affecting the Sarabatman District Municipality, which includes Indlambe, Imakana, Blue Crane, Kuha, Kokama, Sunday's River Valley, and Dr. Bess Nodia municipalities. This special program will run from 5 p.m. up until 7 p.m. Don't forget, this broadcaster will be on your favorite radio station, True FM and Mhlobo Wenene FM. Simultaneously, we are leading the debate, Mhlobo, like no one else.
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0: Pinda Squamkele, Gwi, the Twin Club, Banga Bosano again, Useli Namuzizi, Pozips, Mbopom, and of course I'm sitting in for Utsulufelo Bozo. Now, what happens when young minds are given the opportunity to challenge themselves, believe in their abilities, and compete on a bigger stage? Sometimes it produces a story worth celebrating. Mpumalanga Primary School in the Eastern Cape is celebrating an incredible achievement after three of its learners qualified to represent the province at the WOW Spelling Bee Festival National event, which will take place at Stellenbosch University in Cape Town. For the school, this is more than just a spelling competition. It's an opportunity for these young learners to showcase italenda zabo, it discipline and commitment while representing their school and their province on a national platform. But getting to that national stage comes with costs, and the school is now appealing to potential sponsors and members of the community for support to cover the expenses of taking the learners to Cape Town. Today, we shine a light on these remarkable young learners, the achievements zabo, and the school's journey to get them, you know, to the national competition. We also hope that, you know, by sharing his story zabo, we can connect Mpumalanga Primary School with individuals, businesses and organizations that may be able to help turn this opportunity into a reality. Namhlanje ke we have two students esongqokola nazo, Undinani kwakunye noIsiphile, kodwa sina utishala ohamba nabo, Mr. Luthando Ndumo. 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
3: Ngosimphulaphula. 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
0: 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University in the Western Cape that's all we have for you today masiphinde sidibane kwakhona in fact nizawudibana no Tsulufelo Bozo, Klevexayo, hashtag the Twin Club. Thank you so much to the producer of the show, Usilk Damoy, uzalandela DJ Camp with the top 30.
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1: The Judicial Commission of Inquiry into Criminality, Political Interference and Corruption in the Criminal Justice System, commonly known as the Madlanga Commission, welcomes the final extension of the commission's deadline announced by the presidency this morning. This extension to the 25th of January 2027 will allow the commission to hear outstanding testimony and write the final report.
0: Usodolobo wasekuruleni uNkosiphindile Qhakaza uthi kulandelwa inkqubo ezizizo phambi kokugxothwa kwaloye besakubalisekela intloko lamapolisa eMetro ekuruleni uJulius Mkhwanazi. 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
2: So our responsibility is to ensure that the courage to speak is matched by the courage to act. Allegations relating to Mr. Julius Mkhwanazi, who is the deputy chief of police until the decision today, the allegations were referred to internal audit in August 2025. Such referrals must be handled with a functions approved mandate, with appropriate expertise and without interference. Meaning the fact that you are mentioned there, we must still take that and put it into our own city's governance structures.
0: Iqela iGood Party lisungula umqulu walo wezithembiso zonyulo eKapa kumandla iAthlon kwiCape Flats namhlanje ngaphambi konyulo lorhulumente basekhaya olongomhla wesine kuNovemba. 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
3: Good has a vision for the city of Cape Town where everyone, regardless of your income or your postcode, feels like you belong here in the city. Good mayoral candidate Brett

0: ele Gyanki uthubukhulu becala bazoqwalasela ulwaphulo mthetho lunobuzaza nalapho kukhangelwa imipu engekho mthethweni.
1: As part of our plan, we have on weekly basis the high density operations. These are the operations that focus on the hotspot areas where we are looking in terms of addressing all serious crime, even the firearms, which is at the province is the one of the weapon of choice which are used to commit this type of crime. So as you see that we are integratedly as we are here today, this is how we are looking forward in terms of addressing this type of crime in an integrated way.
0: Ngelo nqaku zifikelele esiphelweni nesale yure indaba rhobisa kwebeli phambili sithe Mongameli Cyril Ramaphosa ulandisile ixesha lisikiweyo lokungeniswa kwengxelo yokugqibela nepheleleyo yokuza kufunyaniswa kwikomishoni kamadlanga. 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

0: For some reason, when I hear the song, I think of one, Ntombozuko Balintulo, The Face of Truth. Every time when I she used to love the song. Like, she loves the song. Kwandonga Ziyaduma, Mr. Tela Angelic. Our very first stop, rewind and play as we go back to the years. Petunyawaka 2023, namhlanje. Absolute banger. A shout out goes out to Umambo New Zips, standing in for T-Boss. We'll be back next Saturday between 9 and 10. That combo is coming back on Monday between 11 and 12 midday. So it's 11 in the morning till 12 midday. Our very special today, award-winning show called Ingo. But there's some changes on the show. They'll be back. That is Usilk tomorrow between 6. No, no, between 7 and 8, yeah. 7 and 8, yeah. So I'm telling you, tomorrow later on the show. Welcome to it. It's the True FM Top 30. It's Countdown. Umzuglana mamba, umzuglana khatebe. Uyazibulisela kuwe apha ekhaya uthi. Nanawe, masizibale, zoyithethi.
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0: Welcome to the Top 30. Well, this is what you can expect on the show on today. We sadly have to say goodbye to Big Game, Mona Lisa, Real Zio, OJD Music featuring Umtanom Nandi. Why am I not sure about what's happening with this new song? I think these are the new songs, yeah. Ne? Sadly, we have to say goodbye to three songs, and we have to welcome three new entries. Three songs are non-movers, 13 have dropped, and 11 have climbed. Last week at numero uno, at number one, it was OEQ, El Chapo, Optimistic Music, ZA, Nofa Crory, Nengoma Eti, Ikeke. Will they be number one for 3 weeks in a row? Stick around and find out. It is that time where we unleash the best of the best. The bestest.
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3: 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I just bought in 30 like no one else.

0: Toxin, Tukutela and Angelic. 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One of three new entries. This one is City Gate number 29. And before this one was BK Mona Lisa, Real Zayo, JD Music featuring Mtomnandi nengoma ethi Khanyisa. You may know BK Mona Lisa, but ngoma ethi Ayi Sabta. Sabta Ayi. Remember?
1: Ayi Sabta. Sabta Ayi.
0: So standing by for this week's Mindstein, and I know you're going to love it. It's one of the hottest features that you love on the show. And I'm quite happy with some of the interactions and banazo nani apo unchazela khona wena how you are enjoying the top 30 and some of the music and the entertainment and the package that comes with it. And sometimes I may not respond, but I do read each and every comment oyithumelayo. The time is 21 after 10. Welcome to it. It's a True FM Top 30 standing by for the Mindstein, which is coming up shortly. But for now, let's get back to the songs. This week's number.
2: Number 28.
0: I still stick by my guns, bar. This sounds so much like a pop song. K.O. dropping four places.
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0: amaswiti, amachipsi, neshizi. And sadly, it's on its way out at number 27. Clay Vicky dropping 9 places. Suka number 18. 10 weeks ahead of Dr. Duda featuring Sboniso Mbele. And Mashudu Nengomaiti Sanalwam. Before that one, dropping 4 places from number 24. After 12 weeks, KO Danya Dev, Scott's Mapuma, Nengomaiti Odela. Please do listen. Bipolar Sunshine in the middle. I'm still waiting for Umsiana Achobaye Camp. Yeah, in the best I would know, man. I can hear that. I can hear the similarities on that song. 3 songs, 10 seconds. Uvanton. Three songs. 2 Zazalapem Zanz. 1, you can call it an international song, but it's African. African. 072-998-0092. Send your voice notes and tell me, what could you make out from these 3 songs? Ah, man, who camp last year, man? Camp last year. From number 25 to number 26, dropping 1 place after 10 weeks. Tom London, Zin, Tenangoma, Eti. Imi.
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0: Tom London's In Teddy Rose featuring Reta M, Kosikin, Hola DJ, Bash, Slick Weed, nengoma ethi Imizwa. Dropping one place from number 25 to number 26, Play Vege after 10 weeks. It is 27 away from 11. True FM Top 30. Umzulwana kamambamba. Futhi ukuphethele iMeinstein. Hashtag Vanton. Ngoba zintathu 10 seconds. They somehow made it onto your playlist. Couch on Bim Vanton. I don't think in Zimolo show, man. I mean, you know, I'm not really in Zimolo show, but I didn't do in Zimolo. I couldn't Zima too. 072-998-0092. After the break, our play stop, rewind.
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0: Yebo, yebo, yebo, yebo, yebo, yes. We remember that year, 2003. We had South African musicians like Lady Aman, Dunkulu, 2.1, Tyler ICU, Dela Tugzin releasing hit songs that resonated globally, gaining international attention and exposure. Also in that year of 2023, hip hop turns 50. There was a star-studded tribute for February 2023, kicking off a year of global celebration, and they call it a Black Month. Yeah, Black American, yeah, African American Black Month. Yeah, something like that, something along those lines. So, Galanyaka, when it was turning 50, one of the hot hits were released by our very own Uzandile Dlamini, Tinasmazi Engu Doja Cat, sampling a classical tune from Dionne Warwick, Walk On By. But she came with her own rendition to this, Paint the Town Red. 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

0: Play Stop Rewind. We go back to the year 2023, August the 4th, when the song was released from the album called Scarlet. Paint the Town Red. And it's a 1964 sample from the legendary John Warwick. Then go make to walk on by. This song went as far as number 19 in countries such as Australia, Canada, Ireland, New Zealand, Switzerland, United Kingdom, States. Nalapem Zanzi went on as far to become her second single and first as solo artist to top the Billboard Hot 100 when it reached on the top 15 as well. Absolute banging song. Stop, rewind, play. Travel back to the year 2023. More of the banging hits that were released in that year and, of course, more of the stories that happened in that year on the True FM Top 30.
1: 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Starts Wednesday the 23rd at 9 p.m. Repeat Tuesday at 2:30 on SABC 1 and Thursday the 24th at 6 and Friday at 2 p.m. on S3.
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0: Ellen now. Dropping six places from 17 to 23. After 11 weeks, DJ T. Rabuhle, Cap Masters featuring Generals Mamane, Umawami from Mushimza, Junior SA, Tato Hearts. Back number 24, Clay Becky from number 19. After 10 weeks, dropping five places. Zimuma! Forget you, Ladala Tugzin. Nitatiwe, dropping 12 places from number 13 to number 25. After 10 weeks, True FM Top 30, it's Countdown. 9 away from 11. 3 songs, 10 seconds. Simple question that we're asking when up a kai. 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
2: 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I'm listening from Edrin Bushes ndingu Liam.
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2: Bafana bafana, the road to AFCON 2027 starts here. South Africa takes on Guinea in a crucial AFCON 2027 qualifier. This Saturday, 26 September, it's a new campaign, a new challenge, and 90 minutes of football you don't want to miss. Can Bafana Bafana make their mark and get their AFCON qualification journey off to a flying start? One nation, one team, one dream. Bafana Bafana versus Guinea, live this Saturday from 2:30 p.m. Catch all the action on SABC1. Back Bafana Bafana.
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0: Dropping 11 places from number 10 to number 21 after 10 weeks fellow T. Umikin Dove. Ehamba kunye nomluda Q Bonke nengoma ethi Ituba. Basino emo before that one with Ekhayisa, a new entry at this week number 22. 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Ingoma zi 3, 10 seconds. Buzile babe uvanton wena bekhaya uvanton uvanton uvanton. Just gone 11 o'clock. Time for news, headlines, and the details with Iwele Ubonji, Paliti Mantakana.
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2: Two suspects have been arrested while three others were fatally wounded at Zipunzana location in Libode, and President Ramaphosa extends the deadline for the Madlanga Commission's final report. Thank you, DJ Camp. Good mid-morning. Welcome to the news at 11. Two suspects have been arrested while three others were fatally wounded following the activation of a 72-hour plan to trace and arrest suspects linked to the murder of two police officers at Zipunzana location in Libode in the Eastern Cape. The deceased officers are 51-year-old Warrant Officer Thando Makoko from the Mthatha National Intervention Unit and 30-year-old Constable Nhlanhla Kyali from the Mthatha Public Order Policing. They were killed yesterday while responding to a call for assistance after armed suspects attacked a spaza shop and demanded money from the shop operator. Police spokesperson Brigadier Nobuntu Kantana.
3: Two suspects, a 29-year-old female and a 29-year-old male, were arrested after being found in possession of an AK-47 rifle and assorted ammunition. Later that evening, NIU members followed information that one of the suspects was along the N2 at Sibangweni location in Libode towards Tsolo. On arrival, the suspect allegedly opened fire on police. Police returned fire, and the suspect was fatally wounded. Further follow-up operations led to two other male suspects also linked to the murder of the police officers. This brings the total number of suspects fatally wounded to three.
2: President Cyril Ramaphosa has extended the deadline for the Madlanga Commission's final report to January 25th, 2027. The commission was expected to submit its final report by the 16th of November. The commission commenced with public hearings on the 17th of September in 2025. Commission spokesperson Jeremy Michaels.
4: The Judicial Commission of Inquiry into Criminality, Political Interference and Corruption in the Criminal Justice System, commonly known as the Madlanga Commission, welcomes the final extension of the commission's deadline announced by the presidency this morning. This extension to the 25th of January 2027 will allow the Commission to hear outstanding testimony and write the final report.
2: Concerns over the safety of women in Ekurhuleni are taking their center stage as communities grapple with the deaths of nine women whose bodies have been found across the municipality in recent weeks. Community member Pumzile Ndozini says residents are living in fear and believes more needs to be done by police and local authorities to protect women. She is calling for safer communities and says political leaders must prioritize visible and effective policing. Her comments come as DA leader Gideon Hill-Lewis addressed residents in Kempton Park today following the killings. He's also expected to lay a wreath at the site where one of the victims was found. A woman has been killed and two people, including a baby, seriously injured in a fire that razed shacks at Copsville area in Pietermaritzburg. It is believed the woman, her baby, and her partner were sleeping in their shack when the fire broke out at around 3:30 this morning at Swapo informal settlement. The woman died in the fire while her baby and the man suffered serious burn injuries. At least 14 shacks were destroyed in the blaze. KwaZulu-Natal Human Settlements MEC Siboniso Duma has assigned a team to work with the Umsunduzi Municipality.

0: In Libode, in the Eastern Cape. 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
3: Luzuko.
2: It's the first time I actually hear you calling on Biza.
3: Yeah,
2: Kamala. I know Upper Station, Goe, Go Abo, no, Goe, Go Abo, Punya, no, this is sand. Abana Bati DJ, Kabin Biza. Yeah, it's only Nina Noi 3 pa about the DJ. There's about the DJ, Gomye Winu Noi 3 about the design.
3: Yes,
2: I'm so DJ. Bro, go. Send this tete nena.
3: No, DJ.
2: But Nini Noi 3 and Dinazi. Aban Biza DJ. A building in Nikeunga, Etisha, who passed. Anyway, Bonji, yazi ngoti ngomsituliwe, I'm like thinking about Haibo. 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Yo, I wanna say na ke yo. Kuye I mirror image. Wele lagi mirror image. Wangena umchekisho phaya la funeka esona, mirror image yena. Angena lapha building yena kwenza show phaya na so zazi.
3: Esona no sesona.
2: No, no landuka no Olona.
3: Olona
2: funeka. Oh, just go to Olona funeka you have a man. Ufuna don't esona apa kan go Olona. Anyway, and both of you are on current affairs. Hey, how fun is this? I'm on current affairs. Interesting party. Something that I picked up while Ben Teta earlier on. But gay, Sindatu will give an answer. Yeah, go for a fellow of one who's shaky, so they don't see three and the last. And the last. The last.
3: Good girl.

0: Kaswe kokuqala uvantoni yena uvela uva uvantoni uvantoni uvantoni Maki maki mkhangela into zabelungu ke zile hlo cofa apha ucofe apha cofa uvantoni
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0: Following the activation officer that was suspect.
2: Hello.
0: Because Einstein here to Aleveki is

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1: Hiding bongo. 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
0: 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Shap shap.
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5: From number 30 to number 21, number 30, BK Monalize, a new entry with Kanyisa. Another new entry at number 29 with Ndokzin, Tukutela Angelic, Ngomete Kalanjalo. Number 28, KO Danya Dev, Scots Mapuma, Otela, Sanaluam from Dr. Dudas, Boniso Mbele, Mashudu at number 27. Number 26 was Tom London, Zintle, J. Rose featuring Retha M. Nkosi Keen, Ola DJ Besh, Nosli Kweed, Imizwa. Number 25 was Zimumalo, Fanti Kula, Zala Tukzin, Nditatiwe. Number 24, Shimza, Junior SA, Tato Hadzi, Umawami. Ngicwele ngawe DJ Tira, Nobuhle, number 23. Number 22 was Basino Imo Ekaya, new entry. Number 21, Fidoli T, Mikinzovu, Mluda, Kubonke, Ngoma 82. 12 after 11, know the artist like no one else, bottom of the hour, where we share a good story, the love, the life, and the journey in music from an artist that is doing quite wonders. Ngoma ele artist, hey! It's Ibile, yo. Think, yeah, it's Ibile. It's Ibile, glanda, we kuyo yocho gata. We now in cool. Put your FM top 30. Welcome to it if you're joining us for the very first time.
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5: 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Yes, man. Number 20, Gay Veggie from number 21, moving up one place. Casanova's Nasty C. Lil Mama, after 4 weeks, welcome to it. 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

0: 20 after 11 o'clock, True FM Top 30, it's Countdown. This song was at number 27 last week and moving up 6 places to this week at number 19 after 2 weeks. Temtuta featuring Sam Deep, Kunyeno Ovuyonke, and Ngoma Etimphefumulo Wam. Lil Mama before this one from Casper Novest, together with the Nasty C, moving up 1 place from 21 to number 20 Kleveke after 4 weeks. Umtuano Mphefumulo Mnandi. Yeah, Lil Mama. You can call it Lil Mama or Mphefumulo Mnandi. Is a singer. OCC has announced to her followers on social media that she's expecting a second child. Taking to social media, word on street is that she said a picture of her maternity shoot and dressed in all white and black, smiling and all, with a caption saying, "Loved before we met, prayer for before we knew you, and cherished beyond words." Yeah, she's expecting. Congrats to her. And the family as a whole. Yeah, she's expected to be a new mom. Kudos to her. It's 21 after 11, standing by for Know the Artist Like No One Else, which is coming on the bottom of the hour. And also traveling back to the year of 2016 to give you all the events that took place in music. 072-998-092. If you have any good, bad, or ugly memories of that year, please do share them with us. That's how we're rocking. Masses Balezo 30. Like no one else.
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0: Zulu Queens, Juan Dunkulu and Mahu, they have an offense, and they're going to make distance. Yeah, there's a huge distance from they, from where they were last week to where they are today. 23 last week, 17 then, and the difference or the distance is 6 places. Spending just 2 weeks, go to FM Top 30 before this one was Mgobiazo in Tantra. Moving 2 places up from number 20 to number 18. Sizivalazwe 30 like no one else, the True FM Top 30 Hits Countdown. 31 away from 12. We will be traveling to the year 2023, giving you one of a memorable and fun story that we are still celebrating even today. Hey, True Family! As we are heading to this year's local government elections taking place on the 4th of November, SABC's Eastern Cape Combo, True FM, Kunye Nomhlobo Wenene FM will be bringing you a series of debate programs featuring the political parties contesting the elections. This coming Sunday, the 20th, we will begin by focusing on issues affecting the Sarah Bartman District Municipality, which includes Ndlambe, Makana, Blue Crane, Kouga, Koukama, Sunday's River Valley, and Dr. Beer's No Deer municipalities. The special program will run from 5 p.m. until 7 p.m., meaning that we get to shift the programs between 7 and 8, so Fumana upskill, and then between 8 and 10, it will be the weekend outro. Don't forget this program or this broadcast will be on your favorite stations, True FM and Mhlobo Wenene FM, simultaneously. We are leading the debate, Mhlobo, like no one else.
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0: Oh! The bass line to the song, eh? Yai Vanjay, no pori pagad. From number 26 to number 16, baby. Moving up 10 places.
2: Number 16.

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0: Uncle MC, DJ Maporis, Apocalyptic, Zako 16, Utseta. Moving up 10 places from 26 to number 16 after 2 weeks. 25 away from 12. Stop, rewind, and play. We go back to the year 2023. Something happened in that year. We were introduced, or there was a new genre just came and took off. It was the rise of this genre. Till today, we get to bang this genre, calling it one of our own beautiful musical products. And one of the pioneers to push this product called Three Step. It is Dlala Thukzin. Here he is featuring Zaba kunye no Sykes ngoma ethi Iblood.
1: Doing what he loves and loving what he do. 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

0: 2023, this song was voted as one of the hottest songs, if not the song that took us from 23 to 24. Dlala Thukzin featuring Uzarumi and Sykes. Push the genre three-step. Absolute banging. It's called Iplan. 21 away from 12. It is a True FM Top 30. And let's get straight into it.
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0: East meets West. Mr. Taylor from West. Zuko SA from the East. They're coming up with this beautiful song called In. This week at number 15. Last week at number 16, moving up one place after 6 weeks. It is a True FM Top 30 Hits Countdown.

0: At number 14, Anele Zondo. Unay herself featuring Blupa Pinengometi Bumper. Last week at number 15, moving up one place after 5 weeks. 5 weeks. 5 weeks. And before this one, Mr. Tela Nozuko. SA, the city yini. Let's talk about a panago number 16, but choke number 15. 6 weeks. Benati moving up one place. Hey, shout out. Goes out to you. For all the wonderful messages that you just sent during the week. Telling me how you enjoy the show. And also telling me you love one of the catchphrases for the show. Yeah, there he who went on. A lot of people are saying but they love who went on. Thank you very much for that. Yeah. So spread the word and spread the love. Tell friends. If Malape Pondwen, you go 89.3, Okanye, Ochoku 107.8. Kasafumaneka Pagoti STV Audio Bouquet, Channel 816. 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We're going to play a manual spawner. Bona no one can. Bona no camp. Babanja. Nipswe. Nyama babo. Bona no king. Bona no silk. Bona no entry. Everyone is there. And don't forget to click on that icon. 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

0: Himalayam, and On Mover from number 12 to number 12 Nagley Vegas Citril, Born King, Snaka, Udoti, Udemedi, No Baby Son, Nagoma 80, Himalayam from number 12 last week after 6 week vocalistic before this one, with Optimistic ZA, Benzo, Mellow and Sleazy featuring Jazzic, Nagoma 80, Goomba Fire. It's a True FM Top 30 Hits Countdown, standing by for this week's number 11. And it's also a non-mover. It's still a pan at number 11. 072-999-8092. Kaucho, man. Uzbalazo iteti undaw nuwe napa. Msauden. This week's number 11 from number 11. After 9 weeks, Deep Sand, Mahu, DJ Vic, DeRose, Ginger Stone, this week.
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0: 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Going for good situation in his feet. Now, Zinda was as close as Bartolomu Bongiswa, Baliti Mandagana.
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3: So I'm here to make sure that all the buses of the EFF, they're going to pass here. All of them, they are safe. Once all of them, they're in the stadium, then we're going to move to the stadium, continue with our program. Once the president is addressed, I'm coming back here to ensure that the buses of the EFF, they're going to pass here. They're not going to be diverted anywhere. I heard some police says, no, we can give you a different route. We're not taking any different route. This is the route that we've agreed on, and these buses are going to come here, and these buses, when they are done, they're going to pass here on their way home. So it's all well and safe. People living at home, they shouldn't be worried. These are just small boys who are attention seekers.
2: Kusweleke umntu wasetyhini konzakala ngokumasikisa abantu ababini kuquka umntwana kumlilo wonakalise amatyotyombe eCopsville ePietermaritzburg. 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
4: As part of our plan, we have on a weekly basis the high density operations. These are the operations that focus on the hotspot areas where we are looking in terms of addressing all serious crime, even the firearms, which is at the province, the one of the weapon of choice, which are used to commit this type of crime. So as you see that we are integratedly, as we are here today, this is how we are looking forward in terms of addressing this type of crime in an integrated way.
2: Okokugqibela, Mongameli Cyril Ramaphosa ulandisile ixesha elisikiweyo lokungeniswa kwengxelo epheleleyo kufunyaniswe kwikomishoni kamadlanga. lekomishoni bekulindeleke ingenisele ngxelo ngomhla weshumi nesithandathu kuNovemba. 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
5: The Judicial Commission of Inquiry into Criminality, Political Interference and Corruption in the Criminal Justice System, commonly known as the Madlanga Commission, welcomes the final extension of the Commission's deadline announced by the Presidency this morning. This extension to the 25th of January 2025.

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1: Bonji.
2: Hi, DJ.
1: Hey, Kaucho Bongwan. Your favorite female actress?
2: Ooh.
1: Udag. Can give me three if you want.
2: The connoisseur, like, Kubanu, Cindy Latu, Brenda Noli, some of the stock.
1: Orkant?
2: Ooh. And that's Gakle.
1: What about Gakle?
2: Lupita Nyong'o.
1: Yes.
2: Cheryl Theron. What's her name? Cheryl Theron.
1: Charlize Theron. Yes.
2: No. Who's this beautiful lady married to the younger guy? Omnyama, Odale basketball.
1: Gabriela Union?
2: Yes, that lady as well.
1: Do you know Nia Long?
2: I know her because she was my ex's crush, but I must
1: You let look busy, Inge. You mentioned one of them, which is Gabriela Union. You mentioned Gabriela Union. You have to mention Nia Long. Nia Long has to be there as well. And mention Nia Long, you have to mention there's Regina Hall and there's Regina King and Ukona Omnye Nimlibalayo. There's one that I'm missing out. Anyway, Nia Long, Hollywood, Pai Boulevard, Hollywood Boulevard. Yeah, star. Wall of Fame. And that's a great achievement for someone who has done all. And one thing that Tina Machita Sitanda Yonga is that she has remained. She's just like Janet Jackson. Nah, she's not aging. Yeah? When you want someone like Black Don't Crack, she's one of the prime examples. Akrinomi. Who's the lady, man? There, Akrinomi, Yamazi, man, Akrinomi. Now, I'm going to be going to complain, and she had everyone backing her on pay parity. When it comes to female actresses, is Mthope, Bapatalo Amo, but Bo, Nabanaba Miyama, about Bapatalo Kanin.
2: Taraji.
1: Yeah, Taraji! Taraji! And where on the street is that she's still single?
2: Yeah,
1: long since those young girls that wanna try about Taraji. Try Taraji. Hey, Zindo and those tetai I have a dog. That's the love of my life, was my dog, Upin.
2: All right.
1: So any vileyo I'm das. And he has one way. Anyway, playing cricket later on today, so you can come through with friends, family to check us out. Dangerous Duckies. That's where I'll be playing together with Usanel. Yeah, we're on the same team. From Mekbalegeni to Payana, we're going to play at 2:30. So in coming cheer, please bring us a nobody fruit, a nobody drink. I'm not saying to you, Nasekaya, if you go spare time.
2: Joshua Gutand is a mazai person, did you know?
1: Bunyolala,
2: message Joshua Gutand is a mazai, NMU last night, did you know?
1: You only ask me, I'm not saying I hate it, Jalondole.
2: It's a private, don't.
1: La HE, no, ne? We no get any funny baby oil. Papa, you wait.
2: I mind.
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1: If you just joined us, you missed out when we counted from number 20 to number 11. We had Casper Novius in Nice to See at number 20 with Lil Mama. Number 19, Dintuda featuring Sam Deep. No Avuyonke. Nengoma A-Team.

0: Bepumlo wam Tantra Intantra from Ngobiyazo number 18. Number 17 was Zulu Queens. That is Lwandlonkulu and Mahuno Fairs and then go mid distance. Seta from Uncle MC no Maphorisa 16. Number 15 it was Mr. Taylor and Zuko Esei with Yini. Number 14 was Anele Zondo featuring Blue Papi with Bumpa. Goomba Fire from Focalistic Optimistic Music ZA Benzo Melo and Sleazy featuring Uchazik number 13. Number 12 was Satriel Bon King Snaga Udoti Udemeti Baby Son with Imaliam. Number 11 before the news Deep Sen Mahu DJ Vic DeRose and Ginger Stone and Goma Eti Mileage. Of the week coming up later on to the show. But for now, if you just joined us right now, we are about to unleash this week's top 10. It is a True FM top 30.
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2: Mandla Rato Chaka Pine Dibote Gunyanawas Willy Kanye Lena Zo Pana Etsomo. Masses Bad is it shake layu.

0: Number 8, Clay Vecchio, dropping 5 places. 7, Wise Khelnadu, Tato Hearts is Chava, Sean Music, Ama Hem Hem. Before this one was Rush Hour Sleek. Mesh Beats featuring La Cabra, Lo Fei, and Dolphin DX, Thingometi La Pisa. Last week at number 9, No Mover, still at number 9, I gave Vicky 4 weeks. Sapta, Ginger Stone, 4 Lights, the name of the song. From number 14 to number 10, gave Vicky after 3 weeks. Shout out goes out to the e-hailing or e-hail driver, or Mr. Lubelo, Utulapa Egebzin. Sizibalazo I 30 kunye nawo apha ekhaya 072-990-092 kaotsho mani uzibalazo I 30 undawo wena apha erounding sizibalazo I 30 undawo 072-990-092 usiya mlonzana uti how can you forget crush yam How can you forget to crush your Halle Berry? Kumbalaba lady amahle. The actresses. Udi Inaye is a prime example of Black Don Crack. Sizibala so 30 kunye nogama oluzuko vele bahleke thonsi. A cage come a hook. Yonela bekwa yena uphayana a youngs. The black and they say usa qisi yena neya uthi pha iqisi Kanye Cruz maki e Buffalo ulihle nombanjana yena uthi uzibala zo 30 uthi uyonwabele e Coffee Bay and a shout out goes out to yeah there's another one yeah that I got here with which was from Usia Temba, ne msiyana ya. Mese nchilo mosu Usia Temba msiyana. Enjoying the show. Kunyeno sosiba. Suduka. Utiena. Uyabulisa upa. Eklein Jonas. 102.9. 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

0: What's up, everybody? This is your girl Griselda Blanco. Elok Shimbang Bizu Yangma. But you can call me Moosley. Let's count down the hottest songs in SA right now with my brother Luzu Hakim on True FM Top 30. 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

0: Tandoini, this one at number 6. Isuka Yonapak number 4, dropping 2 places. LKG Mauze 2. Semi K Kunyenom Sabe City Tandoini, dropping 2 places. And before this one, dropping 1 place. Uncle Waffles, Real Music. Shoemeister, way to Kunyeno, Too Cool. Nengo Maimnandi, Echi, Too Cool. Yeah. Dropping 1 place from number 6 to number 7, Kule Iveki. So True FM, top 30 hits countdown. Stick around later on today between 1 and 4 o'clock. If you turn your volume up, this is what you're likely to hear.
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0: Play Stop Rewind. Eish, Kalanyaka 2023. We woke up to some sad news when we were told that Harry Belafonte passed on. Sinead O'Connor. Nothing compared. Also died in that year. The legendary herself, Uma Mutina Turner, sadly passed on at the age of 83, May 24th, 2023. One of the smashes to come out from South Africa released in that year. Woo!

0: Costa Teach, utata umbongeni ngema, umamu Gloria Bosman. And also, it's quite sad that this song was released in December of 2023, aka could not live to see how this song went on to be a master blaster. Here he is featuring Kid Dominant, Company. 22 away from one. It is a True FM top 30 hits countdown. On that sad note, let's quickly go to this week's top five.
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2: Number 5.
0: Sam Deep, Tato Hearts, Zuma and Marvin, Izo Spana, moving up 2 places to this week's number.
2: Number 5.

0: A popular South African duo. Ino primero se fanyete kunyino ilebohenkwainaite. Yeah, kwainaite. Yeah, they formed this duo, which is called Mellow and Sleazy. Yeah, when they released that 2022 hit, Chipiki Chipi, they amba kunyino Justin 99. That was their debut, which made it to number 9 on the local streaming chart top 10. You may remember in 2023, they released a smash hit with this Java the DJ, Notito M, Notim and Espresso, Nengoma Eti. Best Amapiano Duo, nominated for Best Duo Group on the 18th Metro FM Music Awards. Today they find themselves at this week at number 5. Number 4, Gleivik. Yeah. Moving up, moving down one place from number 3. Ebiamba kunye no Team and Express, then go make you remember. Izo Spana from Sam Deep, Tato Hearts, Izuma no Marvin. Bona moving up two places from number 7 to number 5, Gleivik, after 7 weeks. There's a tour that is happening around the world, so Ed Sheeran. Now, the sad news to come out from there is that the artist such as Zofinest has, and three other supporting acts announced that they have quit the British Superstar or Ed Sheeran tour, which is happening around, because of the comments that Macklemore, we watch Rotra because he made a pro-Palestine comments while performing. Yeah, I'm getting a politics. So now, Sharon says, "But hey, remove me from all of this. I did not remove Omekomo from the tour. Utiana, this was done by the tour promoters. They are the ones that are responsible. So yeah, if one's a political comments during a live performance, there might be some repercussions that may go your way. It is 11 away from 1 o'clock. 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
1: Ikuza of the week.
0: Ikuza of the week. Eish. Eish. Salom Zipenduk. Yeah, it goes off the week. It's Saul Pinduka. Yeah, they're going hard. Mambana is straight now. Because of some of the comments that he may have made a joke, SMNC Pan, quick podcast this week. And yeah, he has since apologized, shot the video, and apologized. SCT, when they shot the episode, it was on Sunday before everything went on serious. He apologizes for that. And he did not even explain. Some are explaining, but he did not explain. He just said, "I am very sorry, South Africa, for that." And yeah, people are coming, all angles, going hard on him. Yeah, ne? So he is. Ikuza le tula le veki.
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0: sebeze likeke. EQ Al Chapo Optimistic Music ZA no fa croki. Ikeke besuka ku number 1 last week batsho ku number 2 kule iveki. Ngaphambi kwayo ingoma ibi ku number 3 kule iveki isuka yona ku number 2 also dropping one place after 5 weeks. That is Focalistic, Sean Music, Uncle Waffles, Two Spin, Jikeleza. So True FM Top 30 Hits Countdown. Well, True FM family, as we are heading to this year's local government elections taking place on the 4th of November, SABC's Eastern Cape Combo, True FM and Umhlobo and NFM will be bringing you a series of debate programs featuring political parties contesting the election. This coming Sunday, that is the 20th, we will begin focusing on issues affecting the Surabadman District Municipality, which includes Inhlambe, Makana, Blue Crane, Kauha, Kaukama, Sunday's River Valley, and Dr. Bear's No Deer Municipalities. This special program will run from 5 p.m. until 7 p.m., meaning Upskill will move to 8 p.m. to 10 p.m., and Weekend Outro from 10 p.m. to 12 a.m. Don't forget, this special broadcast will be on your favorite stations, True FM and Umhlobo Wenene FM, simultaneously. We are leading the debate, Umhlobo, like no one else. Quickly, let's run through of what happened between number 10 to number 2.
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0: Number 10, Gleveke Besuno Fola. Number 9, La Pisa. Number 8 was Amahemhem, Too Cool from Uncle Waffles, and number 7. Number 6 was LKG with Tando Luami, Tando Yini. Izo Spanner from Sam Deep, and number 5. Number 4, Team and Express, Remember. Two Spin Chigeleza with a Focalistic at number 3. Number 2, EQ, EKK. Last week at number 5. 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
0: Umzukulana mababa, umzukulana khadebe, uthebe kumnandi na namhlanje uzibalazo i30 kunye nawo. Masiyenze kwakhona lento between 10 and 1 o'clock next weekend. 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
3: Stories making headlines. The ANC chairperson condemns Andile Lungisa's decision, and a confrontation has once again broke out between EFF and Ngizwe Mthulu. Kulwa nicely done. We are in the election news. Starting here, Ephondweni, the ANC chairperson Gwede Mandashe has condemned the National Executive Committee member Andile Lungisa's decision to take the matter of his removal from the Nelson Mandela Bay Metro candidate list to court. This as Mandashe is campaigning in Kariega in the Eastern Cape ahead of the local government elections in November. Mandashe has engaged on a door-to-door campaign earlier today and is expected to hold a community meeting in the afternoon. Mandashe says Lungisa's matter should have been dealt within the party.
4: No, Andile Lungisa is ahead of himself. If he's an ANC person, even the issue, he will take it up with the organization. He will not go all over. He will go to the organization because he's a member, an old member, by the way, and he must take issues in the ANC. It's an ANC matter. It's not a court matter.
3: In election news, let's move now to Gwelgamageba, KwaZulu-Natal. A confrontation has once again broken out between AFF and Ngizwe Mthulu supporters at Inanda, north of Durban. It is believed Mthulu's group was setting up their stage for their music event at Dube Village when they were allegedly confronted by a group of AFF supporters. The AFF is holding its provincial manifesto launch in Inanda with party leader Julius Malema to deliver the keynote address. The EFF believes Mthulu recently decided to stage his event in the same area as its rally to deliberately provoke the party. EFF spokesperson Wazi Bloso says Mthulu does not have a permit for the event and vowed to prevent it from going ahead.
5: We're going to stage our program tomorrow. There's no Ngizwe that is going to stop us from having any political program. And it's election season now. You went to a point where he removed our posters. We have our members assaulted by Ngizwe and his ducks. We are here at the police station now to open a case against Ngizwe and his security and ducks. We're also worried on the conduct of the police personnel on how they conducted this issue today.
3: Yesterday, two sides clashed while the EFF was mobilizing support for its rally, resulting in shots being fired and several people assaulted. Today, a strong police contingent has been deployed amid the latest deferring of clashes. The two sides proceed with their events. Earlier this morning, Ngizwe Mthulu denied that his event was organized to deliberately disrupt the EFF manifesto launch. He insists his event is going ahead, saying both sides need to respect each other to avoid any further escalation.
6: We followed all the protocols and with the councillor and Mpega here, and then they told us that now the stadium is available because it's not going to be a big thing. And it's a low-risk event where people are gathered to pray.
3: In other news now, in Gauteng province, concerns over the safety of women in Ekurhuleni are taking center stage as communities grapple with the deaths of nine women whose bodies have been found across the municipality in recent weeks. Community member Phumzile Ntozini says residents are living in fear and believes more needs to be done by police and local authorities to protect women. She is calling for safer communities and says political leaders must prioritize visible and effective policing. Her comments come as day leader Jordan Hill Lewis addresses the residents in Kempton Park today following their killings. He's also expected to lay wreath at the site where one of the victims was found.
7: I don't feel safe. You can only imagine the terror that we have when we leave our homes, trying to get to work or whether you're going to the shop whatsoever. We don't feel safe anymore. We feel like our municipality, our police are not doing enough. And it's always redirected back to women, saying the women should do, instead of the SAPS and our governments making sure that our cities and our metropolitan, the SPS, are running smoothly. So you can imagine the terror. Being a sister, a mother, it's not nice losing someone that you love dearly.
3: Exactly now, 5 minutes after 1 o'clock, let's recap our top story. The ANC chairperson Gwede Mandashe has condemned National Executive Committee member Andile Lungisa's decision to take the matter of his removal from the National, or rather Nelson Mandela Bay Metro candidate list to court. That's it for now. I'll be back again with the next update at 1, rather at 2, for SABC News here at True FM. I am Bapili Semandologa.
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10: 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Whatever, whatever.
9: So tell your friends, wherever they are. You know, they could be Mozambique. They can be Zimbabwe. They can be London. They can be New York. 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So we are available.

0: Hey.
1: It's one of those songs I'll never get tired of hearing, man. It's a little Uzi Vert with I Just Wanna. Hey, before that, I paid you MT featuring Villain and Snayman with Abandu. You know when they say Ngoma Yabasela? This is one of those songs. It makes me just want to get up and just like do my thing, man. It gives me that feeling, man. It's a little Uzi Vert with I Just Wanna Rock, and I definitely just want to rock for the next 3 hours. You know, it's a Saturday lunch, man. It comes once a week. So when it does, we want to go full throttle. Welcome to the show. It's the Urban Playground with myself, Sia Clito. Of course, we're rocking like we do every Saturday with great vibes and amazing music. And, you know, all the feels that you want to feel on a Saturday. How are you feeling? How are things going with you? Have you had a great week? Have you had a not so great week? Listen, whatever the case might be, this is the place to be if you want to just improve your feeling, your vibe. If you want to have a good time, this is where it's at. It's True FM like no one else. And you know where you can get us on the World Wide Web. 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A big shout out to my boy, man, Camp. He's back again next week doing his thing like he always does it on the top 30.
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I'm trying to do it on camera, baby, what's happening? Yeah, POV. I be so hot if you ask, you can't handle. Oh, that's on me, that's on me, that's on me. Yeah, yeah, yeah, yeah, yeah. Yeah, yeah, yeah.

It's Gunna on True FM with WhatsApp. And before that, Paige You, yeah, Blackie and Nasty C, yeah, times four, Sha Sha, featuring Kelvin Momo Skies with Ndawana. 24 minutes after one on True FM, like no one else, of course. This is the Urban Playground with myself, Sia Kletra. I hope you're rocking and taking it easy this Saturday. Listen, the weather has been up and down. I'm like, where is spring? Where is spring? Because the weather is still giving winter for the most parts. Listen, I'm one for the rain. I absolutely love a rainy day. But I think it's spring and we deserve a little bit of sunshine. You know, we need for the guns to be out. We've been at the gym. We need a little bit of sun so we can rock with our guns out. So the weather needs to just behave, man. You know, we need a little bit of sunshine. We want to braai, we want to go to the beach, want to do all the nice things that people do, you know, in spring. So hopefully the weather plays along soon enough. But hey, listen, we cannot complain about water, because every opportunity for us to get water is really quite a blessing, because we have been struggling with water all over South Africa. I mean, every other second day in Gqeberha, we do not have water. Be it there's not enough water or something is happening, it's always an issue, okay? So every opportunity for us to get blessed with rain, we'll take it. But with that said, a little bit of Monica in my life will do me really good, and I'm talking about sunshine. 25 minutes after one, that's what it is. We're about to get into our first feature of the show. It is called Original Sample. I don't need to explain the feature to you by now, because you should know what it is, right? Two songs. The first one is a song that sampled an original. I have you figure out who the artist is that was sampled on the song that I'm going to play for you first. So the first song sampled an original. They took part of a song that had already been created and incorporated it into the new song that I'm going to play for you now. Your task is to figure out what song did they incorporate into the new one. And of course, the name of the artist. Once you figure that out, you send me a WhatsApp on 072-999-8092. Send me a text or send me a voice note. It's your prerogative. Whatever you want to do, we're all about that life. And at about 10 to 2, I go through your responses and thereafter play the original song. That's how the game works. Today's one is a sample that Kemp sent me. I think it was 2 weeks ago. I was doing original sample and, you know, Kemp sent me and said, hey, listen, maybe you might want to do this one next week. I said, of course I want to. So I'm playing it today. This one is by Nico and Vince. It's called Rewind. In fact, it's called Let's Rewind. They sampled a classic on this one. And I need you to tell me what that classic is. And of course, the name of the artist.

It's Nico and Vince on True FM, like no one else, on the original sample feature. So, when you listen to the song, what did it remind you of? Is there any song that sounded familiar or any part of the song that sounded familiar to you? That might just be your answer, my friend. That just might be your answer. If you were not able to figure it out from the song that I just played for you now, it's okay. You know how I do. I always give you the business. I give you the 411. I lay thick on the table for you to make life easier for you because I got you like that. You know what I mean? 30 minutes after one. Nico and Vince on that one with Let's Rewind, suggested by the big man himself, Kemp, this Saturday. All right, so let me give you a couple of clues that might be helpful in helping you figure out who the original artist is and, of course, the name of the song. The name of the song is a beverage, all right? An alcoholic beverage that is made from grapes. Yeah, it is not white because you get two types of wines, right? You get the white one and then you get the red one. All right, and the red one comes in different packages and in different strains. You get Cab Sav, you get Pinotage, you get Merlot, you get what's the last one? What's the last red wine that you get? Syrah. It's Syrah, but there's another name for it. However, all right, so there's a first clue for you. The second clue is that these guys are a legendary English reggae and pop band. They were formed in 1978 in Birmingham, in England. The band's unusual name, which is very interesting, right? But you have to listen to this explanation. This next line is very pivotal in helping you figure out who the artist is. So listen very carefully. The band's unusual name stands for Unemployment Benefit Form 40. Unemployment Benefit Form 40. It is a reference to the signing on form issued to people claiming unemployment benefits in the UK during the late 1970s economic crisis when the founding members came together. They've sold more than 100 million records worldwide, had more than 50 singles on the UK singles charts. They've been nominated numerous times, in fact, four times, for Grammy Award for Best Reggae Album. They have had smashing hits dating back from 1988. Some of those hits include I Can't Help Falling in Love With You, released in 1993, I Got You Babe, released in 1985, and Kingston Town, released in 1989. Who am I talking about? And of course, what is the name of the song? 072-999-8092. Let's rock. Proudly local music, Lady Zamar, DJ Schmecker with The End. 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
0: 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This coming Sunday, the 20th, we will begin by focusing on issues affecting the Sarabartman District Municipality, which includes Ndlambe, Makana, Blue Crane, Kuha, Kaukama, Sandays River Valley and Dr. Beyers Naudia municipalities. This special program will run from 5 p.m. until 7 p.m., which means upskill will be from 8 until 10 p.m. and weekend outro will be from 10 p.m. until 12 a.m. All right, don't forget, this broadcast will be on your favorite stations, True FM and Umhlobo Nene, simultaneously. We are leading the debate, Umhlobo, like no one else.
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It's Shakira featuring See Me With Your Love. 15 minutes before 2. My name is Siyakli. 12, we're together all the way until 4 p.m. 4 p.m. With nothing but bangers, man, and really, really good vibes. We're still talking original sample. I played you a song by Nico and Vince earlier with Let's Rewind. They sampled a very popular UK band on this one. And if you listen carefully, you will hear which song that they sampled on the song. All right, so just listen to the first part of the song. It'll be a giveaway for you as to who we're looking for this afternoon on original sample.

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1: It's exactly the song that you're thinking about. You're right. Just send it through to me. Let's do this. 072-999-8092. It's a UK band. Absolutely amazing. They brought us iconic singles such as I Can't Help Falling in Love with You, released in 1993. I've Got You, Babe, released in 1985. And Kingston Town, I released in 1989. Sold over 100 million records worldwide. Nominated for the Grammy Award for Best Reggae Album 4 times. Who am I talking about? 072-999-8092. The name of the song is a beverage, an alcoholic beverage, okay? So let me know. Let me know at 072-999-8092. More music coming through. Some Doechii, Migos, a.k.a. Oscar Mbio, just to mention a few. And, of course, we have to mention the cloud that is over the country, which is what we have been experiencing with the killings and murdering of women. It's such a sad time and, you know, something very sad to see of how women's rights are being taken away from them. And, you know, the response is women should do this. Women should stay away from, you know, don't run alone. Don't do this. Don't do that. Like, how is stifling women's rights going to stop men from killing women? It really is quite a sad time for the country. And this is nothing new. So for me, it's like, why aren't we getting to the root of the problem? Because this is something that's been happening over the years. You know, this one particular event where we see this guy, one guy apparently who's been murdering women, 9 now the number is, you know, for the past couple of weeks. It's nothing new. We have been seeing this over and over again. Men beating up women, abusing women, and, you know, the response to this, and men raping women as well, because we have to go there. And the response has always been, women mustn't wear provocative clothing. Women must do this, women must do that. How's about what men must do? You know, we are in a society where clearly there's something wrong with the men of society. How's about we get into the root of the problem instead of trying to regulate how women should behave? Because clearly they're not the ones that are doing wrong. Women are not the problem by any stretch of our imagination. And whichever way you would like to put that, it will still not be true. So then the problem lies with us as the men. What is the problem? Because clearly there's something wrong. So there needs to be you know, action taken to get to the root of the problem, and also to put the people that are the perpetrators accountable for their actions. Because you also get, in many instances, women who cry and go to, you know, the police station to lay a charge. And you've had instances where the police blatantly laugh at what happened. Or they will say things like, no, sort your thing out in umduakho nixabene. So there is the despondency as well when it comes to women, where they do not know what to do anymore. And it's just, it's too much and it's enough. And it's about time we as men really take responsibility for everything that is going on, because we are clearly the perpetrators, and really get to the root of what is going on. Why are these things happening? Why are we behaving like this? The sooner we get to that is the sooner we can solve the problem. But I promise you one thing, trying to regulate what women must do and what women must not do is not going to solve the problem. So we should just leave that aside and focus on finding a solution and having these perpetrators held accountable for what they're doing. It really is just a sad time, you know, in a dark cloud of the country. And no matter how much we want to have fun and have a good time and do this and that, it is a dark cloud that is there and that needs to be dealt with. With that said, I'll be moving on. 10 minutes before the news at the top of the hour. Original sample, we will be concluding it in a while. But for now, here is Doechii featuring Kodak Black with What It Is.

0: It's Lotto sampling a Leon, this one with Somebody. Before that, Migos with Stir Fry and Doechii kickstarted that triple play featuring Kodak Black with What It Is. Taking us to just a couple of seconds away from the top of the hour. Straight after the news, I will be revealing who the artist that was sampled by Nico and Vince on that track called Let's Rewind that I played for you earlier. But first things first, it's exactly 2 p.m. and it's time for the news.
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2: Stories making headlines. The calm has been restored between EFF and Mkhono supporters. Anti-ANC chairperson condemned National Executive Committee member Andile Lungisa's decision. They are nicely done. Good afternoon. Let's start with election news. Starting in Gilgamageba, calm has been restored at Inanda, north of Durban, following a confrontation between EFF and Ingizwe Mkhono supporters this morning. The EFF is hosting its provincial election manifesto at John Langalibalele Dube Stadium. The party has accused Mkhono of staging a musical festival a few kilometers from their venue in a deliberate attempt to disrupt their rally. Party members and leaders tried to halt the preparations at Mkhono's venue this morning, causing tensions to flare up between the groups. A large police contingent was deployed. Yesterday, the EFF opened a case with the police after several of their members were allegedly assaulted during a clash between the two groups of supporters. Speaking of elections, let's move now to a pond when the ANC chairperson Gwede Mandasha has condemned the National Executive Committee member Andile Lungisa's decision to take the matter of his removal from the Nelson Mandela Bay Metro candidate list to court. This as Mandasha is campaigning in Kariega in the Eastern Cape ahead of the local government elections in November. Mandasha engaged on a door-to-door campaign earlier today and is expected to hold a community meeting in the afternoon. Mandasha says Lungisa's matter should have been dealt within the party.
3: No, Andile Lungisa is ahead of himself. If he's an ANC person, even the issue, he will take it up with the organization. He will not go all over. He will go to the organization because he's a member, an old member, by the way. And he must take issues in the ANC. It's an ANC matter. It's not a court matter.
2: Another news, COSATU in the Western Cape has conveyed its condolences after a man died in an incident at his workplace at East River in Cape Town. Police spokesperson Malvin de Bruyne says, according to initial reports, the deceased and a fellow employee were changing the tires of a front end loader yesterday when the loader reportedly fell from the jerk and crossed the worker. Police have opened an inquest docket. De Bruyne has called for a thorough and transparent investigation.
4: We will engage with the Department of Labor and the Compensation Fund to ensure that the circumstances of this tragedy are properly investigated and that all relief and compensation due to the worker and the family are processed as required by law. Workers are their labor, not their lives, and they deserve to return home safely to their families every day.
2: In Southeast Asia, Malaysia says it will assist Indonesia in fighting large wildfires in Borneo and Sumatra Island. The Malaysian Deputy Prime Minister said his country would send a craft and more than 50 firefighters to help tackle the fires in Indonesia, has been battling for weeks. The BBC Jacob Evans has the details.
5: This year's fires are the worst Indonesia has seen in over a decade. More than 1,000 square kilometres of the country's ecologically rich forests have been affected. Millions of people have also been exposed to a toxic haze, including in neighbouring Malaysia. Alongside the additional Malaysian resources, the two countries' leaders also discussed preventative measures. This year's fires have been exacerbated by soaring temperatures and arid conditions linked to the El Niño weather phenomenon, but human activity has also had an impact. Indonesia's president, Prabowo Subianto, has called for sanctions against people using fire to clear land.
2: Exactly now, 4 minutes after 2 o'clock, we're back home in SA to recap our top story. Calm has been restored at Inanda, north of Durban, following a confrontation between the EFF and Ingizwe Mkhono supporters this morning. That's it for now. We'll be back again with the next update at 3. For SABC News here at True FM, I am Maphilise Manduluka.
0: Big shout out to Mapili. Like he said, he'll be back again for the latest at 3 p.m. It's now exactly 4 minutes after two. A big shout out to everyone who got it right. Pio, I see you at a netball game, but still taking the time out to listen. You're such a rock star. Kanye Cruz. Yes, you're right. Let me guess and say it's UB40 red wine. Tembe Kabeha says that you're looking for UB40 red wine. Of course, Lily in Huge Neck says red wine by UB40. Well done. We'll do this again next week, Sat.

0: It's a classic by UB40 with Red Red Wine, concluding original sample for this Saturday. Well done to everyone who got it right. And of course, we'll do it again next week, Saturday. If you're going to be indulging in some red wine, make sure you do it responsibly, man. You know, you don't want to wake up tomorrow morning feeling like a truck just ran you over. Do it responsibly and drink some water in between. It always really helps to hydrate because alcohol dehydrates your body. So make sure that you put in exactly what you take out and you drink responsibly. 10 minutes after 2 on True FM, like no one else, it is the second hour of the Urban Playground.
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0: Hey True Family, as we are heading to this year's local government elections taking place on the 4th of November, SABC's Eastern Cape Combo, True FM and Umhlobo Onene will be bringing you a series of debate programs featuring the political parties contesting the elections. This coming Sunday, the 20th, we will begin by focusing on issues affecting the Sara Bartman District Municipality, which includes Ndlambe, Makana, Blue Crane, Uha, Kokama, Sandy's River Valley and Dr. Bears Nodia municipalities. This special program will run from 5 until 7 p.m., which means Upskill will take place from 8 until 10 p.m., followed by the weekend outro from 10 p.m. until 12 a.m. Don't forget, this broadcast will be on your favorite stations, True FM and Umhlobo Onene, simultaneously. We are leading the debate, Umhlobo, like no one else.
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If you think we are not living up to this code, you can inform the Broadcasting Complaints Commission of South Africa. 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

0: champion.
1: One of the greatest to ever do it. It's AKA with some probably local music with The World Is Yours. I miss this guy. I miss this guy every summer since he passed away. Because you know, every summer, come December, AKA is going to bring you a smash. He's going to bring you a banger. You know what I mean? And considering that we're 2 months away from December, isn't that something? We are 2 months away from December. Where has the year gone? But I'm excited. I mean, who doesn't love December? I feel like it's December already, actually. We might as well just start getting warm up. Let's warm up already, because before we know, we're going to blink and it's going to be December. It's like 2 months away, but it's practically 2 days away, considering the speed at which the year has flown past. So whatever you need to do to prepare yourself for December, make sure that you do it, because it's going to be lit, man. Come on. Kamom Pela before that with part two, taking us to exactly 22 minutes after two on True FM like no one else. It is the Urban Playground with myself, Siya Kletwa. In about 8 minutes from now, we'll be getting into Mikasa Sukasa. For all the house lovers out there, it's about to go down. DJ La Soul is coming through with a nice, soulful and sultry mix. Making sure that we are served all the good things for all the right feels for Saturday. So make sure that you're a big, big, big house fan like I am. Stick around. Also, if you're a big sports fan, like Azile is our sport guy, make sure that you stick around, because at about 10 to 3, he will be giving you a glimpse of what can be anticipated when the Betway Premiership match between Richards Bay FC and Sekhukhune United kick starts at 3 p.m. Thereafter, he'll be keeping us up to date with any new developments in as far as that game is concerned. Murder and Zane SA coming through.
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An exceptional talent that is NSA with Ashona Malanga. Oscar Mbior and KG Smalls with Yes God. Taking us to exactly 30 minutes after 2, it is time for Mikasa Sukasa. This is for all the house lovers out there, including myself. We have a mix by DJ La Soul. We haven't heard from him in a while, so when I spoke with him and he said, hey man, I want to lay something nice for the show, I said, my brother, say less. So here's DJ La Soul on Mikasa Sukasa. You and I will chat again at 10:02 when we cross over to Azile for that game that'll be taking place at 3 p.m. But for now, let's dance a bit. So,

Me,

0: It's the Incredible Mix by DJ Lasol, getting you warmed up and ready for whatever activities you might be partaking in later on this evening. And remember, whatever you do, just do it responsibly, all right? We love you, and we want to ideally have you safe and have you with us for as long as we possibly can. 8 minutes before three, you can catch DJ Lasol on your social media platforms. On Facebook, it's Luando Sati. And on Instagreezy, it's DJ underscore Lasol. It's exactly 8 minutes now before three. The news coming through at the top of the hour. But right now, we'll touch base with Azile Maka for a glimpse of that game that's kickstarting at 3 p.m. It's a Betway Premiership match between Richards Bay versus Richards Bay FC versus Sekhukhune United. That's kickstarting at 3 p.m. And he is standing by to give us exactly that.
1: All right. Thank you very much, CN, to the listeners. Right now, we are just 8 minutes before the kickoff of this match. And a lot will let to be desired, especially for a side that is, at the moment, sitting far, far, far beyond what it wants to celebrate. Sekhukhune United, Tlalipakundawo, Yeshumi, Elesihlanu in the Betway Premiership. Kumbule ke iqela ebadlala nalo namhlanje liqela le Richards Bay FC rather ehleli phakwe ndawo yeshumi elinesine ibe yona iSekhukhune United ehleli phakwe ndawo yesithandathu just before Milford phakwe ndawo yesihlanu leqa iqela elikhulu iKaizer Chiefs. However, manje singayo namhlanje Richards Bay taking on Sekhukhune United in the Betway Premiership badlalela ePrincess Magogo Stadium kwaMashu on the 19th of September in the Betway Premiership. Kumbule the Rich Boys of Natal sitting comfortably at number 14. They won the honors of 2021-22 NFD champions. Kumbule iqela le Sekhukhune United babinanoko sitting comfortably at number 6. They won the NFD back in 2019-20, promising and taking them over into the Betway Premiership. Back in 2023-24, they were part of the CAF Confederations Cup. However, they were let out in the group stages. A battle of two in transition. Richards Bay and Sekhukhune United arriving at the Betway Premiership encounters with their interim coaches structure. A lot of coaches have been let go in the Betway Premiership, and these two sides are entering into this encounter with fresh eyes and fresh minds, making this fixture much to be desired for, and a lot of stability and adaptation that is needed to take all the 3 points. Richards Bay are under pressure. The Natal Reach Boys are still searching for their first league win and come into this match standing after a damaging 5-1 defeat to Milford FC. And Ukumbuleke, their priority right now will be to restore their defensive organization and confidence while also giving their home supporters something to celebrate. Sekhukhune United arrive into this greater to this match with greater stability on the field. Babinanoko have also collected points through their series of wins and fights and matches and have shown their ability to keep their game under control. However, their recent draws highlighted the need for greater attacking efficiency. Sabona ke kick-off ngentsimbi yesithathu phakathi kwalamaqela amabini. Xa sibuya tinephathela starting 11 on both of these teams. It is Sekhukhune United taking on the Richards Bay FC. It is the Betway Premiership.

0: When your money is so long, you don't care about spending it because you got it like that. You know what I mean? You got the money and you got the money to chop and to spend. You must be very nice. P-Square featuring Akon with Chop My Money. Of course, taking us to just a couple of seconds away from the news at 3 before we get into the last hour of the Urban Playground. It's 3 p.m. Time for the news.
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2: 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Ansalu yacacisa.
3: And the number of people that kill other people does not represent the entire people. The number of people being killed as we speak does not represent the entire society. And SATM will not be making slogans and hashtags because we want to trend. Everyone now is jumping on the bandwagon of Laure. No, no to killing women, no to doing this. But nobody's taking any action in that regard. What action is needed? That is the fundamental question that needs to be answered. For what action should be taken when we see all of these injustices?
2: Siphumile ngoku kumanqaku angonyulo, make sihambe siyotshona eNtshona Koloni kodutyulwayo kwabulawa indoda eneminyaka engama-24 ubudala Elsis River kwiCape Flats. 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
4: Upon arrival on the scene, they found a 24-year-old male who sustained multiple gunshot wounds to his body. The victim was declared deceased on the scene by medical personnel. According to reports, a red Chevrolet vehicle drove up to the victim and one of the occupants got out of the vehicle and opened fire before fleeing the scene. The circumstances surrounding the incident are under investigation.
2: Siyambe ngoku siye phaa kula mhlaba wase-Europe. 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Elethra Naismith intatile BBC.
5: It's the second year in a row that the United States has denied visas to the Palestinian delegation. It comes after Washington extended sanctions against Palestinian officials, accusing them of failing to live up to peace process commitments. The EU is urging the US to reconsider, citing the UN headquarters agreement that requires Washington to grant foreign diplomats access to the UN building in New York. The Palestinian Foreign Ministry called the visa decision unjustified, saying it runs counter to efforts to rebuild the trust necessary for implementing a two-state solution.
2: Yes, Tato Tikelonto, Magasibele Kayam, South Africa, Zogpeta, Indabazetum. lubuyele ngoku uzinze nanda kumandle ethe kumva kongquzulwano phakathi kwamalunga e-EFF nabaxhasi bakangizo mcuno kusasa namhlanje kanye njengelo nqaku bezitshayela ke kambe nezindaba ezilandelayo zingofo apha kumndaba ze-SABC ye-TRFM namlegama kuthengubaphilise emandulukamo.

actually the it's been brought to my attention that there's a young lady, Opie, it was brought to my attention that you ain't

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0: Hey, True Family, as we are heading to this year's local government elections taking place on the 4th of November, SABC's Eastern Cape Combo, True FM and Umhlobo Wenene will be bringing you a series of debate programs featuring the political parties contesting the elections. This coming Sunday, the 20th, we will begin by focusing on issues affecting the Sara Bartman District Municipality, which includes Ndlambe, Makana, Blue Crane, Kuga, Kugama, Sandy's River Valley, and Dr. Beer's Nodia municipalities. 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We're leading the debate, Umhlobo, like no one else.
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It's Nikki and Ice Spice with Bobby World. It was great to see her again in an interview. And of course, American TV talking about Trump, still supporting Trump, despite what people have to say about it. Talking about how nice and grounded he is. I'm like, now, Nikki, come on, say something else. Trump, grounded? When? How? Come on, man. But anyway, hopefully she makes music because that's what we love her for. Everything else, we really just could not be bothered. Tyler featuring Gunna, South African sweetheart with Jump. And of course, Boy T featuring Nasty C with What's That, What's That. 14 minutes after 3. It's the last hour of the Urban Playground with myself, Siak Litwa. Azile will be coming through in about 10 minutes from now to give you the latest on that game between Richards FC and Sekhukhune United. And of course, we have a superstar coming through on the show straight from Gqeberha. She had an album launched quite recently that I was, very fortunate to be hosting. It was an absolute stunning event. And of course, she has an album out. It's a sophomore album. It's called Alchemy, and it's absolutely amazing. She's going to be in studio with us. Her name is Mara Gold. You might remember her from this song right here.

0: We call her Mai. We call her Myra Golide. Listen, we call her so many things. She's absolutely our sweetheart and the superstar. And I have in studio, I promise you, a chat with her. And of course, a taste of her latest album. It's a sophomore album. It's called Alchemy. And she's in studio with us to talk to us about, you know, her journey and, you know, this album, what it means to her, amongst other things. Superstar, how are you doing?
1: No one better to talk to than you,
0: right. Yeah. Come on, tell them. That's the energy. What do you mean? Baby, how are you doing? First of all, you look absolutely stunning.
1: I told you I got dressed up for you.
0: Right?
1: Friend.
0: And every time you come here, I mean, you've been here twice on my show, but yeah. Every time you dress up,
1: yes,
0: and
1: I feel like such a simple guy. I feel like True FM treats my music so well. Like the fact that you support me so much, I have to show up.
0: You're part of the family now. You are part of the family. How are you doing?
1: I'm so good. I've just been so busy.
0: I can imagine.
1: Yeah, but I'm really thankful. Like, I think I'm just living my dream at the moment.
0: Yeah, man.
1: Yeah.
0: And you've been doing great.
1: Thank you.
0: Listen, I don't want us to get cut off because Azil is coming through in a minute. So I want to give him his minute, and then after that, it's going to be all about you and about us, actually.
1: They have to make it quick because C and I need to talk.
0: You know what I mean? We've got things to talk about, man. He needs to make it snappy.
1: Yeah, I know.
0: Here he is. So it's exactly 20 minutes now after 3. We'll continue our chat with Myra in a couple of minutes. But for now, first things first, we have to touch base no Azile for the latest on that game between Richards FC and Sekhukhune United that's currently taking place at the moment. Azile?
2: Thank you very much, Sian, to the listener. Right now, we are just having over a beautiful, beautiful encounter. It is Stellenbosch, Sekhukhune United, rather, taking on Richards Bay FC. 10 minutes is gone. Sekhukhune United are leading by a goal to nil, something that they didn't see coming, looking at how they've been doing things so far and speaking of their record. But okay, as things still stand at the moment, now that they're leading, they have to just take things down, as we see, because when I told you about the starting 11s, Zizo Ganyo, Tetsani Patela, Zona Namhlanje, quick look into Bangobana Baqalayo, and speaking of Bangobana Baqalayo, let's look into the referees for the day. Remember, this match is taking place at Princess Makoko Stadium in Durban. The referees for the match, it is Michael Masimang is the man who is taking everything and making sure that everyone is in order. And then we also have the first assistant referee, Utabo Tayiswe, and then Oscar Ditaba is the second assistant. The fourth official, Unonjabulo Ndlela. So those are the officials that we have in Mhlanje after 20 minutes that has come and gone into this match. And a quick look into the starting 11. And Sizoqala ngeqela leRichards Bay FC. Remember, the formation here is 5-3-2. Yiyo abaqhuba ngayo namhlanje. Umtshali uphaya ezintini, Rangers number 32. It is a free kick right now. A quick look into Khatyolo Bola. Just saw the D-line headed outside. Beautifully defended. Phinde yakhatywa kwakhona. As we move out, it is a corner kick. It is a corner kick. Yasebenza. Nozinti weqela le Richards Bay FC namhlanje, as much as they've scored their first goal, lokubika. But ke quick look into kuba umtshali pa, this is number 32, the goalkeeper of Richards Bay FC, with five defenders. They are trying to make sure that they could come and collect it. Bamsebenzi kakhulu unozinti wabo. Just number 22, Mabuya ukhona ngemva kwaba nosikhakhane, umgcineka, as well as uPounds. On the left side, we have uGwele. And then they are having just two of the supporting defenders, Pangemva. Trying to connect the midfielders as well as the strikers, Umtembu, Nzama, kwakunye noKhumalo. Those are the midfielders that we have. And then with two men up front, Ukulu, kwakunye noKumete. Kumete Rangers number 24, namhlanje. Jezi number 30, it is the goalkeeper of Sekhukhune United, Buthelezi, clearing that ball nicely after a goal kick. Kumbule, son of Mana, a corner kick. Iqela le Richards Bay FC. They weren't able to capitalize on that, but a quick look into kuba Iqela le Richards Bay FC, babetango 4-2-3-1, that is the formation. Buthelezi has four defenders riding with him, Uramala, O'Neill, Cardoso, as well as Umatsimbi. Those are the defenders that they have. In Bidinubala, they have 2-2. We have Umkize, Okazim, Pambindini, just the defensive midfielders. And then the attacking midfielders, we have Umazo, Kwakunye, Namukwena, which is number 32, Namhlanje. Unkwana is the man in charge of the attack. At the moment, Sekhukhune United are leading by a goal to nil. South is strong in Dogba, Ingaba, Quezzes in Dos, Tez, Zagwenzega, Ingaba sends the Gileo Gusina. At the moment, Elna Gulinokala, the Logan was combusing Dogba as Belangapinazi. And after 23 minutes has come and gone, Sekhukhune is leading by a goal to nil. Glasbuya, I'm telling you more about this goal. It is Sekhukhune taking on Richards Bay. It is the Betray Premiership.
0: A big thank you to Azile. We'll touch base again with him at about 20 to 4 for the latest on that game that's happening. The Betway Premiership match between Richards FC and Sekhukhune United. I was looking at your face while Azile was reading the news, and you seem so interested.
1: His voice is amazing. I really say that all the time. Wow, when it's effortless.
0: When I started working here, I'm like, hey man, come on, you're the guy. Wow. I could listen to you forever.
1: That is so cool.
0: But anyway, it's not about him. It's about you.
1: No, it's not.
0: It's about us.
1: See, it's about you.
0: No, it's not. Come on. Listen, you have been trending for all the right reasons since I can remember. In fact, since your album dropped.
1: Yes.
0: When did the album drop again?
1: That was about a week and a day ago. So it was on the 11th of September.
0: Absolutely.
1: And I was trending on X.
0: Of course.
1: You know how
0: man.
1: Brutal that place is.
0: I know.
1: Listen, but everybody was
0: it's so brutal, so much so that I'm not on Twitter. It scares me.
1: Same, babe.
0: It scares the hell out. People are so nasty on there. I'm like, my heart is that small.
1: Yeah.
0: I can't do it. But they clearly showed you love. So you must have been doing something
1: even
0: right.
1: I don't even actually know how to retweet properly. Really? So well, I need someone to do that
0: for
1: me.
0: You need someone to do that for
1: you. There's like 2,000 plus posts. Can
0: oh my
1: it?
0: Gosh. That's a
1: like,
0: lot.
1: This is too much. My brain hurts.
0: No, but understandably so, because Alchemy is actually so amazing. It's a 7-track album that will blow your mind away.
1: What a big deal.
0: Right, colossal deal that album is. It's your sophomore album.
1: Yes, baby.
0: You had a launch last week.
1: Yes.
0: And of course, I was the MC.
1: Yes, you were. You were my anchor. I told you. Let me tell them the story.
0: Yeah.
1: So, Sia, there's a venue that myself and my two business partners have in Westbourne, Spanhub, right? Shout out to Spanhub Studios.
0: Shout out, it's a place called home.
1: Hey. And I've been asking you, please. I think you were meant to do the Jambulile Majola show, and then you were supposed to do another show. It never happened.
0: For sure.
1: And then the week of, I woke up one morning and I was like, I gotta call Sia. And I texted you while you were busy, and I'm like, you need to call me right now.
0: Yes. I'm like, I'm at work, girl. I'm pretty sure you can wait.
1: I didn't want to lose it. I just wanted you to have that excitement. Because I'm like, okay, I'm having this listening session. Yeah. It's 30 people.
0: For sure.
1: I am going to need you by my side. And you were like, baby.
0: Listen,
1: baby?
0: Say this. Let's do it. It was absolutely amazing.
1: Yeah.
0: I love how just, you know, nice and intimate it was.
1: Yeah.
0: Everyone that was there was there to support you.
1: Yeah.
0: They were equally as happy and excited about the album.
1: Yeah.
0: And it was just a nice vibe, man.
1: It was. The way it started off, it was so mellow.
0: Absolutely.
1: You know, with the jazz and the and the wines and the champagne.
0: And it kind of shot up as the night progressed, right?
1: It was beautiful. And you know, usually listening sessions, people are listening.
0: Yes.
1: People were celebrating. People
0: were
1: dancing.
0: Yeah.
1: People knew the lyrics. I'm like, the song just came out today.
0: People knew the songs.
1: Jeez. I'm like, this is crazy.
0: Yeah.
1: So that, you know, that for me was such a blessing, such a gift to experience people loving and supporting the music, not because they love me, but because the music is good.
0: So when I started, before you came in, I played Open Heart Surgery, and that was really your introduction, transitioning from Marilou into Myra Gold. And now, you know, we have the album out, the sophomore album, much
1: that's
0: anticipated.
1: I call it sophomore because I don't want to diminish the fact that prior to this there was work done. You know, so this is my follow-up offering. I had another beautiful project when I was younger, so a couple of years ago. That's also still a beautiful body of work.
0: Of course.
1: And but this, my darling.
0: Yeah.
1: No, we've stepped out.
0: You guys cooked. You served, and then we ate. Come on.
1: And the boys weren't there. Tuan and Maz. Let me call him Maz. Edgar Musa. He's rebranded to Maz under the label It Sounds Fresh. We are the two artists there, and Sia's also with us. Moyaki.
0: She's amazing. Listen,
1: she's amazing.
0: Tell her when you see her that I've been trying to get her on the show for the longest time.
1: I will.
0: And I need her to
1: She'll
0: come
1: be here
0: with that
1: Don't
0: beautiful
1: worry.
0: Voice of hers.
1: I will.
0: But nonetheless,
1: it'll happen. I will bring the baby. Don't
0: Alchemy.
1: Worry. Alchemy.
0: Talk to us about it.
1: First of all, how do you like my glasses?
0: Love your glasses. So she has these builder glasses that she has on.
1: Welding glasses.
0: Welding glasses.
1: I got the first pair from my dad's work shed, and I'm like, I'm actually taking these glasses. Because the thing about it is, if you didn't know, I'm a music alchemist. I work with gold, my honey. Everything I touch is gold.
0: Turns into gold.
1: So it's going to be very important for me to protect myself
0: around. Of course, right?
1: So, yes.
0: And that future is so bright. You just need like something.
1: You've got to just A little shield.
0: Talk to us about alchemy.
1: Okay, wait, hold on.
0: You're digressing.
1: Oh, okay, okay, hold on. So, alchemy, seven track project.
0: Mm-hmm.
1: A beautiful experience. I always say this work is the culmination of all of probably my life.
0: Yeah.
1: You know, love, vulnerability, desire, loss, just all of that. It's just come together. And as I'm reflecting and as I'm listening to the project more and more, I'm like, I can't believe I put poetry in here.
0: Mm.
1: That's something that's very big for me. Writing has just been writing is my real love. Right. Yeah. And my mediums that I express, you know, that I have so many mediums that I express. And so I used the poetry that I have inside of me. And I also used with Elixir and Anu, which I co-produced. Thank you so much, boys, for
0: allowing me, but
1: I was like, listen, this is happening. Right. And I added in the Kukukwab, which some people don't know, this is the first indigenous language.
0: Yes.
1: And that's who I am. I'm the princess of the people. Mm. I'm first indigenous, you know.
0: Absolutely.
1: I'm so grateful that I could include heritage and belonging in there as well.
0: Sure.
1: I told myself that for as much as we're always on a discovery of healing and this and that and that, we might not get there and we might never get there, but it's going to be important for me to show that this is what I'm exploring at the moment. Mm. Do you know what I'm saying?
0: For sure.
1: So for me, it's such a beautiful body of work, songs like Elixir, and for me, Elixir Potion.
0: Yeah.
1: That's a potion. And for me, musically, that's what music has always been for me.
0: Absolutely.
1: You know, Lose Myself. We've got All Night. We have
0: SML.
1: Lose Myself.
0: We have I breathe him in. All Night.
1: People love I Breathe Him In.
0: What did I say to you the first time? Remember when you invited me and you said to me when I came through to Spun Hub?
1: Yes.
0: And you said to me, Sia, have you listened to the album? And I said to you, listen, girl, there's that one song. And you said I was not the first person to say that.
1: The person that said it is actually in the space right now.
0: Of course. He's taking the videos.
1: Literally. Our videographer at Spun, he literally said to me, we listened to the body of work when we got it back from our mixing and mastering engineer, Rifi Wachi. And that man, by the way, he's on the Voting Academy of Grammys. So guys, we've got to put our energies towards that.
0: Yes.
1: We're gonna snag the summer, but we're gonna go to the Grammys.
0: Yep.
1: Okay, it has to happen.
0: That's where we're going.
1: So he sent the body back. We were all in the studio. We prayed, then we started listening to the music, right?
0: Mm.
1: And then this guy says, and I almost lost a bet. Let me tell you, I almost lost a bet. He was like, this song is going to be the song of the album.
0: Oh,
1: and
0: man.
1: I kid you not, every single person had another favorite, but I Breathe Him In was on
0: the constant
1: the list.
0: One, yeah.
1: Honestly.
0: Listen, the album is packed with just so much good stuff. And I feel like there's something for everyone. Same as I said when I was hosting. It has so much variety that, you know, it's across the board. Anyone from all races, to all ages, to all genders really can relate to the album. That's the beauty about it.
1: How do you feel? How do you feel you're relating to the project?
0: Oh my gosh, how are you going to put me on the spot like that?
1: You know, I interview as well, friend.
0: I love the project. You know what I mean? It's I'm able to have fun. I'm able to meditate because, you know. And I'm able to just... you know, just listen to you and experience your growth, you know, from who you were until now. So it's a mixture of emotions that come into play, really.
1: It absolutely is.
0: Do you think we should play something as a glimpse?
1: What are we going to do?
0: So I'm going to play SML as the first one. I don't know which one you want me to play, but I'm going to start with SML.
1: SML, so much love. Show me love.
0: So much love.
1: Show me love.

0: What an absolute banger, man. What a, show Myra some love. Oh, because what do you mean?
1: Yes. Listen, that song is so... I'm gonna give you my mind behind that song.
0: Yes, it makes me feel so happy, by the way.
1: The song.
0: It does.
1: No, but you know what's so funny? A good friend of ours from Pika Records, Kapi, said to me, "You was only nagging on this song? Why are you nagging on this song?" But I think it is exactly that. I think, you know, as women, we are visionaries. Sometimes when we meet partners or when we have this thing where we love potential, you know, the potential of a relationship, the potential of the person, what the person can become, what. And so it comes from that situation where it's like, you know, you kind of like someone more than what they possibly like you, or they give you that mixed signals, or that, or, and in fact, I think this is something that women would really resonate with, because a lot of men are indirect, like you know, you sometimes get that avoidant energy, that like indirect, but the person likes you, can see,
0: absolutely,
1: you can see it's there, you can see that there's just so much happening, and then the funny thing about this particular song is, Umto and I were in studio recording, and we're like, why don't we put like a little talk break in the song, and then both of us are like super soft. We're like, we lovers. We're like, you know, we are big lovers. And then we were playing around, and I'm like, the words just came out so funny, because I'm like, I'm not gonna be mean to anyone on a and then then that came about, and we had such a fat laugh, and we're like, yes, psych. So I've got this new thing where I'm like, bye bye. Replace yourself.
0: Okay, because we're not staying.
1: Yes, absolutely. But I think the bottom line is that as much as what we as women are that way, it's important to recognize like who you are.
0: Absolutely.
1: Like you're not dependent on external love. It's important to understand, and that's where also Lose Myself comes in. It's important that sometimes you might fade away from who you are, but remembering who you are at the end of the day is what's most important, you know.
0: Absolutely.
1: Because you sometimes miss your destiny, you miss life, you miss the things that's meant for you when you hold on to an external person or source of anything else, you know.
0: Absolutely.
1: So, yeah.
0: And let's talk about the genre that you're exploring with now when it comes to this album.
1: Yes.
0: How does it differ from, you know, the work you've done before?
1: Yeah.
0: Of course, it's part of the change and the transition into Myra Gold.
1: Yes.
0: But so what's the significant difference in terms of genre-wise?
1: For me, the biggest thing is I said I want to start doing music where I can play, I can have fun.
0: Yeah.
1: I want to dance on stage. I want to express my joy. We were having this conversation actually at the launch saying the music is now a representation of my actual personality. I've always been this person. I've always been fun and bubbly and big and expressive and all of that. Now finally it's in the music, and I love the fact that, and I consoled myself to say the messages that I want to share will still remain, will still be there. The depth and the feelings and all of that will still be there, and that's why I've given myself the permission to transition.
0: Oh man, that's absolutely amazing.
1: It really is.
0: It's 20 minutes before 4. And Azile will be coming through in a couple of seconds to give you the latest in as far as that game is concerned. And of course, we've got some more music to play. Let me ask you, which song do you want me to play next? Because, you know, I'll play my favorites.
1: So it's up to you. I want you to keep the other ones for last. But the thing about it is all of them are so good.
0: I know, right? That's why I'm like, which one do I play?
1: Play them the intro. Let them understand where we go, where we're coming from.
0: So the intro will be Alexa?
1: Alexa, yeah.
0: Okay, cool. So we'll play that immediately after Azile has given us the latest on that game that's currently taking place. It's exactly 20 minutes before 4 and Azile is standing by.
2: Thank you very much, Abusi, and to the listeners. Right now, it is still 1 isekhukhune liqanda imbandasikhova for iqela leRichards Bay. At the moment, as things still stand, we see men down for Richards Bay FC by the line. However, the referee is not flinching. Richards Bay FC might have just been looking for maybe a free kick on the line or even a penalty. There is a potential for a handball, but unfortunately for South Africa, we don't have video assistant referee, so that is going to slide. So Mbembe will take play on captain weqela le Richards Bay FC. Ukhawulezwa wabekwa awiswa phansi, and we've seen some of the stuff that has happened so far. Remember, I told you about the goal that took place after 40 minutes. It was just 5 minutes remaining into this first half. Remember that goal that came through earlier on namhlanje? Tata isekhukhune United ayibeka ngaphambili kulo mdlalo inqa kwelinye eqandeni. A goal that came through on the 11th minute. Mukwena got the ball put it behind the net. Nah, a chance got corner. Not a lot of people for Richards Bay FC to finish it off. These are the things that they were talking about earlier on in the pre-match conference. We're finishing. Another ball inside. Shot in. Well defended by. Well defended by
3: Coca-Cola Returnables.
2: Sekhukhune United. 41 minutes has come and gone. 41 minutes has come and gone into this match. It is a corner kick for Richards Bay FC. A ball from Mukwena got the ball from behind the net, making themselves lead. Babina Noko right now are comfortably leading. Well, not even comfortably, but they are leading. And we saw a forced substitution. Kaikyolo Bola corner kick, Richards Bay FC. Oh, what a lovely defense. Safety first, Imkile. Buyisela phakathi kwakhona. Abayazi ibheka ngaphu sompempe uthi noko madoda buyisela ku goalkeeper. Umfoka kabuthelezi wayithatha kamnandi lo bhola. There was a forced substitution on the 18th minute where we saw Uthaka being taken out. Sekhukhune United making that substitution. And we see things right now have changed into this match. And we see Sekhukhune United right now are leading by a goal to nil. And amongst many things that have happened so far, it is Richards Bay FC playing beautiful football. However, this beautiful football is not yielding any positive results. And as you notice in football, numbers don't matter if the scoreline doesn't reflect the same as the ball position, where we saw Ukumete wearing jersey number 25, Namhlanje, or 24 rather. Jersey number 24, 25, Mfoka Simpiwe, Mcineka Phangemva, weqela le Richards Bay FC, Zivalile Indonga. However, khange bakwazi ukuzivala enough. Mukwena betha ngcazi, nansi ibhola, counter attack, it is a 2-on-3. Not a lot of people on the left wing for Sekhukhune United. Unfortunately, defended nicely by Kumete, for Sandongena, Jay-Z, number 24, for the side of Richards Bay FC. At the moment, it is still 1. Sekhukhune United, 0. Richards Bay FC, Sesondele, Osgumbele, Kungatasokala Salomdlalo, looking to this play just before we wrap it up. Chinchilubala. Kuchoka corner of the ball at the corner of the box, not inside. Oh, Richards Bay FC. About to be found wanting. Way! Flying kicks. The bicycle kick. Everything not planned. Poorly executed. Leaving Sekhukhune United right now with a goal to nil. When we come back, we'll give you the wrap up on what happened in the first half. And also quickly look into the substitutions. It is Richards Bay FC taking on Sekhukhune United. It is the Betway Premiership.
1: Next song is Elixir from Marigold's album called Alchemy. It's True FM, and this is the Urban Playground with Sia.

0: I love that song.
1: Yeah. Yeah.
0: I love that song. Yeah. And there's so much within that song, right? I remember when we were having, and I'm going to date back to, of course, the launch.
1: Yes.
0: We were talking about, at least I was asking you about the fact that there was a language there that I could not understand at the end, where you were like, what did you say?
1: Davides, tikonske a...
0: Marigold, yes. And you connected it to your heritage, which you spoke about briefly earlier. But can you, you know, elaborate on that?
1: It actually excites me so, so much because yesterday I joined a workshop with Chief Jean Burgess. I'll tell you the backstory about how I met her.
0: Please.
1: She's one of the leaders within the Khoi Indigenous group of people. And she invited me to this workshop, restoring the Mikey's hat. So at the School of Architecture, at NMU, they have this program. It's the second year that they're doing it, where they're inviting people to educate them about, you know, the materials they use and actually physically how it did it. So yesterday I learned how to tie a rope. I learned how to weave the Mikey. That's what she says. Mikey is Mikey. There's no other English word for it. Oh, she's such a beautiful young lady. And so that process has been many years of my life coming now. I've always been questioning things like identity, race, just how the bloodline works and why certain things are like this in the family, why things are different in other. Why do we look different? Why is it that color doesn't exist outside of our country? And I've been so interested in that. And I'm so grateful that finally I think I've been ready, or I'm ready enough to explore and express that openly. Mm. So Elixir happened. I'll tell you the story. I was in studio, and I said, okay, I've got to do an intro. I'm going to be a bit musical right now. So the chord structure, I had a long time for another different song, which was called Frequency, that I wrote a while ago, and it was just parked there with many other thousands of songs that Maz and I and Mtor have created, written, and produced. And then I said, okay, we're going to do this introduction. Did the poetry element. I said, something's missing. I have to include Tavedes, you know, because I've been online, and I've been looking at the different words, Kukukwab and Nama. So that's the blend that's in the music right now. So basically, I finished that song, right? Mtor then ended up co-producing that with me, so I let the chords down, and I'm so proud of myself. Can't believe I'm a producer on this project.
0: Hey man, listen,
1: you know, levels, baby, levels.
0: All right, calm down.
1: So I fell asleep in studio. Yo, we always working. I'm gonna tell you that.
0: Yeah.
1: 4 a.m. in the morning. I know. Wake up.
0: And I see you. I see your videos all the time. And you say this up to. I'm like, when does she sleep?
1: 4 a.m. I wake up and I call a friend of mine, Nicole, in Cape Town.
0: Mm.
1: And I tell her, baby, I need you to listen to this song. This is what I just did for the intro. Can't believe I'm finally putting the language in my music.
0: Yeah.
1: And then she's like, you know, I need you to meet Auntie Jean. And I'm like, yes. And then she says, Auntie Jean usually says, anu take a.
0: Oh, man.
1: Which means we are worthy. I am worthy. And Auntie Jean literally says this. And she said it yesterday.
0: That's
1: at the workshop that she was presenting.
0: Yeah.
1: I was beside myself. I had chills. I was like, I'm with my
0: literally,
1: you know?
0: And it was such a fun exercise for us to do as a crowd at the launch. You know what
1: I
0: mean? It was quite the chant, and I didn't know what it meant until now.
1: Oh,
0: you know what I mean? Yes,
1: goodness.
0: I didn't. So it makes so much sense that when you chant it, it really feels like you get that feeling of you know what I mean?
1: Yes.
0: It's incredible.
1: I had my beautiful friends on this project. Zuki was on there. Alungile Lamani,
0: amazing.
1: She did BBs on the project also.
0: Yeah.
1: I was just surrounded by so much love.
0: You can tell at the end of the actual track where you were laughing.
1: Yeah.
0: You felt so warm. It's like you felt safe around the people.
1: Absolutely.
0: That you were with.
1: Yeah.
0: Listen, it's 10 minutes before 4. That means we have 5 minutes together. However,
1: we need to call Maz.
0: Let's call him quickly. Okay, give me a second.
1: Yes.
0: Let me see if he's there. And can we explain who Maz is quickly for the people who might not know?
1: Yes.
0: We mentioned him earlier.
1: Yes,
0: however, he is...
1: Edgar Musa, award-winning, SAMA award-winning,
0: artist,
1: better say it. So he has now rebranded to Maz.
0: Yes.
1: He's dropping an album very soon.
0: Excited.
1: And he's on two of my songs, I Breathe Him In and Lose Myself, which makes me think, which song are we playing?
0: I'm going to play I Breathe Him In.
1: I'm so sorry, because we only have time for one more
0: song. And he's on there, so it works perfectly. Let's see if he's there. Maz. Brisky. No, what is going on? Oh, yeah, no, I'm the problem.
1: Maz is never that quiet.
2: Yeah, can you hear me?
0: There he is, hey!
1: Gorilla!
0: Bro!
2: Hey.
0: How are
2: gorilla,
0: you?
2: The gorilla has arrived.
0: The gorilla is on the line. We're good. Yeah. Mara said I should give you a ring because this will like feel almost incomplete if you're in part of it, seeing that you're such an integral part of the project.
2: That's so dope. I was having so much FOMO because I was listening to you guys. I'm like, yes, guys are having so much fun.
0: Yeah.
2: So thanks for hooking me up, man.
0: No, absolutely. What does this, you know, I know it's taken you guys 2 years to complete this amazing project. And you're two of some of the songs that, I mean, we have seven songs in the album and you're featured on two of the songs. And of course, you know, you're part of the record label and you're part of Spun Hub. So you've been a very pivotal part of this whole process. Tell us about what the album means for you.
2: I think first of all, it means completion, you know, completion. It's finally, you know, done. Like you said, it's been like 2 years of grinding. We've recorded so many songs that didn't make it to the project, but they're still there, you know. It was a lot of trying, you know, trying and figuring out what works, and we finally have it. So now that we have it, it feels like, look, it's complete now, you know. And shout out to Myra for believing in the team and believing and trusting in the process as well. Because you can imagine with so much music that you want to take out and people are waiting, and there has to be changes all the time. You know, I don't know how many times we've canned songs.
1: Oh man!
2: You know, some of the songs that are on there, we had to re-record them like 3-4 times.
1: Yeah, for sure. And you know, Umto and Edgar don't play. Okay, I'm in studio. I'm like, is that not the take? No, we're going for the big five. We're on like the 100th take.
0: Great.
1: I'm like, oh,
0: quality. It's absolutely incredible. And you know, briefly mentioning your story, and we spoke about this in the launch as
1: We need to fix the story.
0: You were on your way to Dubai.
1: Really, Edgar, you need to correct this. Correct this story.
0: Please correct the story. Apparently, I got it wrong.
2: Yeah, you definitely got it wrong.
0: Oh, wow.
2: You got it in the literal sense.
0: So let's go for it.
2: I literally stopped her from leaving. It was me stopping her in her tracks while she was in the process of leaving. So I didn't literally run after her at the airport.
0: I mean, that would have been a nice dramatic effect on, you know what I mean? Just like a nice add-on. Like a shining armor. No, don't go! We got things to do!
2: I don't have so much power. You know?
1: But that was a beautiful story.
0: No, it was. Absolutely.
1: Version. Maz, we're keeping his version.
0: We have to. We have to.
2: It's nice.
0: I mean, aren't you glad that you guys, that you listen to intuition and you made this happen? Because I mean, if it wasn't for that pivotal moment, none of this would have taken place.
1: I agree. Do you know what I mean? I would have been singing someone else's song somewhere
0: exactly.
1: else.
0: Exactly.
1: And now people can sing my songs.
0: And would have been deprived of all that you are and all that you have to offer.
1: Yeah.
0: Muzz, you are featured on the last song that I'm going to play, I Breathe Him In.
2: Oh, dope.
0: Right? Yeah,
1: no, he knows that like because he was
2: shortest,
1: like...
2: The shortest verse in the history of verses.
0: Oh,
2: Mario was like, look, it's my song after all.
0: Don't come in and shine me on my album.
1: Yeah, I was
2: given 15 seconds of fame. You know, so I did what I could.
0: And you made the most of it. You made the most of it.
2: Yeah.
0: Muzz, so great chatting with you, brother. It's been a while. Thank you for all the great work that you're doing with Spun Hub and with Myra. We look forward to so much more from you guys.
1: Absolutely.
0: And we're completely excited.
1: Thank you.
2: Oh, cool, man. Thank you so much for having
0: you're
2: me.
0: You're welcome, and brother.
2: Shout out to Myra.
0: Shout out to Myra. Let's give Myra some love. Hey! Love you, my.
1: Thank you.
0: Mwah.

0: let's try again. Come over, come over.
1: Absolutely incredible, Myra Gold. Go out there, stream the album. It's called Alchemy and it's all on all streaming platforms. Listen, you will not be sorry. In fact, you might just come back and thank me later. It is Myra with I Breathe Them In featuring Maz. It's exactly 3 minutes now before 4. Azile standing by to quickly give us a glimpse, an update of the latest on that game that's currently taking place.
2: Thank you very much, Sassi, and to the listeners. It is halftime at the moment between these two teams. And sesiphelile isiqingatha sokuqala salomdlalo. And right now, a lot has happened. Remember, I told you about the stats. Ndokuba azithethi into ngamandla if the numbers do not reflect on the score sheet. However, in this match, they talk exactly that. They do reflect what is happening on the score sheet with 47% ball possession for Sekhukhune United with only 53% ball possession for Richards Bay FC. Uyabona Richards Bay yazama noko ukuzitshela itheko, however ivalile iqela leSekhukhune United probing with that one goal that came through. Elonto leyo ithinta ukuba ke banqinqeza phambili as things still stand at the moment. And when we look into their shots, 4 shots in total for Sekhukhune United, inye kuphela for Richards Bay FC, and that was 1 shot on target. Ayikho enye ngaphandle kwaleyo with 2 shots on target for Sekhukhune United. 7 fouls in total for Sekhukhune and only 4 for Richards Bay FC. It has been fouls galore kulomdlalo, a very physical match. Remember, there was a forced substitution ethe yenziwa kusiqingatha sokuqala salomdlalo where we saw in the 18th minute kwakhawulezwa ngenxa yomonzakalo athe wafunyanwa kwakhawulezwa kwenziwa utshintsho liqela leSekhukhune United. And we saw that first goal coming through into this match. Beautiful, beautiful encounter. Kuye kongezwa imzuzu wamnye kuphela kulomdlalo, uThepo Mokoena slotting one in for the side of Sekhukhune United. Otherwise, at the moment, that is where we're at. When we come back, I'm giving you the 4-1 regarding the substitute as out is far kwekulona umdlalo. It is Sekhukhune United taking on Richards Bay FC. It is the Betway Premiership.
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6: Force expresses appreciation for the work of the Madlanga Commission and ATM wants Darth Belnati reinstated. But I am nicely donned. Good afternoon. We're starting in Union Buildings. President Cyril Ramaphosa has expressed his appreciation for the work of the Madlanga Commission. Ramaphosa has extended the deadline for the submission of the final report of the commission to Monday, the 25th of January next year. The commission in Pretoria was established to provide alleged criminality, political interference and corruption in the criminal justice system. The president says in a statement that the new deadline allows the commission to process additional evidence, including the testimony of various experts who have made recommendations relating to the commission's terms of reference. The president's spokesperson, Vincent Magwenya.
7: The president once again expresses his deepest appreciation for the work conducted by the Commission, as well as for the manner in which law enforcement agencies have followed up testimony emerging from the Commission hearings.
6: Well, now in election news, let's move now to KwaZulu-Natal. Calm has been restored at Inanda, north of Durban, following a confrontation between the EFF and Ngizwe Mchunu supporters this morning. The EFF is hosting its provincial election manifesto at John Langalibalele Dube Stadium. The party has accused Mchunu of staging a music festival a few kilometers from their venue in a deliberate attempt to disrupt their rally. Party members and leaders tried to halt the preparations at Mchunu's venue this morning, causing tensions to flare up between the groups. A large police contingent was deployed. Yesterday, the EFF opened a case with the police after several of their members were allegedly assaulted during a clash between the two groups of supporters. Still in the election news, the African Transformation Movement says it wants the death penalty reinstated in South Africa. Speaking at the party's provincial rally in Bloemfontein, Free State Chairperson Tami Ansel says tough action is needed to address killings and other injustices. Ansel says the ATM also wants changes to the education system and greater opportunities for people struggling to find employment. Free State mayoral candidates were also unveiled. He says the party wants to focus on long-term solutions that will enable communities to become self-reliant.
8: And the number of people that kill other people does not represent the entire people. The number of people being killed as we speak does not represent the entire society. And SATM will not be making slogans and hashtags because we want to trend. Everyone now is jumping on the bandwagon, no, no to killing women, no to doing this. But nobody's taking any action in that regard. What action is needed? That is the fundamental question that needs to be answered. For what action should be taken when we see all of these injustices?
6: Some residents in the Hanga Thabazimbi municipality in Limpopo say the political instability is contributing to poor service delivery. The council has been hung since the previous local government elections in 2021. Here are the views of some locals.
9: The municipality always declines the mayor who gets voted in. Anyone who is voted in, they say they do not want them.
10: Honestly speaking, service delivery has collapsed. Water is a crisis.
9: We no longer know who we can vote for. Today's DA, tomorrow it's EFF. There's always new political parties.
6: Let's move now to the Caribbean. Cuba's energy ministry says that the island has been plunged into total darkness for a seventh time this year amid an energy crisis exacerbated by the U.S. fuel blockade. Cuba's antiquated electrical grid has been under severe strain due to fuel shortages, deteriorating infrastructure and U.S. sanctions. This woman in Havana says that the blackouts are making life intolerable.
11: We go through so much, too much. These constant blackouts are unbearable. There isn't enough food, there's no water, no electricity. I can't even explain it. But we can't let it stress us out or we'll go crazy. It's heartbreaking what's happening to the country.
6: At exactly now 5 minutes after four, we're back home in SA to recap our top story. President Cyril Ramaphosa has expressed his appreciation for the work of the Mahlanga Commission. That's it for now. We'll be back again with the next update at 5. For SABC News, here at True FM, I am Bapili Semandologa.

0: Tobani White on the jam as well. It's called Chubalala. I know no Chubalala to be that lizard that when you try to kill it, yeah, Chubalaza. So I'd like to think the jam is called Chubalala so that you can dance to it as well. Welcome to it. It is A to Z. My name is Simo, the Captain Z. My name is
1: Simo on A to Z.
0: All right. All you have to do is hit us up on social media because we are
1: A to Z.
0: It is going to be a jam-packed show in store for you because in the first hour, what do we do? As per usual, we try to find that jam. 072-999-8092 to help me find the jam. I give you three clues, and out of those three clues, I need you to hit me up and tell me the artist as well as the title of the jam. And in the second hour, what do? We have the expensive dance experience, and DJ Wayne is not in today. But don't you worry, child. Osimo's got a plan for you. I'm going to be in myself, holding it down from 20 past 5 until 10 to 6. And then in the final hour, 7 songs going head to head. All you have to do is vote for your favorite because your favorite for this week will come back next week to battle it out against 6 other jams. Otherwise, welcome to A to Z.
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nakoka ukana na walipa. 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

0: It is a new jam. DJ Melon remixing a jam from Zawadi Yamungu. It's called Mohle, the Afrotech bootleg. Welcome to it if you just joined us. This is A to Z, Simo, the Captain Z, Zokwana in the place to be. I'm not alone today. I'm going to be joined a couple of times, I think three more times, by Uazile Maka. He's watching a game for us. And my brother, without wasting any more time, talk to us. What a guan.
1: Thank you very much, Simo, and to the listener. Right now, we are a beautiful, beautiful, beautiful game. It is just 21 minutes inside this second half of this match. 62 minutes has come and gone. Sekhukhune United are still leading by a goal to nil. Remember, this goal takes Sekhukhune United after playing 7 matches. Minus 1 goal difference and 9 points in total. If this victory continues, Richards Bay FC on the other hand, Matlalipa Gundawo Yashumil Nestar in the Betway Premiership with minus 6 goal difference. Points is in Kuphela. Goalkeeper Sekhukhune United has been playing defensive ball throughout the second half. A lot has been happening. But even before we got into that, we're about to witness a couple of substitutions. But on the 60th minute mark, just 1 hour into this match, we saw the pressure mounting. The Rich Boys of Natal have been slotting in beautiful encounters. However, they just missed an opportunity right now, hitting the upright. Nansi Kukuningin Le Boxing Wakona, 3-on-1. Oh, saved. Counter-attack. Coming into this match, a coaching plot taking place has been added. Jomo Kumete, as well as Osibusiso Msomi, take temporary charge of Richards Bay FC. Olupapi Zotwana continues in the interim at Sekhukhune United. Kumbule Zotwana's previous association with Richards Bay adds another layer into this contest. Princess Makoko Stadium, Abadlali, Banglangile. Substitutions, Piri Uyangena for Sekhukhune United, kwakunye noNdlovu. Strong in okuba kuqela le Richards Bay FC ngobana bafakwayo. Regarding the subs, Sekhukhune United making a double sub on the 63rd minute. Nangu goalkeeper weqela le Sekhukhune United nqenqe phansi bonakala into okuba engathi ufuna abancedo lokuqala. Mfoka Buthelezi has been playing beautifully, beautifully. Had it was not for him, maybe two more goals would have been slotted by Richards Bay FC. They've tried without any luck. 63 minutes has come and gone. Even with what we've been seeing regarding Sekhukhune United with 7 fouls, it is continuing again. However, all of that has not been yielding any positive results for them. Goalkeeper weqela le Sekhukhune United, Buthelezi, wearing jersey number 30. We're going to see a couple more substitutes. When Upagati for Richards Bay FC, a substitute for this match. Angum Charlie, the goalkeeper of Sekhukhune United. A goalkeeper sub for Sekhukhune United is warming up at the moment. Very unusual, but we might just see a forced substitution for the goalkeeper of Sekhukhune United. However, let's just leave it there for now. It is Sekhukhune United 1, Richards Bay FC 0 after 66 minutes into the second half of the Betway Premiership.
0: Hey, Drew family, as we're heading to this year's local government elections taking place on the 4th of November, SABC's Eastern Cape Combo, True FM and Mhlobo Wenene will be bringing you a series of debate programs featuring the political parties contesting the elections. This coming Sunday, the 20th, we will begin by focusing on issues affecting the Sarah Bartman District Municipality, which includes Ndlambe, Makana, Blue Crane, Kuha, Kukama, Sunday's River Valley and Bears Nodia municipalities. This special program will run from 5 p.m. until 7 p.m., which means upskill will move to 8 p.m. to 10 p.m. and weekend outro from 10 p.m. to 12 a.m. Don't forget, this broadcast will be on your favorite stations, True FM and Mhlobo Wenene, simultaneously. So, we are leading the debate, Mhlobo, like no one else.
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Hashtag find the jam only on A to Z. Three clues is what I give you. From these three clues, all I need you to do is hit me up on 072-999-8092. 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Or give me a call on 086000-2375. It is that simple. Three clues is what I have. And the clues for today go a little something like this. The song sounds like a greeting done twice. The vocals are done by Shingai Shoniwa. The song dropped in 2009. Let me go through those clues yet again. The song sounds like a greeting done twice. The vocals are done by Shingai Shoniwa. The song dropped in 2009. If you think you know the jam, hit me up 072-999-8092. Give me a call on 086000-2375. The list is on social media. 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Let's go!

0: It is a jam from Caesar. It is a remix, Vanco's remix. Isaka 6 a.m. Zungasondili kwacha kwacima.
1: The captain is on the air.
0: AZ, talk to us. What's happening, bro?
2: Thank you very much, Simon, for the listeners. Right now, a lot more action is taking place, and we've just seen a second ball being slotted in for the side of Isekhukhune United. Right now, Isekhukhune are leading by 2-0. Baqabula iqela le Richards Bay FC Samba second ball was cleared very much nicely by the goalkeeper of Richards Bay FC, Umchali, wearing jersey number 32. However, him clearing the ball, it landed nicely on the lap of Umdlali weSekhukhune United. Beka esifubeni betha wangcangcazela umnatha. Loo nto leyo ithetha okuba Sekhukhune United is leading right now by 2-0. Richards Bay FC are trying. Richards Bay are trying, but they have not been able to find the back of the net. Even with how they've been playing so far, remember when I told you about their starting 11, we saw that they had 5 men. Gemva, colors are by Chincha, Gelo formation yabo, Betango, 4-1-4-1 right now. Even with those formation changes, we are looking at a goal for Sekhukhune United, registering the second one after 74 minutes, 75 minutes into this match. Khumbulekile amaqela omabini, the tactical battle has been in the center, looking into transitions, and this is what Sekhukhune United have been able to capitalize on. Nagumahala engena, which is number 14 for Sekhukhune United. Those aerial balls have not been very much helpful for Sekhukhune, in as much as they've also tried in transition, getting those balls, attacking lovely, especially in the first half and the first minutes of the second half. However, they've not been clinical. Sekhukhune United's ability to exploit all of those channels, they've been able to do that even with this ball again. It was a beautiful, beautiful entry. Oh, that's Bolikuchiwe. Sanangene into Tengulu. Fago Elwan had it outside. Sekhukhune United defended beautifully. Defended beautifully, remember. Richards Bay FC entered this match searching for their first Betway Premiership point. However, they've not been able to do that. Now Ungema Opanse. Winches number 23, Namhlanje. Kachiwe, number 33 rather. Gema Ukachiwe, walala phansi Sompembe akabizanga naboncedo lokuqala. Free kick has been given to Richards Bay FC. The goalkeeper who was about to leave the stadium, the field rather, afumane uncedo lokuqala umfoko kaButhelezi. Lungisa udonga lakhe. The free kick is just outside the D-line. We'll see how this is going to pan out for the side of Richards Bay FC after 76 minutes into this match. Dongalmile phakathi boxini. Sompempe. Evuthela impepho Michael. Mosemang. Vuthelwe ngubhontsi. Oh, what a flash inside. Oh, Richards Bay FC registering their first goal. Will they be able to pull one from behind again? Was that planned? Was it not? We might never find out. A goal is a goal. A goal is a goal. Kulu. Itatile lo bola. Was it a deflection? Was it planned? Richards Bay FC does not care right now. It is 2 Sekhukhune United. It is 1 Richards Bay FC after 76 minutes. It is the Betway Premiership.
0: Otokatiwe. Otokatiwe.
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0: Hashtag find the jam only on A to Z. 3 clues is what I give you out of those three clues. Out of those three clues, I need you to tell me the name of the artist as well as the title of that jam. It's that simple. Hashtag find the jam. The song sounds like a greeting done twice. The vocals are done by Shingai Shoniwa, and the song dropped in 2009. If you think you know the jam, it's that simple. At True FM, go on to the post, go and comment over there, or give me a call, 086000-2375. Drop me a voice note as well. It's that simple. 072-999-8092. Let's do a sound check.

0: The jam is called Yerefa, the Sanel musician remix, Omo Songare featuring Tony Allen on that jam over there. I think I opened up with a double play. Yes, I did. Zwarte Keys with Soundcheck to open up the double play on A to Z. If you just joined us, this is the best on show in the country, man.
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0: Hashtag find the jam on A to Z. Three clues is what I give you. Out of those three clues, you hit me up and tell me if you know this jam. Very simple. I need the jam and the artist, though. I need the jam and the artist. So the three clues go a little something like this. The song sounds like a greeting done twice. The vocals are done by Shingai Shuniwa. The song dropped in 2009. Nothing on Facebook, nothing via voice calls, but I've got a voice note. Let's hear what's happening over here.
2: Hello, Simo.
0: Hello.
2: Yoli Salona, Emma Tatiela.
0: Hello, Yoli.
2: Hashtag find the gem. Yo, I'm Sanjay and there's got again. Umden Tel Nai, Uti Pendulo, Ingo Maiga.
0: Umdatel Nai.
2: Dennis Ferre. Iti hey, hey.
0: The person that you're with is quite correct, Yoliswa. Yoliswa, the person that's right next to you, I'm sure, Futailo 2K. It is Dennis Ferre with Hey Hey. So the song sounds like a greeting done twice. The vocals are done by Shingai Shoniwa and the song dropped in 2009. Turn it up for Find the Jam this week. Hey Hey, Dennis Ferre.

0: It is a jam from Dennis Ferrer for Find the Jam for today. It is time for us to quickly check in on what's happening with Uazile. This game is on fire. So many goals, so many goals.
1: My, oh my, 89 minutes. 89 minutes into this match. Remember the last time we spoke? Sekhukhune United was leading by a goal to nil. Afagwa enqaku lesibini. Liqela leSekhukhune United yangu-2-0 akhawuleza iRichards Bay FC yathi hayi bantu akwethu anizukwazi. Abhalisa inqaku layo lokuqala uXulu lowo. Snatching a beautiful, beautiful ball. And then, waphinda uXulu on the 86th minute. A beautiful, beautiful strike. Second ball. Kabilo kokuqala saved, deflected, waphinda wayilandelisa umntanami wathi noko amadoda andinawo uye kandiwubona umnatha yafika. Isekhukhune yathi into esiyaziyo, iRichards Bay FC has not won a single match after playing 6 games in the Betway Premiership. Abazuqala ngathi namhlanje. That's exactly what happened. Mtshali weRichards Bay FC ushiyeke dakumbile nansi uzama kwakhona Richards Bay FC inside the box. Oh, it has been drama into this match. Ihlala imizuzu engeziweyo Sekhukhune inkcenkceza phambili ngamanqaku mathathu kwamabini. We even saw a possible penalty. Sekhukhune United inside the box. Bolikhatyiwe nguXulu betheka engalweni umdlali weSekhukhune United. However, lo bhola le no nansi tikitaka ina ethe mntanam Xulu ufuna uzityela unabadlali babini ngasekunene. And as much as he scored 2 goals, he might wanted uzifakazi bentathu. Nakho engqengqa phansi uButhelezi goalkeeper weSekhukhune United trying to run ixesha. Oh, Sekhukhune United has been playing beautiful football. However, wanting to play beautiful football only when you're under pressure might not be the best thing you can ever do for yourself. And we see that right now, they are under pressure. Hansi Pino Akoni Kuchiwa Lopola headed nicely. Oh, Sekhukhune United tried to register their 4th of the game. Trying to register their 4th goal of the game. And even before this, we saw a substitution for Sekhukhune United. We saw Tshepo Mokoena, the goal scorer of the 1st goal of Sekhukhune United. Endaweni yakhe kwangenwa uChibuka Ohizu. Oh, Katyo kwakhona, ball inside, saved. Oh, what a lovely save. This is what we want to see in the Betway Premiership. Mtshali, brave save. He was the last man standing. Kuphela ngaphandle lo bhola, defended nicely. Sekhukhune United right now are hoping to get more. Mithathu imizuzu emkileyo, imizuzu emihlanu eyongeziweyo into additional time. At the moment, Sekhukhune United 3. Richards Bay FC, it is 2. When we come back, wrapping up on what happened throughout this entire match. It is the Betway Premiership.
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2: Stories making headlines. Imandashe embarks on a campaign in the Nelson Mandela Bay Metro, and police continue to maintain a strong presence at Inanta. And I am nicely done. Good afternoon. That is for our election news. We're starting here at Pondweni. The African National Congress Chairperson Gwede Mantashe embarked on a campaign in the Nelson Mandela Bay Metro in the Eastern Cape on Saturday ahead of the local government elections in November. The campaign comes as the ANC seeks to rebuild its support in a metro where residents continue to raise concerns over service delivery, housing and municipal governance. This metro is currently under coalition government led by the ANC. Mantashe says that the ANC wants to reclaim an outright majority and govern the metro on its own.
3: It went very well in Sarabarman. Alice Dale went up to Makanda campaigning, and people are very positive. We're here and I'm today in Edinburgh. Bonga man ba positive, ba itandi ANC. Kugeza tina. The reason that we are campaigning, we want to win majority here so that we can govern on our own.
2: Meanwhile, one of the residents, Bulilani Mali, voiced out his grievances during Mantashe's visit.
4: In 2013, we lost an opportunity of being built an RDP house due to what I believe was corruption. I currently live with my parents, who are 70 years. We live in a shack. Our neighbor refused to move when the houses were being built, and that led us to losing the house. We have been going back and forth at the municipal offices with no success. I hope Mandasha's visit will change things for us. We are happy that he came to our ward.
2: Let's move now to the Western Cape in steel election news. The Good Party has emphasized the need to make the city of Cape Town a pro-poor city. Good leader and Minister of Tourism Patricia de Lille delivered the party's provincial election manifesto in Thatchlone on the Cape Flats. De Lille, who is a former DA member, explains what makes Brett Heron an appropriate candidate for the city mayor. De Lille was herself mayor of Cape Town for 8 years for the DA.
5: Brett has got the experience. He's a lawyer by profession. He has also served at national parliament and provincial parliament. He understands how government works. And therefore, you know, to pick up where we left off in 2018 and try and bring the city ship back to being caring more about the poor people, the vulnerable people, deal with redress. That is Brett's mission. And I, of course, will give him all the support that we can get.
2: Let's move now to KwaZulu-Natal. Police continue to maintain a strong presence at Inanta, north of Durban, after a confrontation between EFF and Gizo Mkunu supporters this morning. The EFF is hosting its provincial election manifesto, John Langalibalele Dube Stadium. The party has accused Mkunu of staging a music festival a few kilometers from their venue in a deliberate attempt to disrupt their rally. Party members and leaders tried to halt the preparations at Mkunu's venue this morning, causing tensions to flare up between the groups. In other news now, let's move to union buildings. President Cyril Ramaphosa has expressed his appreciation for the work of the Madlanga Commission. Ramaphosa has extended the deadline for the submission of the final report of the commission to Monday, the 25th of January next year. The commission in Pretoria was established to probe alleged criminality, political interference and corruption in the criminal justice system. The president says in a statement that the new deadline allows the commission to process additional evidence, including the testimony of various experts who have made recommendations relating to the commission's terms of reference. The president's spokesperson, Vincent Magwenya.
6: The president once again expresses his deepest appreciation for the work conducted by the commission, as well as for the manner in which law enforcement agencies have followed up testimony emerging from the commission hearings.
2: Let's move now to North American soil. Ukraine's President Volodymyr Zelensky has thanked U.S. President Donald Trump for signing into law a bill that will impose sweeping new sanctions on Russia because of Moscow's war on Kyiv. The bill targets Russia's energy sector, financial systems, and the so-called shadow fleet of oil tankers Moscow uses to evade sanctions. The BBC Gary Odonogo has the details.
0: For more than a year, President Trump was distinctly lukewarm about this legislation. The act gives his administration a potentially powerful new set of tools aimed at squeezing Russia's wartime economy. At its heart is a provision allowing tariffs of up to 100% on the biggest purchasers of Russian oil and gas, namely China and India. There are also measures which target Russian banks and the so-called shadow fleet, used to evade sanctions and move energy exports clandestinely.
2: Exactly now, 5 after 5, we're back home in SA to recap our top story. The African Congress Chairperson Gwede Mandashe embarked on a campaign in the Nelson Mandela Bay Metro in the Eastern Cape on Saturday ahead of the local government elections in November. That's it for Noble Beck again with the last update of the day at 6. For SABC News here at True FM, I am Bapili Samandoluka.
7: The captain is on the air.
8: All right, let's quickly see what's happening with Uazile. It was Skukune versus Richards Bay. What's happening, bro?
9: Thank you very much, Simon, to the listeners. Pile mpula punde besingayo namhlanje, ifike namhlanje Richards Bay ifuna ukuqhawula la mthi ifike nawe ingazange ingekawini nemdlalo omnye kulena isizini yeBattery Premiership. However, they were not able to do that. However, let's look into what happened. Mzuzu ithe ilishumi siqhuba isiqingatha sokuqala uThepo Mokoena wafaka inqaku lokuqala leqela le Skukune United. And then Onyanzeleka Skukune United defense utshintsho just 8 minutes later on the 18th minute due to an injury. Ukarabo Tlhaka athe wayifumana the midfielder. It was direct substitution. Sphesihle Sangweni wangena endaweni yakhe on the 18th minute. And then we saw two substitutes, double substitution from Mr. Skukune on the second half of this match after they were leading by a goal to nil, where we saw Thabo Nkwana being taken out again endaweni yakhe Oageng Phiri. And then we saw another substitution from Mr. Skukune United. These two substitutions happened on the 66th minute from the side of Brighton Grove, ngendaweni yaka Bethwell Mauzu. And then Skukune United nayo just a minute later yanyanzeleka ndokuba yenze utshintsho lwayo emva kokuba kuthe wakhutshwa uSanele Bans in the middle of the park kungena uWandile Ngema. And then fike Skukune United abhalisinqaku lesibini uNdongani Samba Gilbani O'Neill. That is the man that rocked the second goal of the smash. It was a second ball Kajwa Mnandi after a set piece entle kakhulu saved by the goalkeeper, deflected. Yodunxenxa kuye akavisa amaseko wayebetha wangcangcazela umnatha. And then 75 minutes in kwanyanzeleka kwenza utshintsho kwakhona. It was a substitution from Richards Bay FC, Ulundi Mahala coming in endaweni yakasiphamandla Gwele. And then that happened on the 65th minute. And then we saw Unqaba Xulu registering the first goal for the side of Richards Bay FC, yalinqaku linye emabini awaseKhukhune United. Aphinda kwakhona uXulu just a couple of minutes later wabhalisile sibini, lovely brace for Richards Bay FC, bizantanganye zombini. And then substitution from the side of iseKhukhune United, uTsepo Mokoena, the goal scorer on the first half, khutshwa wangena ohizwe endaweni yakhe uChibuka Mfo Nomdala. And then kwanyanzeleka into yokuba zame elokugqibela Skukune United, uRamogelimo Ramala registering that third goal, tarnishing amaphupha eRichards Bay FC of getting themselves at least another win or a draw. But all of that wasn't possible after 89 minutes. Phela kumdlalo besingawo kwangezwa imizuzu yamihlanu. No one was able to register another goal or a foul. And that brought us to the end of this match. Uxulu with a brace getting player of the match. And that brings us to the end of Udlala Besingawo namhlanje. Richards Bay FC taking on iseKhukhune United. This is the Betway Premiership.
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0: the DJ is called Faith Martins. The jam is called Daju. Ahead of that one, gave you some Knack music as well as Tammy the Unknown. Sibu Manzini on the jam as well. It's called Bangatini. It is time for us to hop into the expensive dance experience.
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2: Hey, Captain Yam. Hi. See if this come from Lilo, George. Magunshi. Hi, Captain Yam. Ben is stronger. Sure.
0: It's been a while, P.O. It's been a while. Back into the jams, though, taking us to the top of the hour. I've got this one over here. But straight after 6 o'clock, we've got the seventh contender. Seven songs going head to head, and you vote for your favorite, because your favorite for this week will come back next week to battle it out against six other jams. Don't you go anywhere. This one is from Mac. I almost said Mac G. No, it's Mac 88 featuring Kat Zizo and a couple of other people. Kandu Cash as well as Masaba Mbovu.

0: ready, kids?
1: Aye, aye, Captain!
0: I can't hear you!
1: Aye, aye, Captain!
0: Oh!
2: Hashtag A to Z.

0: It is a jam from Odora as well as Bun Shapa. It's called United, and they definitely are united. Ahead of this one to open up the double play, Mag 88, Kadziko as well as Kandu Cash. Another person is on that jam, Masaba Mbovu. Only on A to Z. That one is called Dlalangami. And Dlalangami, I'm going to give you solid music straight after 6 o'clock. We've got the seventh contender, seven songs going head to head. And all you have to do is vote for your favorite, because your favorite for this week will come back next week to battle it out against six other jams.
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5: It went very well in Sarabarman. Alice Dale went up to Makanda campaigning and people are very positive. We're here and I'm today in Edinah. 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Kugeza thina. The reason that we are campaigning, we want to win majority here so that we can govern on our own.
3: Kuzenjalo omnye wabahlali ubulalani Mali wavakalisa intlungu yakhe ngethuba lotyelelo lukamandashe.
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3: 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Intatheli yethu eNigeria, kuTessa Magende.
7: Niger State Governor Umaru Bago says the curfew is aimed at preventing further destruction of property. The protests followed the deaths of suspected illegal miners detained by the Nigeria Security and Civil Defense Corps. The Corps has blamed the deaths on a suspected disease but has not identified it. President Bola Tinubu has ordered an investigation and says anyone found responsible through negligence or abuse of power will be prosecuted. Authorities say the curfew remains in force as they monitor the situation in the city. Tessum Akendi, SABC News, Jos.
3: Sinemizuzu ngoku mine emva kwentsimbi yesithandathu sibuyele ekhaya ke eMzantsi Afrika kuzokuphetha iindaba zethu. 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Lam igama ndingubaphilise Mandoloka. Good night.
0: It is time for us to go into the seventh contender. Seven songs going head to head, and all you have to do is vote for your favorite, because your favorite for this week will come back next week to battle it out against six other jams. Last week's winner, Umhlaba, SIK, Tato Hatse, and Nkosazana Daughter, here for 5 weeks straight. Is it going to make it 6 weeks? It's all up to you. 072-999-8092 or alternatively get into Contender 6, which is Daju with Faith Martins. Contender 5 is Sinkwa, Night Freak, Shuja, as well as Malina Aura. I've also got Contender 4, Bayana, which is Francis Mercier and Baba Tux. I also have Contender number 3, Milkshake 2.0, Alex One Remix. It's a jam from Kelis. Contender 2 and Beyond. It's a jam from Faga Mesh or FKA Mesh. And then Contender 1, Victims by Andile Endi. Here's last week's winner. I did say it's here for 5 weeks. Make it 6 if you vote for it. Mhlaba, SIK, Tato Hearts, Nkosazana Daughter. This is your first contender. And then 6 more to go. At your contender number 7, turn it all the way up. Welcome to A to Z if you just joined us.
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0: Vote for your favorite jam because your favorite jam for this week will come back next week to battle it out against six other jams. It's that simple. 072-999-8092. Give me a call. 086000-2375.
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0: from Faith Martins. It's called Does You. If you were listening earlier on the show, I already premiered it a little bit. It is your contender number seven for, or number six rather, for today. So let me go into the list. It's very simple. Hashtag seventh contender.
1: Hashtag seventh contender.
0: And then you vote for your favorite jam, because your favorite jam for this week will come back next week to battle it out against six other jams. The list looks a little something like this. Contender number seven, last week's winner, here for 5 weeks in a row, Umhlaba, SIK, Tato Hearts, as well as Nkosazana, Daughter. Contender number six, Daju, Faith Martins, the jam that I just played. Contender number five, Isinkwa, Night Freak, Shuja, as well as Maline Aura. Contender number four, Payana, the Boa Noit remix, Francis Mercy, as well as Baba Tooks. Then I've got contender number three, Milkshake 2.0, Alex One remix, a jam from Khalees. Contender number two, And Beyond, Faga Mash, or you can call him FKA Mash. And contender number one, Victims by Andile Andy. Here is your fifth contender.

0: seventh contender.
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1: Oh!
0: Hashtag A to Z.
3: 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When I come back, I'm going to give you your fourth, third, second, and first.
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3: All right, I gave you three songs. Your contender 7, Umhlaba. Your contender 6, Daju. Your contender 5, which was Isinkwa, Night Freak, Shuja, and Malina Ore. Right now, we've got this one. That is your contender number 4. We've got 3, 2, 1 coming up straight after this. Vote for your favorite one, because your favorite one will stay for yet another week.

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0: at your contender number two and beyond. A jam from Fagamash ahead of this one. Your contender number three, Milkshake 2.0. The Alex One remix, a jam from Kelis. And then your contender number four, I gave you some Bayana, the Boa Note remix, Francis Mercy, as well as Bubba Toox. And then after that, before that one, gave you some contender number five, which is Isingwa, Night Freak, as well as Shuja and Maline Aura. At contender number six, Daju, a jam from Faith Martins. Contender number seven, the jam that has been here for 5 weeks straight, Umhlaba, S.I.K., as well as Tato Hadzi. Nkosazana Daughter also on that jam. What you do is that you vote for your favorite jam, because your favorite jam for this week will come back next week to battle it out against six other jams. So very, very simple. I'm going to jam your last jam, your contender number one, which is Victims by Andile Andy. And you have to bring those votes in. 072-999-8092. This is your final chance to save your own jam. I'll go back into the list yet again. Victims, the jam currently playing in the back. Contender number two and beyond by Fagamash. Contender three, Milkshake 2.0 by Alex One, the remix. A jam from Kelis. Contender four, Bayana, Boa Nota remix, Francis Mercy and Bubba Toox. Contender five, Isingwa, Night Freak, Shuja and Maline Aura. Contender six, Daju, Faith Martins. Contender seven, Umhlaba, S.I.K. What you do is vote for your favorite jam, because your favorite jam for this week will come back next week, so you can get a chance to vote for it again. Will it be Umhlaba yet again? It's all up to you.
1: First contender. First contender. First contender. See more on A2C. First contender. Hashtag 7th contender. First contender.

0: This is your first contender. A jam called Victims by Andile Andy. Also gave you some And Beyond. Faka Mash, FKA Mash. That is at your second contender. Your third contender, Milkshake 2.0, Alex One Remix, a jam from Khalees. Contender number four, Bayana, the Boa Note Remix, Francis Mercy, as well as Baba Tux. I've got your fifth contender, Isinkwa, Night Freak, Shuja, as well as Malina Aura. Also gave you some Daju, Faith Martins. Contender number six, contender seven, Umhlaba, SRK, Tato Hearts, as well as Nkosazana, Daughter. You vote for your favorite jam because your favorite jam for this week will come back next week on Find the Jam to battle it out against six other jams.
1: Hashtag seventh contender.
0: I said Find the Jam, whereas it's seventh contender.
1: Hashtag seventh contender.
0: Oh, my word. Am I tired? No, I'm not. I'm not tired. You're tired. I'm not. It is the seventh contender. It's time for me to see what's happening with your votes currently. 072-999-8092. Let's see what's happening here with Upiwo. Upiwo, you got something to say.
2: Hi, Captain. I'm Candy Pukonjana 5, man. They sing. I got to choke. I'm not the great guy in the chat. The song up. Hey, no, man. Yo, Jambes Gomazong.
0: Oh,
2: Upiwo.
0: Upiwo, yeah, voting for your fifth contender. I've got Dalwando Velem on Facebook, sorry, not on Facebook, but on WhatsApp, saying, contender number two, Dilapekon, Dalwando Velem, I see you. Let's hop into our Facebook. Sosibo Sutuka saying, contender number four, Otiena, he's going with Bayana, the Boa Note remix. I'm seeing that it's split. I've also got another vote here for, okay. I think we've got a winner. Ladies and gentlemen, kicking out. Basically, we know now that your contender number seven won't be here for a sixth week straight. Oh, finally, I was about to get tired of it. No lie. It's a good song, but yo. 6 weeks. Aye, come on, guys. That's a month and 2 weeks, guys. Come on. But we've got a winner.
1: This week's champion is...
0: I gotta do it again.
1: This week's champion on the seventh contender on ABC.
0: We've got a champion coming back next week. Bayana, the Boa Note remix, Francis Mercy, as well as Baba Tux, will be kicking out Umhlaba, SIK, Tato Hearts, and Nkosazana Daughter. I'll see Bayana next week, and I'll see you next week as well, but I'm not done as yet. I just want to jam you a couple of jams, take you into the weekend. Properly warm you up for Samora Mangesi, who's going to be in from 7 until 10. True FM is on fire. And it's about to get hotter. The jam is called Camino de Sol, the Joaquim remix. Antenna!

0: It is now time for me to get up out of here. A jam from Jimmy Jules as well as Black Coffee. It's called Trippy, yeah. Trippy, trippy, yeah. It's quite trippy. It's not trippy anymore because Samara is coming through. It is not a trick. It's not a trip. He's going to be here from 7 until 10 o'clock. But from me, Usimo, the captain, says Zokwana. You know what it is.
1: Usimo on A to Z.
0: I'll see you next week. Same time, same place from 4 until, I almost said from 6. No, from 4 until 7 o'clock. We're out here only on True FM. Like I usually say, don't do anything I wouldn't do, even though it doesn't leave you with much.

0: When HFM like no one else, that's Tipsy Busiswa, DJ Tira, as well as Destruction Boys. The name of the song is Isicathulo, right here on True Hits on True FM like no one else. My name is Samora Mangesi, here with you for the next 3 hours. It's currently 9 minutes after the hour of seven. If you're not having yourself a great day so far, don't worry. It is my responsibility to turn that frown upside down. Welcome to your Saturday edition of True Hits on True FM like no one else.
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0: The number one priority. Sikhona phana kumakhasi ethu enxibelelwano uzafumana phana ku@TrueFM hashtag true hits igama nje lenkqubo with a hashtag in front of it. Lots coming up on the show this evening. Of course, the things you've gotten used to and have come to expect as per usual in the next 9 minutes. Ngaphathele mix yethu esiphekelwe ngu-DJ wethu simthanda kakhulu u-DJ wethu uphuma izandla, the one and only DJ of faith who is here every single week. Our DJs do that absolutely free. So please make sure that you stay tuned and of course hit them up on the socials as well. Mix. And then in the second hour, that's when I'll take two songs. It's going to be C Clubs as a boxing. This fucker ringing. And they get to battle it out for Ivoti Yako. And the song that you choose is the one Enzakizalelayona Pamkubasiya Panagu True Hits Zetu. Hit after hit. One right after the other. Where we take it from the front and then we turn around and take it from the back. You know, we like it from the back. In our third and final hour where I play you five songs by one artist. You can also get an opportunity to guest the producer or the featured artist or anybody who's involved with the song. So stick around for all of this and so much more right here on True Hits on True FM like no one else.
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0: Stipsen esithi ma Africa kuleyo ke ingoma wahamba noma who you know MJ. Before that one also played you Amahemhem. That one is Tato Hatsi. It's Java featuring Sean Music. 22 minutes after the hour of 7. You're still in the first hour of True Hits on True FM on 89.3 to 107.8. If you've just joined us, don't worry, we've still got a lot of time together and a lot of time to get dancing as well. Speaking of dancing, let's go to True Hits Mix here to Yanamhlanje. Mix here to Yanamhlanje. Si phekelo DJ wethu simthanda kakhulu ke, DJ of Faith, the one and only. She's here every single week to make sure that we are indeed dancing.
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The DJ of Faith in the mix every single Saturday right here on True Hits on True FM like no one else. Again, of course, let me know how you felt about Leo Mix Leo. A little bit different to what she usually brings us, but still fire either way. Facebook at True FM, hashtag True Hits. And of course, tag DJ of Faith as well. It is 12 minutes before the hour of 8, 12 minutes before the second hour of the show at True FM, hashtag True Hits. Also, bring all your friends. Tell them we're also available on the DSTV Audio Bouquet, channel 816, as well as on 072-999-8092. 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That's n.namase@gmail.com. Oh, and you're

Played you three of them back to back. That one is Zen 10, Benzo, DJ Zen. It's exactly what I think I am. Just after one session at Jimini. Before that one, played you Mali 2.0, Zala Tuxin, Fangikula on that one. Kicked it off with Abom Velo, Daliwonga, as well as Mello and Sleazy. You know, MJ, right here on True Hits on True FM, like no one else. We're officially into the second hour of Nkubo Yetu Yanamhlanje. It is now 2 minutes after the hour of 8. Kulena ke yure, kulapho nizawuthatha ingoma ezimbini ndizifake eringini. And give them boxing gloves and they get to battle it out for Rivoti Yakho Namhlanje. You have the power. You get to choose which song we play you before Siyaphayana kwe True Hits Zethu Zanamhlanje. Hit after hit, one right after the other. We take it from the front and then we turn around and take it from the back. Because you know, we like it from the back. So you can try and guess. I'll give you 5 names of the tracks. And then you try and guess who the artist is that is on all 5 of Ezo Ngoma Ezo. That is coming up. And so much more. On the socials, Sekona, at True FM, hashtag True Hits, with a hashtag in front of it. Of course, when you do hit us up there, that means that you are a co-host, Yayo Elena Nkubo. So call all your friends. There's a party around the corner. Could you please, please come? And of course, it's located at 89.3 to 107.8, True FM Street.

0: Shimza, The Q, and Sinom Solo. The name of the song is I'm Sorry Putao. I don't mean to speak out of 10. The name of the song is Kitty. We're speaking of Kitty, where Winnie Chaba is back on Generations to reprise her role as Kitty. I know that a lot of people have been looking forward to this, and it seems like it's actually a rebuilding of the previous Generations that we knew and loved. Because there are also rumors that there are other actors who are indeed coming back to reprise their roles as well. So looking forward to that. But before that, played you Jolani and Izzy by Brother Yetu Yaris. Could you know DJ Nne? Right, you're on True Hits on True FM like no one else. It's 11 minutes after the hour of 8. And little shall end up bana to kalele ingoma esizawube sizifaka eringini. Also, for Ivote Yako Namhlanje. That's all coming up right after this.
1: 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And now, there's a new place where you can join the conversation. 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

Played you Hello by Sfarzo RT as well as DeRose. Before that one, played you DJ Bongz. Kanye the Keys. Let's sit together on Inadi, right here on True Hits on True FM, like no one else. We're 21 minutes into the second hour of the show. And listen, at this point in time, hit versus hit. It's time for us to get ready to rumble so that we are indeed actually putting these two songs in the ring. And you get to battle it out. Pine up comment section by letting me know which one of these two songs you would like me to play you. So taking a look at the songs, we've got Misali the Guy coming in before that. But the two songs that we've got, apologies, we've got Focalistic, Optimistic Music, ZA, as well as Benzo, Obesity, Kumba Fire, going up against Uncool MC featuring DJ Maphorisa with a song that is titled Setla. Those two options are going to be going up on Facebook in just a bit. And when we come back, I'll play you snippets of those two songs for you to be able to hear what they sound like. Uzokwazi nawe ukuzikhethela between the two by yephi na ufuna ukudlalela yona. So that's coming up in just a bit. And of course, in the meantime, you can head on over to Facebook and let me know ndobana wena ujayiva nathi uphi na. DJ Lag featuring Blackie. Athi ke bona kwenzakalani.

0: EJ Lag, Blackie. Batibona, kwenza galani. 26 minutes after the hour of 8. It's time for us to indeed get ready to rumble.
1: Let's get ready to rumble. Hit versus hit.
0: I told you, we've got two songs going up against each other. They've just put on their boxing gloves. They're about to enter into the ring, and you get to be the referee, okay? So we've got Focalistic, Optimusic, ZA, as well as Benzo, Esedikumba Fire, going up against Uncool MC featuring DJ Maphorisa on this one. Yonabesithi Setla. If you don't know what those two songs sound like, well, don't worry, because you are indeed in luck.

Sana uziva uyi transporter Jason Stetsa. Then be sure to vote for that one. That's option two. The name of the song is Setline Cool MC featuring DJ Maphorisa on that one. Before that one, Kumba Fire, Focalistic, Optimistic Music ZA, as well as a Benzo. Those are your two options. Baleka kumdasika uya pano ku Facebook ufike uvote. That post is going up right now. In the meantime, Cowboy, show music. The name of the song is non-confrontational. Can't be non-confrontational when you need to vote for a song.

See DJ Biza, they said Wadibusa. That's one of the songs that really took Uncle Waffles, put her on the most massive stages, and you got to see your production, Yaki, really, really taking a step up and a notch up, especially when it came to her shows and also her music videos. The name of the song is Wadibusa. Before that one, played You Wolo by Mihlali the Guy, Donkey Boy, as well as Cairo. Kicked it off with Non-Confrontational by Cowboy and Sean Music. You can't be non-confrontational if we've got two songs that are battling it out in the ring, and they're battling it out for Ivodi Yako. We've got two of them. It is Gumba Fire by Focalistic versus Setla by Uncool MC. And you cannot have any complaints. When the song that you would like doesn't win. Taking a look at some of the votes right now. I see you, Pure Matthews. I see you, Viper Makubalo. I see you, Anita Zochokazi Mazolwana. I see you, Luzuko Velabaseke Tonsi. Siam Temba Msiana Nutai is there as well. Votani Nompongoza doing exactly what his name is saying. We are Vota. And then Upate Kapet na Uvotile Brabongs also there as well. And then we've also got Irnuga Lost and Found Mtembo. A corner again, I apana. A city. Uvoti. Yes. If you want to be just like them as well and vote for the song that you would like me to play you, the song that you would like to knock out the other song in the ring as they box their way towards 9:15, here are your options.

Those are your two options. Let me know which one you would like to hear. Vote. And now, Fane, Nabanda Bafana, no Votani, no Piwo, all of them. They're on Facebook. Listen, you're left with about 25 minutes for you to get your votes in. So this is the time. Make like a political party and canvas. Call all your friends and tell them to go and vote on at True FM. Someone say hashtag here to it, hashtag True Hits.

Miss Cosmo featuring Blackie Kamumpela on that one as well. The City Was Alive. Before that one, played you by Eke Dos, Tyler ICU, Nandi by 808. Kicked it off with Uma Ulahleka by MK Productions, as well as Mtunzi on that one. Khona ke Nosfundo featuring Freeman Gumede. It is 4 minutes before the hour of nine. Literally only about 13 minutes left before I play you Lengo Malena Ikhethwe Nguwe. This is literally one of the longest times that you will ever get on radio to be able to vote for the song that you would like us to play you. Two options: Goomba Fire versus Settler.

And those are your two options. Setla versus Amakumba Fire. Listen. Go ahead and vote. Now is the time for you to decide which one knocks the other out. Because currently, ikona shaywango current mdasekaya, ikona ebetwange whitewash, ikona enokwa out, and gengoku, it's not even against the ropes. It's not even against the ropes. So you need to go and give it some power. Go be in its corner. Go and give it some water. Go and give it some encouragement. Uvotele bayana. Currently, all votes are for one song. This is the first time that I've ever seen this on the show. It's the first time that I've ever seen this on Hit versus Hit. Everybody, every single vote under that post is for one song.

0: 8 minutes after the hour of nine. That one is Maero featuring Madumane as well as Mlusician. Before that, played you Prince KB featuring Ndlovukazi as well as Sapta. The name of the song is Guguletu. That one, oh man, what an absolute banger. Really just takes you back. Kumbuza, 2019? 20, yeah, somewhere around there. Having myself a really, really great time. And yeah. Oh, there's always something special about a song that's just so nostalgic. And I mean, I know, just taking a look back now at 7, 8 years and that being nostalgic. But it really just takes you back to a time. Guguletu by Prince KB, Ndlovukazi and Sapta. We're officially in the third and final hour of the show. And in just a bit, I'm going to be telling up those votes. I would be very surprised. I'd be very surprised if the second song has actually managed to claw its way back into the competition. Because last I checked, it was a complete whitewash. Complete whitewash. I mean, maybe you guys can surprise me. Maybe you guys can surprise the rest of the country as well. Who knows? Because A's and are not impossible, man. Things are not impossible. That is coming up in just a bit, literally in about the next 5 minutes. So stick around for that. I'll play you the song that you would like me to play you, the one that you have voted for. But right now, that are a part of hit after hit, one right after the other. And you can try and guess who the artist is that is on all five of those tracks. And that's the songs we're going to play you right after I play you the song that you have chosen. Okay? So those songs are Uzizwa Kanjani, Tholukuthi, Uvalo, Umoya, as well as Ningikhonzele. Let's turn around, flip it and reverse it. It's your for a minute, the fern yet. It's your for a minute, the fern yet. Let's take it from the back. You know, we like it from the back. We've got Ningikhonzele, Umoya, Uvalo, Tholukuthi, Uzizwa Kanjani. All five of those tracks. One person is on all five of those tracks. If you think you know, let me know on Facebook.
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0: Mal Costa, musician Ricky Lenyora, DJ Maphorisa, as well as Vulela Ma Weekend. Mal Costa on that one. Hey man, it's 16 minutes after the hour of 9. Say lixesha. Lento kubana ndinixelele yeyiphi na ingoma oyikhethileyo ke mntasekhaya. Listen. It is a complete whitewash. That much we do know. All I want to see is if these extra two votes... No. Every single vote is for one song. Every single vote is for the exact same song. A complete whitewash. So shout out to you for voting, and also shout out to Focalistic, Optimistic Music, Benzo, Melo and Sneezy, as well as Mr. Jazik. The name of the song is Kumba Fire.
1: Not now. Fire, hey, wait a Macumba, fire, hey, wait a Macumba, fire, hey, wait a Macumba, fire, hey, and that's band your genie.

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Hey, why na man? 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Not know.

0: And that was the winner of Hit versus Hit, Wanamhlanje. Five songs are coming up, but that one needed its own special moment, man. A complete whitewash. A complete whitewash. Burying Set Up by Uncle MC featuring DJ Maphorisa. That one is Kumba Fire, Focalistic, Optimistic Music, ZA, as well as Benzo, Mellow and Sleazy featuring Mr. Jazzyk. It's 21:21. If Umuntu Manifestayo, now's the time for do your thing. But right now, Litlesha Lindobana, Sia Panago, hit after hit, one right after the other. Five songs by one artist. Did you manage to guess who's on all five of those songs?
1: Hit after hit, one right after the other. Two hits like no one else.
0: I told you, the five names of those tracks are Uzizwa Kanjani, Tholukuthi, Uvalo, Umoya, as well as Ningkhonzele. Turn around, flip it and reverse it. It's your Furman at the Furnieta. It's your Furman at the Furnieta. Take it from the what? You know we like it from the what? Ningkhonzele, Umoya, Uvalo, Tholukuthi, as well as Uzizwa Kanjani. Five songs by one artist. If you manage to guess that the one and only Jazz World is on all five of those songs, then you are indeed correct. Another answer that I could have accepted is Thukuthela. Thukuthela is also on all five of those tracks as well. So if you manage to guess Jazz World or Thukuthela, then you are indeed correct. Five songs. Well, two artists. I guess today we have to share it. Jazz World and Thukuthela are on all five of those tracks. If you have any ideas of any artists that you think we should be putting a bit of a spotlight on, playing five of their songs, let me know on the socials at Samora_Mangesi or at Trif.

0: five tracks by Jazz World and Tokutela. Full points if you managed to guess Jazz World. Half points if you managed to guess Tokutela. That one was Ninkonzele. Before that one, played you Umoya and also Uvalo and Toluguti. We kicked it off with Uzizwa Kanjani. That's five songs by Tokutela as well as Jazz World. We're 17 minutes away from officially closing off Inkqubo Yethu Yanamhlanje and handing over Zonke Ezindambo to Hope Maweni. Themba Lethu Lomsakazo, he is here from 10 all the way up until 1 a.m. Phathele The Junction. And as I always say, whether you turn left or you turn right at The Junction, you'll always end up at some really dope music, man. So stick around for that. That is what's coming up in just a bit. But before Sivale Inkqubo Yethu Yanamhlanje, I do want to go ahead and just give a shout out to all of you who have been with us since the beginning of Inkqubo Yethu Yanamhlanje. So Gewena Mdasekhaya, listening to True Hits, of course, I always say it makes you indeed a co-host Ellen Gubo. So to all the co-hosts of the show, shout out to you. There's been quite a few of you in Namhlanje. And I just want to give you some acknowledgement, give you a shout out and read some of your comments, okay? So on Facebook at True FM, hashtag True Hits, we've got Pure Matthews, the city, hashtag True Hits. Swing and Patu Party as we get to the last hour, which is some Tanzania 17. Pure Matthews, shout out to you, Pure. Umfoka Mbukushe was saying, but again, I guess, short amoras, we are together, Jan. Then Ulumko Dami Dumisa Yana Uti, hashtag True Hits, count me in upper Mount Elif, Votani Nompongoza Uti, and hashtag True Hits in the corner, quiz scoop some dance, or cause a goose, a dunk, or chase a prepach, then Umaizaka Chawe. Uti, and I get hashtag True Hits, Samora, the corner for it, and Hilna Utandane, then Nati Danko, Unati, Yalolo Uti, and I get hashtag True Hits. 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Thank you so much ndibulele kwesi kakhulu kuwe siyamthemba siyana nothayo uthi hashtag True Hits. Good evening msasi, ndikhona enkqubeni ndimamele ngomonde till the last hour, which is engqeleni emzonyane. Then we've got uL Lindani. Inside the radio, Jali, wait for the one who doesn't like violence. Mr. Magesi will be hitting that hour. We are together. I'm here at Harding. Kwa Jali, shout out to you. Ngosi kakhulu. 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Yeqonda loo nto leyo, that's what I like to see. And then we've got uprabongs uthi ke na ke Ethel usecumakala. And then we've got uprabongs uthi hashtag True Hits song game for kwamangesi hleli nawe until the last hour. Bongani Toto at Mgcotyeni. And then we've got uSamkelo semifinalist uthi hashtag True Hits. Good evening. Samora Mangesi, sijava sonke namhlanje, hayi jonga uyayisusa akusavakali nalengqele iphandle kumculo odlalayo. Thank you so much, man. I really appreciate it. Ndikumamele ndisemtanzane kwa-9 my new volume. 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And then we've got uSosiba Suduka out again, hashtag True FM like no one else. Hashtag True Hits Porter, Tolele Tuna, Angalen Tuan, Pilopule Apa, Eklin Jonas 102.9. Diavuyu won into Bana Eklin Jonas, Noko, Itea Lungseka, Indoyeno, Diaz Nobana Izolo, Gel Klesha, Iwiles, Binga Kali, Payan Eklin Jonas 102.9. So, and Diavuyu won Nobana Noko, Itea Pine, Connected, Ayazala, Savakala, Kikodokala. Shout out to you, Sosiba. Then we've got uSandi So. Come back now, can I get evening, Sam, Nikon and daughter indoors. I intend weather to go combo till 10. Hashtag True Hits, Ristin, Kylie Chaku combo. Shout out to you, oh, but Nana, it's in nine to go combo. Can't put me to get this weather, but none. Can I put me to get this weather? Tonight, weather in a colic. And then we've got Ubongani nomnyangwana esire xhorha utikene komkhulu bakhona. Shout out to you. Sibathathu mfoboza utikene, good evening Samora ndikhona enqubeni kude kubethe lantsimbi yokugqibela ikhala kamnandi radio enqeleni ehluleka. Shout out to you, thank you so much man, I appreciate it. Ncedo stimele uthi ndikhona msasi enqubeni ndihleli nawe ndilapha engcwazi exesi kwazibi. Shout out. And then we've also got Mpumi Manxeba, I said hashtag true hits with Samora ndikhona msasi ndisengqobo inkosi kakhulu Mpumi. Sisa Thafeni said kena good evening Mr. Mangesi, hashtag true hits ndikhona Kompo Sports Field at True FM. 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And then we've got Pio Matthews again, a city danky boy, Wolo, get everything you want from me. I'm in the gym. Then a city Jazz World, no, you were indeed correct. Here, Jazz World, it's listen more my song, Sindleleni. Yeah, so then our last one, Cheese Black Star. A city again, like, what up, Mpati Womchukuzo? I'm listening from Tata. Kabo Yelu Masandawana. Hey, bitch, nana. Yeah. Pio Matthews again saying, great show on Party with Party, safe travels. Thank you so much, Pio. Thank you so much. I really and truly do appreciate it. But right now, it is time for us to find out from the one and only Mr. Hope Mawizi. It's called The Junction from 10 until 1 a.m. Because check it out, the fancy face, ukhona na. Oh, Hope Cliff, ukhona na. For my ass, it's a little bit na. Fancy face, how are you?
1: Yes, Amora.
0: Yes, sir.
1: Have you ever been to Engelin?
0: I don't think so. I'm not sure.
1: There's a town in Nunani, Kau Pang, a cemetery to Engelin.
0: Which side? Puma Gap.
1: Uambango R61 Road, Puma Osia, and a sailboat, the Port St. John's.
0: Okay, I've probably driven through it.
1: Yes, cross up a pakati mtatu ulu pume, uyo jula panga gloss corner so like, wambe straight.
0: I love how you say uyo jula panga gloss corner so like, because clearly second I gloss corner so like.
1: So go why?
0: Ay, since it's on jet, kind of mana, also about tetanga.
1: No, the reason why the booze about your was nine relative, if I let you turn the one back no matter, I'm listening to you as you're going through these comments. Kunomatolo saying Nelene, so I thought in some boke, why apa?
0: Abantu bakunomadolo ingxaki bayandithanda. Soze ngabikho umntu wakunomadolo. 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
1: Ngenye imini xa ndigoduka ndizawuhamba nawe because kusekhaya apha kwala cala.
0: Oh, is it?
1: Yeah, ndikuthorishe sindikubonise umhlaba wasemampondweni lo.
0: Yes, the West Pondoland.
1: Yeah, uhambe uyobulisa phaa kunomadolo.
0: And you know, we eat food China in a coffee bay as well.
1: Yes, yes.
0: Yeah.
1: Yeah.
0: So get that send the lab of no one torches, no matter look out, send a coffee bay, see a one in the
1: eyes.
0: Someone who runs the power like the ala.
1: Yeah.
0: So, happy weekend.
1: Got another happy weekend. Oh, by the way, talking about a happy weekend. Yes, if bekusithiwa mna ndifana nawe ndihlala eJohannesburg bendingazuba khona namhlanje kwi the junction ngendise FNB stadium right now.
0: Yeah, I went last year.
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1: Yes,
0: exactly. Actually, before my investigation, this is Mr. Myadala for the rest of the year. To whom part we part, to whom part we part in Jan, whom part we part in Jay.
1: Who's fly? You say, I got an artist.
0: Ah, you patch it, I got this a trophy.
1: Only thing you meet your partner, I'm going to get a walk away. I will. Come on, man. 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
0: Mabenzi. 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
1: ukhula. And last time I checked the radio, wayeyimamela, shem.
0: Magenzi.
1: Coming up at the junction somewhere, Sipho Magundulele is releasing new albums. Yenye ingoma zakhe that I'm looking forward to. I'll be giving you the first hour kwingoma zam. Ezintsha kule veki because it's a Saturday, as you all know, ngemigqibelo ke, it's all about new music on the junction. We have 5 songs ezifikayo ku dance floor. Ku first hour, second hour, we have an album esiyitshekishayo ku release of the week. Zakes Magid ukhona ne mix at 12 midnight. 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
0: That's the one.
1: Junkie boy. Sibe sigqibile.
0: Junkie boy.
1: Junkie boy.
0: Ow!
1: Bapaye mphathi womnyadala.
0: Mphathi womnyadala. Sesiyavala ke lona umnyadala wanamhlanje apho ke True Hits on True FM like no one else. But the mnyadala does continue on the junction from 10 p.m. all the way up until 1 a.m. Dlawukutsho. Whether you turn left or you turn right, at the junction, you'll always end up at some really, really dope music, man. From myself, Samora Okamangesi, it's good night, God bless, and I'll see you again next week, Friday, right here at 7 p.m. on 89.3, 27.8, as well as channel 816 on the DSTV Audio Bouquet. I leave you with Bugs and Keys, Benzo, Tango Supreme. The name of the song is Mo Beepy, Mo Beepy, Mo Beepy. Goodbye.

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0: myself, I'm a Jumani man. 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More than 100,000 people are gathered together. Bonke ku stadium esiyihwane ngabe Soweto. FNB stadium ngenxa yakhe DJ Maphorisa. The Scorpion King, man. Ngoma yakhe lena ethi hayibo alongside GLC, JJ Oswald and Thukuthela. It only makes sense. Uba xa siqala one of the biggest dance show. 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I've been going through his socials in Jonga, go live, and I go TikTok, and I go Instagram, abantu abapha. 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Uwe, go join now, mienge mbambo, mienge mbambo, FMB. But let's call up. Slava tinas ngayanga pa. Slava, no get the junction right here on True FM like no one else. 89.3 to 107.8. 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This is the junction. Listen, chill. Let me come in. Hope my winnie. Thank you so much. Come fight with me. Dala. Summer Mangay. See, best part of me. Dala. We party. We true hits. I'm here to make sure. Bala. I'm here. Dala. Kubega. The party continues until Gilbango 1. Ekuseni.
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0: Hashtag new music Saturday on the junction on True FM like no one else. One of the latest tracks. This one is from the boys, as he too. They call themselves Frigid Amadillo. On vocals, Bakachong will see me on this one. It's titled Bambelela Kuwe. Played you another new one from Sabta, the A-class DJ before that. I'm not Ginger Stone. The song is titled Fola. That song is doing very well. A lot of people love it. Taking us exactly to ixesha elibaluleke kakhulu. Ixesha lakho eli lokwenza manifestations zakho wena mntu okholelwa kwii-numbers. Because ngothi ubodwa obhodini phambi kwam. It's 22 minutes past 10 at the junction on True FM like no one else. 072-998-092 is my WhatsApp line. 072-998-092. Just to let me know, are we together tonight? Ngabe ujayiva nami kwi the junction namhlanje uba ukhona uhlela indawoni irespend yakho ibhalwe ndoni kwelipha icala kwi-general section okanye ungapha ngakuthi thina ma-VIP. Let us know. This is 072-998-092. You can send a voice note or text message on that number. And you scan it on Facebook. The hashtag is The Junction. And our Facebook page here, 2NUTRUFM. 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

0: Congratulations to her. Yeah, now we know that she's a mother. I'm talking about Shekinah, Ngoma Yakhe Leyathi, Your Love, featuring Simi. And I played you Fellow Lithi before that one, Mikki Ndlovu. But you won't get Umluda Besithi Bona Ithuba. One of the songs that are doing very well out there. Taking us exactly to 29 minutes left now before we 10 or 11. On the junction on True FM like no one else.
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Gile Trusa is to Busiko 6 like no one else. 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

0: It's Nzako the 16. Nzako 16. Yeah, man. Yeah, yeah. Never, I'm blowing, I'm a celebrity. Yeah. Ah, man. Yeah. Yeah. Yeah. Yeah. Yeah. Yeah. Sean 101 is also on this one. Uncle MC is here. Chico is here. They're featuring Scott Mapuma. Before that one, I played using Umalo Fangi Chula Notala Tuxin Besiti Bona Awema. Taking us exactly to 20 minutes left now before we go to 11. It's the junction. You're on True FM like no one else. Now, I did promise you, but it's a new music Saturday, and I've got Ingomezi 5 Pez in charge. I'm going to play on the dance floor. Binga Pussy is his corner. Nyan Naza Pam Guam. Enye Ezongo, my Andy Patelezona. It's a song that's from Fireboy DML. Jazz World and Tukutela are doing the things that Fambas Yenzega out there. Now they're collaborating with international artists, not only as South Africa. Not Davido. Now they have a song with Fireboy DML, and already the music video is out. Iphumile kule veki. Kamalengo Maliti Imali.
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1: Ezintsha kule veki on the junction with Hope Maweni. Ungatatazeli umamele.

listening to Hope Maweni, Ithemba Lomsakazo on True FM like no one else. Ezintsha kule veki on the junction with Hope Maweni. Ezintsha kule veki on the junction with Hope Maweni. Ungatatazeli umamele uTrue FM.

hearing her, first time hearing her on a dance beat. Coming back in Gutando Z, this mask go cool and I'm cool soft. And this one, Wamba no Faga Mesh, FKA Mesh, coming on my little Bamba Tile. Before that one, I played you, Zalangami, Mag 88, I'm no Katino on that one, taking us exactly to, let's make it 7 minutes left now before we go back to 11 on the junction on Troy FM like no one else. And then this one is the fourth song. I don't think I'm missing five and the catalyst on this in Chakleveg. It's from Sipho Magudulela. I'm gonna show a matrix, Brendan Zudu.

你爸爸不要和你在一起。

last song out of Fingo Masame Benze and Nazazi 5 this week as in Chakle Vege on the Junction on True FM like no one else. DK Mona Lisa on this one, Mamano Real Zayo, JD Music featuring Umdom Nandi. The song is titled Kanyisa. Seems like it's almost a lengoma good dance floor. People are loving it already. Taking us exactly to 1 minute after 11, we're on the second hour of the Junction on True FM like no one else. Here's another song that a lot of people love it, Kakul, from Chronicle Deep, Mahu, featuring Snethemba Konelo, and Qiniso. Tulisa, Tulisa, Tulisa. Oh, I love it too, this song. Hello, P.O.

0: name is Nwabisa. But in music industry, she's Bisa. Unwawe, I'm cut her out. Bisa, I'm going to lose the HIV to the world on this one. We're sitting in Tolile, taking us exactly to 9 minutes after we're till 11 in the junction and Troy Republic, like no one else.
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0: 22 minutes past 11 in the junction on True FM like no one else. This is Heavy Kusta, Heavy K. Team and Express featuring I Love Letu and Kenza on this one. Batibao. Gave you Press Stacks before that. Sitema Tandweni, that's DJ Stacks. In Zuzo, yeah, I started the triple play with a song from Section 5. Taking us exactly to Uba, singing a quick question.
1: The release of the week of the junction. The release of the week of the junction.
0: Yes, Lap Up was cool. It's a good release of the week on the junction on True FM like no one else. Where we checking out? We project says Koyos, Pumile, Yogle, Vegi, APS Noi Mamela, SESI Mamela, in fact, and then after listening to it, and we decided, wow, this is quality, this is good music, it deserves, but this is a profiler on the junction on True FM like no one else. Baby Son, he released an album, let me quickly get it right, Heartbreak and Lock Drums. Yes, heartbreaking, oh, Baby Son. I've been listening to the album. It sounds so good, man. He's worked with a lot of superstars on this one. There's 15 tracks in the album. 15 without skipping any song, without fast-forwarding any song. It will take you 1 hour, 35 minutes. Duration, yeah, Yogi Mamele. Pumeng is 16th of September. Let's start. So, we're going to have Nacho, Yams, DJ Maporisa, X-Dabi, Tuto the Human, Velaka Nizgle album, Tycoon, of course. Kelvin Momo, of course. Who else is in the album? Ngambalanga, Khalil Harrison is here. Sika RSA is here. Oh, there's a lot of people about Koya 7 on this album. Oh, Gabzo the Small now. You call no Sly. And Nanette is also here. Love Stacy. Omnio Band about Koya Nabo. Egle album. So, as you know, again, Banengo Mazamin is Katie Lewis, E3, and Tizos on Nazyamba Pambile from the album. According to my taste, Kandi Mamele. Do we say a taste, but how does it sound like? It's gonna be three. And then when are you gonna go and listen to the rest of the other 12 tracks? What's the band? Because that tracks is 12, and this is 3 in Kubok Visa Zona. We put a total number of 15 songs from this album, at the Heartbreak and Lock Drums, Ka Baby Son. No, Miss Kalangayo is track number 2 from the album. Kamalengo Maliti Caesar Wena, Baby Son, was like, you know, Cubs are small on this one. Zawlande like an easy news, E2. To make the total young of Mazame's E taste as E3.
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are my three songs. And that I chose for you just to give you a taste of how does it sound like Le Sound is on Baby Sun. From his latest album, Baby Kupang Olus Tattoo. It's 16th of September. The album is titled Heartbreak and Lock Drums, 15-track album. This one is a song, Eti Kalanjalo, alongside Tuto the Human. Before that one, I played you, Baby Sun, Nacho and Sticks. That one is Phonium. We've been playing that one, True FM, tell us now. Yo. I mean, it's one of the things Omero is Coupe earlier on, before the album, I Coupe Yonge. Now you can go out there and check the album, Ikona Uzo Zonke, digital streaming platforms, Zomkulo. And support the brother or Baby Sun and listen to your album, yeah. Stick around again next week, Saturday, Uchegi Sheng at 20 past 11. By the EAP album, SOS EP on hashtag the release of the week. Right here on the junction on True FM like no one else. 18 minutes left now before midnight. Remember, before we to midnight, I still have it. Throwback and Zak Mika Yona. That one song. As of Kumbus, Basaskat is Javelum Kulon Johnny back in the days. And then Zakes Magida will come with the midnight mix, your heritage, no 12 midnight. See Valley Show and get Gom sessions, pang 12:30, go chongo one next scene. Now I need everybody, man, everybody on the dance floor. Everybody is the name of this song from Justin 99. I'm gonna paint on Masterpiece YVK, Optimus Music ZA.

to the water, nana water stroke. 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

Yeah, yeah, yeah, yeah, yeah, yeah, yeah, yeah, yeah, yeah, yeah, yeah, yeah, yeah, yeah, yeah, yeah, yeah, yeah, yeah, yeah, yeah, yeah, yeah, yeah, yeah, yeah, yeah, yeah, yeah, yeah, yeah, yeah, yeah, yeah, yeah, yeah, yeah, yeah, yeah, yeah, yeah, yeah, yeah, yeah, yeah, yeah, yeah, yeah, yeah, yeah, yeah, yeah, yeah, yeah, yeah, yeah, yeah, yeah, yeah, yeah, yeah, yeah, yeah, yeah, yeah, yeah, yeah, yeah, yeah, yeah, yeah, yeah, yeah, yeah, yeah, yeah, yeah, yeah, yeah, yeah, yeah, yeah, yeah, yeah, yeah, yeah, yeah, yeah, yeah, yeah, yeah, yeah, yeah, y

0: I am uncultured, I don't wait. I understand why everyone could be on the phone with another little one. I'm dialing a baseline. If you're listening to baseline, you're going to make a waffle play. And it's gum, gum, gum, gum, gum, gum, gum, gum. Wait. Too cool. That's the name of the song. Uncle Waffles, Shoes Mesa, and Wade on this one. Taking us exactly to 10 minutes before we wait till 12 midnight on the junction. You're on True FM like no one else. Let me send this quickly. Let me send this shout out to Kwaba and Pio. I see you, Mtanzani kwa 17. Spoke as immediately now and you're jungle before. I also see you, Andy Lembiklanem Tata, Sotum Kuku. Oh, my day one. Big jungle now for a Kwilem Tata. And I said, George, Njambona, Buddha Ace, Numkana. So, Siba Sutuka. I'm not sure about according to Dr. Clain Jonas. Now, I'm going to say Clain Jonas 102.9. And this voice I learned you about. I'm just Kauganga. I'm trying to report about Kauki. Asandiso. Ngambanga long. Thank you so much. Speechless Nobuya. Yabulela na kuwe mtata. Also, thank you na kumpumi. Manuiwa. And Nokolo Ngongo. Now, and Yakbona. Shout out to everyone, man. Those are some of the people that back home and our back home. See, Jaipa now, I hope, on the junction. I'm Sanji. I'm going to go to the next one. I'm going to go to
1: Zeli umamele uTrue FM like no one else. The aim is to sweat like no one else on the junction with hope.

is the latest offering from Born King. Umendo, that's the name of the song. If you don't know Born King, he's one of the people who are there. Langomaka Novix. Now you can hear the similarities on the sound, eh? Yes, from this song and that one. Played you Benzo featuring Black Seed before that one. You're going to meet Ufunani. Take us exactly at, let's make it 2 minutes left now before Genusex Magida with the midnight mix at 12 midnight. Right here on the junction on True FM like no one else. But I did promise you, but since your figure, I'll bring a kind of Buisalem throwback. Do you still remember this sound? When Prince KB, DJ Shimza, Black Motion, and Ami Fago came together and they gave us this hit.

0: That was our throwback for today. Orongo, that's the name of the song, taking us exactly now to, let's make it 2 minutes just after we till 12 midnight. Oh, my God, bad to say, my guitar's in the kitty clash. Let's get into it, man.
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Ixwake. It's Z-Y-K-E-S. Ageko A. Taking us exactly to 25 minutes before we go to one extension on the junction on True FM like no one else. You can also contact him on WhatsApp or room phone 0794189557. 0794189557. Now, it's time for us to get into the Gom sessions on the junction on True FM like no one else. And it only makes sense that we start with the current biggest song right now in the country, especially not just with Gom, across all genres. Everyone goes crazy.

Tell them, leave this. Tell them,

0: this is exactly what you get when you put all the Gom stars in one studio camp to do a song. That's what Mihlali the guy did. He took Donkey Boy, Cairo CPT, or Mr. Taylor. Abafaka studio si one bakupa lengoma beyabona sinomselo nokonke ethi wolo. What a song. Take us in 21 minutes before we do our next area the junction and Troy FM like no one else.
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0: 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Uthini uphiwo, come on Piwo.
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2: 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Soon.
0: Oh, thank you so much, Piwo. She's talking about the release of the week. 20 to 1. This is the junction on True FM like no one else. Yo, yo.

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The aim is to sweat like no one else on the junction with hope.

Wayeke, wayeke, mtana mama waza waza. It's a new song from Busi Yusa Munchal Saneli. True DJ, Soul Jam, featuring Shoma Josie. Uzo imuti kwenye toba yeka. Right here on the junction on True FM like no one else. I have to, man, did you catch my breath? I've been telling the voice note a few ones up as I'm a performer because, yeah, I'll go the shorter parts and shake it down up. It's a few. I will few. Wow. I can. I tell her next week if voice note, yeah. Because you're going to go home. I'm going to go to the house. I'm going to go to the house. I'm going to go to the longest. As if. I'm sorry, Pio. And that's the end of the junction for this weekend. We'll do it again next week, Friday and Saturday, ngo 10 ebusuku kuyojonga 1 ekuseni. Thank you so much. Nkosi kakhulu, ndiyabulela for spending your night with me. Ndiyahamba ngona kushana ingoma ka-OK Malumkhulu Khethe sithi gqi. Emva koko kolandela uBello B, uPC, uSihle neNaked Souls besithi bona akamaphorisa. 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And that's how we end the junction. 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

0: Ongelegile Truza is to Vusiku 6 like no one else.
1: Season 9. 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

0: ikasi lakho likasi lethu
1: a True FM like no one else
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